Listen, we'll take all the good news we can get. All right, we've got an update on the Sorrento fire. Firefighters have been working hard. It's official. No forward spread as of now. 20% containment. 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No injuries, no casualties, no loss of property. They'll be working hard throughout the night, and we will be keeping you updated right here on the home of Hey Morton and today's hit music all day and night, technically, Z90.

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3: All right, let's play a game. Every Wednesday, you take Adina on in basic trivia. See who can beat you today. I'll tell you something. A couple of these questions you've had before.
7: Oh.
3: So you should know them, but maybe you will, maybe you won't. Hey, Jennifer.
8: Hey, Warren. Good morning.
3: How are you today?
8: Good. How are you?
3: Good. So we're excited to have you on. We're going to have Adina leave the room in a second. We're going to give you 30 seconds to answer as many questions as you can. We'll bring her back in, ask her the same questions, and then compare scores. You're about 50-50.
8: Okay.
7: I am.
3: You're actually about, you lost 2 weeks in a row, so you're actually down a little bit.
7: Okay.
3: Like 48-52. So you got to get a win back to get to 50-50 status.
7: I'm going to try.
9: All right. Get an average back.
3: Jen, yeah. Jen, what kind of trivia player are you? Let's gauge your level of intelligence real quick.
8: I've actually never played.

0: so it's going to be my first time.
1: Oh.
2: So you and Adina, about 50-50.
1: Okay.
3: Yeah.
2: Yeah. She's played every week for years. Some of these questions might throw you off, so.
1: All right, let's do it. I'm ready. Okay. Good All luck.
2: Right. Say good luck. There she goes. Head out of the studio.
0: Am I allowed to say pass?
2: Of course, yes. Easy peasy. You can't say pass. We do that on a Thursday. But Wednesdays, you can say pass. Trust me, it's part of Adina's strategy.
0: Okay.
2: Yeah. All right, here we go. 30 seconds on the clock. Remember to say pass if you get stumped. On your marks, get set, go. Name a city in Switzerland.
0: Pass.
2: True or false, it's wintertime in Brazil.
0: False.
2: Name a human bone.
0: A femur.
2: Flathead and Phillips are types of what?
0: Screwdrivers.
2: Name a brand of bicycle.
0: E-bike.
2: What bird cannot fly?
0: A penguin.
2: All right, you got three today. City in Switzerland. Now, you would think they would just roll right off your tongue. And when I was looking them up, I'm like, man, there aren't that many famous ones that I think of. Zurich, Geneva, Bern, Lausanne, all cities in Switzerland. I wouldn't think of a lot of those other than Zurich, right? Yeah. It is wintertime in Brazil right now. May to September is their winter months. Isn't that weird? Their Christmas time is when it's warm and hot down on the beaches. But okay.
0: Yeah. My friend's Brazilian.
2: Oh, no. Well, I hope he's not listening. We'll find out. Name a human bone. You said? Do you remember what human bone you said? Yeah.
0: Oh, I said femur.
2: Femur. That is a human bone, so congratulations. Flathead and Phillips are types of screwdrivers. A brand of bicycle, Schwinn, Trek, we would accepted those. Huffy, there's a bunch of them. What e-bike is a type of bicycle but not a brand. What bird cannot fly is a penguin. You're correct. A penguin cannot fly. So we'll bring Adina back in. She probably thinks a penguin can fly if you throw it from high enough. We'll find out what she thinks here. Hold on real quick. All right, Adina. Out of six, she got three.
1: Three. Yeah. Okay.
2: All right, we'll see how you do.
1: All right.
2: All right, listen in, Jennifer. 30 seconds on the clock. Say pass if you get stumped. On your marks, get set, go. Name a city in Switzerland.
1: Zurich.
2: True or false, it's wintertime in Brazil.
1: True.
2: Name a human bone.
1: Your femur.
2: Flathead and Phillips are types of what?

Couples questions you've probably never heard before. Let's test the romance. Part one. Who would find it easier to live without a cheese grater? You or your significant other? Now, this question sounds weird, but if you think about it, it truly shows how each person handles challenges in their life and the relationship. Right here on Z90.

Couples questions you've never heard of. Let's test the romance, part two. Who would most likely fall for a very obvious email phishing scam? Honestly, you'd be surprised how still in 2026, a lot of people fall for these. Right here on Z90. I could be-

0: Golden Hill. Golden Hill is not a singular hill that's golden. Golden Hill is a series of hills that come together to make a neighborhood called Golden Hill. And it's okay if you didn't know that, right here on Z90.
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2: There are so many rumors and speculations. When are Travis Kelce and Taylor Swift getting married?
3: I got trolled.
2: You did? What
3: well,
2: do you mean?
3: Do your story. I think I got trolled.
2: Oh. Okay. Well, the alleged wedding date is Friday, July 3rd in New York City is now what we're finding out. So, okay, near Madison Square Garden.
3: See, I got trolled. I heard it was at Madison Square Garden.
4: That's what I heard.
3: And my wife is like, no way it's happening. I'm like, God. You know what? You're right. It's not happening at Madison Square Garden.
4: Inside of MSG?
3: Right. How dumb am I? She's not going where she did a show.
2: That would be great.
3: She's like,
2: it's a concert.
3: Yeah. She's like, you really think they're getting married there? I'm like, you know, you're right. I can't believe I bit. All right.
2: However, there also was what I saw online, fireworks at her home. There were fireworks this past weekend. So maybe something was going on there.
3: Yeah. Sunday.
4: Yeah.
3: Taylor Swift. Yeah. She had fireworks because friends came over.
4: That's right.
3: Yeah.
2: Tune in on Hey Morton. I'll have fresh dirt every hour. I'm Medina, and that's your 60 Seconds of Dirt on Z90.
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3: It is Wednesday, and that means it's time to play one of our favorite games. Everybody play along. All you got to do is take Adina on in basic trivia. Greg is ready to play. Good morning, Greg.
4: Good morning.
3: All right, so who do you think will win today, you or Adina? What's your guess, even though you're confident you're calling to play? What is your guess?
4: Sorry, Adina, I got to put my money on me.
3: Yeah, oh, okay. That's good. And what would make you better than her at trivia? I'd like to flesh this out a little bit before we play.
4: Well, I never made the choice to have bangs. How about that?
11: Fair enough.
3: Did you have the option? That's another question. All right.
4: I'm sure she still would look better with them anyway.
3: Yeah. All right, so let's do this. Adina, you head out of this room.
2: Good luck.
3: Greg and I are going to go. We're going to have 30 seconds, Greg. There she goes. All right.
4: All right.
3: Say pass if you get stumped on a word. If we have time left over, we'll come back to it. I've got 10 questions, 30 seconds, and good luck to you. On your marks, get set, go. Name a country where pineapple is grown.
4: Hawaii.
3: Name a high fashion scarf brand.
4: Louis Vuitton.
3: What name is the popular video game streaming platform?
4: Twitch.
3: What channel has the show SportsCenter?
4: ESPN.
3: What city has an opera house on the bay?
4: Sydney.
3: Name an SUV from England.
4: Aston Martin.
3: All right, time's up. Wow, you did pretty good. Out of six, you got five right. You would have got six right. I said name a country where pineapple is grown. Hawaii is a state, but not a country. USA would have been the answer for that, but that's good. The rest of it, you got right.
4: We'll give Adina a chance.
3: All right, let's give her a chance. We'll bring her right back in. So out of six, you got five right. All right, Adina, out of six, you got five right.
2: Oh, my God, that's good.
3: Yeah. Okay. What do you got to say to Greg about that?
2: You led me to believe that, you know, you would do average, but you did above average. And so now, yeah, I'm a little nervous, but it doesn't mean we can't at least tie. I'm not even trying to win. I'm just trying to tie now.
3: Okay.
4: Fair enough. Good luck.
2: All right. Thank you.
3: You got to get five. Greg, listen in. Good luck. 30 seconds on the clock.
2: Okay.
3: Remember to say pass if you get stumped. On your marks. Get set. Go. Name a country where pineapple is grown.
2: Hawaii? America.
3: Name a high fashion scarf brand.
2: Hermes.
3: What is the name of a popular video game streaming platform?
2: Xbox?
3: What channel has the show SportsCenter?
2: ESPN.
3: What city has an opera house on the bay?
2: Oh, in Australia. Pass. Sydney.
3: Sydney is right.
2: Yes.
3: You got that right.
2: Oh.
3: Well, you didn't think of it quickly enough. A video game streaming platform. I will give you Xbox. Twitch is the platform.
12: But, right, but they have Xbox Live.
3: And they do stream, so we'll have to give that to you.
12: Yeah.
2: Okay.
3: So, name a country pineapple is grown. You said America.
2: Yeah.
3: That's not a country. Those are continents, North and South America. The United States of America is a country. Little insulting to South Americans go, no, we're
2: sorry,
3: America.
2: No, I know.
12: Come on.
2: Well, because I said Hawaii, and then I was like, oh, my God, that's a state. And then I was, yeah.
3: He said Hawaii, too, so don't feel bad. Drake said, but the rest, he got right. High fashion scarf brand?
2: Hermes,
3: yes. Popular video game, Xbox.
2: Okay.
3: ESPN does have SportsCenter.
2: Okay.
3: Good job. Sydney. Is an opera house on the bay.
12: Yeah.
3: And we asked him, name an SUV from England.
2: Ooh.
12: For real?
2: Porsche?
3: That's from Germany.
2: Oh, I
3: yes, Dr. Ferdinand Porsche.
2: What's England?
12: Land Rover.
3: Range Rover.
2: Yeah. Oh,
3: Bentley.
2: Duh.
3: Yes.

0: couples questions you've never heard of. Let's test the romance, part three. Who's listened to a cassette tape recently? Not because they had to, not on accident, but because they wanted to. It sounds random, but it's not. Says a whole lot about that person, if you think about them, and whether you truly want to spend the rest of your life with them. Or you know what? Honestly, it's not that deep, and we're just overcomplicating things on Z90.
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9: Thank you.

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Stuff that sounds fake but totally true. Part one. The United States and Russia are only 2.4 miles apart. Oh, and you're more likely to marry Kim Kardashian than you are to die of Ebola in the U.S. Science right there, Bubba. Right here on Z90.

Bubba, I'm back at it because I can't help myself. Stuff that sounds fake, but totally true. Part two. There are more museums in the U.S. than McDonald's and Starbucks combined. Well, I don't know how the math maths, but it does. Right here on Z90. I'm freezing.

Rancho San Diego. Even though there's some great restaurant choices in Rancho San Diego, Sahara's will always be the OG for me in Rancho San Diego. Right here on Z90.

0: This is A. Morton, and here's Adina with 60 Seconds of Dirt.
1: There are so many rumors and speculations. When are Travis Kelce and Taylor Swift getting married?
2: I got trolled.
1: You did? What
2: well,
1: do you mean?
2: Do your story. I think I got trolled.
1: Oh. Okay. Well, the alleged wedding date is Friday, July 3rd in New York City is now what we're finding out. So, okay, near Madison Square Garden.
2: See, I got trolled. I heard it was at Madison Square Garden.
3: That's what I heard.
2: And my wife is like, no way it's happening. I'm like, God. You know what? You're right. It's not happening at Madison Square Garden.
3: Inside of MSG?
2: Right. How dumb am I? She's not going where she did a show.
1: That would be great.
2: She's like,
1: it's a concert.
2: Yeah. She's like, you really think they're getting married there? I'm like, you know, you're right. I can't believe I bit. All right.
1: However, there also was what I saw online, fireworks at her home. There were fireworks this past weekend. So maybe something was going on there.
2: Yeah. Sunday.
3: Yeah.
2: Taylor Swift. Yeah. She had fireworks because friends came over.
3: That's right.
2: Yeah.
1: Tune in at Hey Morton. I'll have fresh dirt every hour. I'm Medina, and that's your 60 Seconds of Dirt on C90.
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7: It is time to play maybe my most fun trivia game out of all of them that we do. My daughter plays along.
1: Oh, fun.
7: She said it may be time to mix up the games. She goes, why do you play the same games on the same day? So people can count on what we're doing. She explained it all, how a tie works, everything. She knows it all. So, Josie, play along. Everybody play along. It is time to play Beat the Bosnian, where all you do is you take on Adina in basic trivia. Sonia is playing today. Good morning, Sonia. How are you?
10: Hey, Martin. I'm good.
7: Oh, well, I'm glad to hear that. You're going to answer questions today, and I'm going to tell you something. A few of these are ridiculously easy. A handful of them are pretty hard, too. So I don't know if that plays into your strengths or not, Adina. I think if it's harder for the person playing, it's easier for you because you'll both get a low score.
1: True.
7: Right? Because and there may be stuff that you know that she doesn't know. So we're going to try and exploit what Adina knows or doesn't know. Sonia, well, same with you. Adina's going to leave the room.
1: Good luck, Sonia.
10: Thank you.
7: There she goes. All right. I'm going to give you 30 seconds. Answer as many of these questions as you can. Say pass if you get stumped on a question and move on to something easier. On your marks, get set. 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
7: 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Very good. What sitcom featured a family of aliens? It's Third Rock from the Sun. Alf had an alien, but it was a people of from Earth. But, you know, good old-timey references. Nice. I like it. So we don't give you that one. A store that sells recreational equipment. You know, they do sell cushions and outdoor seating, but it's not really recreational equipment. I mean, I'll give you that one. But, boy, I was thinking more like REI or Cabela's or places that sell tents and things like that. But I'll give you that one because they do sell patio furniture. It's pretty recreational. All right. A planet is a brand of car. The Venus. I have not driven a Venus, but Saturn is what I was looking for. Oh, yes. Volkswagen Venus. Not often seen on the road. Elvis does sing a song. Who sings a song about love? Everybody does, it seems like, right? So that's a pretty easy give me one. And yes, an egg is an ingredient of a souffle. So we'll give you 1, 2, 3, 4 today. I'll give you 4. Let's wave Adina back in. The longer it takes to get her back in, the more nervous she gets. So we'll bring her back in. All right, Adina. Out of 6, she got 4.
1: Okay, that's right. More...
7: Hard to know, right?
1: Okay, yeah.
7: All right, this will be fun. 30 seconds on the clock. Sonia, listen in. You've got to get 5 to win. Say pass if you get stumped. On your marks, get set, go. Name an office supply store.
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1: Pass. Saturn.
7: Who sings a song about love?
1: Whitney Houston.
7: Name an ingredient. Oh, time's up.
2: Ooh.
7: Well, today you got...
1: Well, how many?
7: 4.
1: Wow.
2: Tied up.
7: Yes.
1: Okay.
7: Wow.
1: Woo.
7: You barely pulled that one out. I really tried to give this one away to you guys. 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
0: 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Today, we play a game where you take on Adina in basic trivia. Amanda, how are you today? Sorry, Amanda, I didn't pick up the phone line, so it makes it hard for you to answer. Why can't I hear her? I'm like, oh, you got to pick up the phone
8: line. Hey, Martin.
0: Hey.
8: Good morning.
0: Good morning. I've got some really fun questions. You're going to love these. Adina will, too. And it's really, this is a really fun Beat the Bosnian. So, you know what? If you're paying attention today, your chances are really good. I'll say that.
9: Okay.
0: Paying close attention, Your chances are really good to win. Are you paying close attention, Amanda?
8: I think so. I want to say yes.
0: All right, we're about to find out. Adina's going to leave the room.
9: Good luck.
0: There she goes.
8: Thank you. You too.
0: So she'll be out of the room. I'm going to ask you 10 questions. You'll have 30 seconds to answer as many as possible. And remember, if you don't know the answer, say pass if you get stumped, because that's always a good strategy. It helps. Okay?
8: Okay, perfect.
0: All right, there's a little bit of a delay on the phone, so I'm going to start the timer after our first question. Good luck to you. On your marks, get set, go. What country is known for its rum?
8: Russia.
0: What Friday night ABC News show is hosted by Elizabeth Vargas?
8: Pass.
0: Name an ingredient of a lasagna.
8: Ricotta cheese.
0: Complete the phrase. Hindsight is always...
8: Pass.
0: Name a Michael Jackson song.
8: Beat it.
0: What year was Joe Biden elected president?
8: Pass.
0: All right. Time's up. You got two today. now listen, I'm going to let everybody in on a little inside joke today, okay? You ready to have some fun?

0: am a chicken Alfredo eating giants.
1: That was really, really good. Really, really good, except the bininging. You called me Pandor. I'm not a door. There is no door. It's Pandar. Pandar.
0: Pandar. Yes. Okay. Oh, gosh. Here we go. Pandar! I am an Alfredo chicken eater chungus!
1: Yes, you are. And you know what a lovely chicken Alfredo eating chungus deserves? 4 packs to Disneyland. That happens tomorrow, Morton, with Hey Morton.
0: Woo!
1: 4 chances to win 2, 6 a.m., 7 a.m., 8 a.m., and 9 a.m. right here on Z90.

I just learned you can eat a half a pound of roast beef from Arby's for $7.99. $12.49 if you make it a meal. Who is out here eating a half a pound of roast beef from Arby's? Who is it? I'm impressed and disgusted at the same time. Right here on Z90.

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0: is Hey Morton, and here's Adina with 60 Seconds of Dirt.
1: There are so many rumors and speculations. When are Travis Kelce and Taylor Swift getting married?
2: I got trolled.
1: You did? What
2: well,
1: do you mean?
2: Do your story. I think I got trolled.
1: Oh. Okay. Well, the alleged wedding date is Friday, July 3rd in New York City is now what we're finding out. So, okay, near Madison Square Garden.
2: See, I got trolled. I heard it was at Madison Square Garden.
3: That's what I heard.
2: And my wife is like, no way it's happening. I'm like, you know what? You're right. It's not happening at Madison Square Garden.
3: Inside of MSG?
2: Right. How dumb am I? She's not going where she did a show.
1: That would be great.
2: She's like, Rick,
1: it's a concert.
2: Yeah. She's like, you really think they're getting married there? I'm like, you know, you're right. I can't believe I bit. All right.
1: However, there also was what I saw online, fireworks at her home. There were fireworks this past weekend. So maybe something was going on there.
2: Yeah. Sunday.
3: Yeah.
2: Taylor Swift. Yeah. She had fireworks because friends came over.
3: That's right.
2: Yeah.
1: Tune in on Hey Morton. I'll have fresh dirt every hour. I'm Medina, and that's your 60 Seconds of Dirt on C90.
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7: All right, let's play a game. Every Wednesday, you take Adina on in basic trivia. See who can beat you today. I'll tell you something. A couple of these questions you've had before.
1: Oh.
7: So you should know them, but maybe you will, maybe you won't. Hey, Jennifer.
10: Hey, Warren. Good morning.
7: How are you today?
10: Good. How are you?
7: Good. So we're excited to have you on. We're going to have Adina leave the room in a second. We're going to give you 30 seconds to answer as many questions as you can. We'll bring her back in, ask her the same questions, and then compare scores. You're about 50-50.
10: Okay.
1: I am.
7: You're actually about, you lost 2 weeks in a row, so you're actually down a little bit.
1: Okay.
7: Like 48-52. So okay. You got to get a win back to get to 50-50 status.
1: I'm going to try.
11: Yeah, all right. Get an average back.
7: Jen, what kind of trivia player are you? Let's gauge your level of intelligence real quick.
10: I've actually never played, so it's going to be my first time.
1: Oh.
7: So you and Adina, about 50-50.
1: Okay.
11: Yeah.
7: Yeah. She's played every week for years. Some of these questions might throw you off, so.
1: All right, let's do it. I'm ready. Okay. Good all luck.
7: Right. Say good luck. There she goes. Head out of the studio.
10: Am I allowed to say pass?
7: Of course, yes. Easy peasy, you can't say pass. We do that on a Thursday. But Wednesdays, you can say pass. Trust me, it's part of Adina's strategy.
10: Okay.
7: Yeah. All right, here we go. 30 seconds on the clock. Remember to say pass if you get stumped. On your marks, get set, go. Name a city in Switzerland.
10: Pass.
7: True or false, it's wintertime in Brazil.
10: False.
7: Name a human bone.
10: A femur.
7: Flathead and Phillips are types of what?
10: Screwdrivers.
7: Name a brand of bicycle.
10: E-bike.
7: What bird cannot fly?
10: A penguin.
7: All right, you got three today. City in Switzerland. Now, you would think they would just roll right off your tongue. And when I was looking them up, I'm like, man, there aren't that many famous ones that I think of. Zurich, Geneva, Bern, Lausanne, all cities in Switzerland. I wouldn't think of a lot of those other than Zurich, right? Yeah. It is wintertime in Brazil right now. May to September is their winter months. Isn't that weird? Their Christmas time is when it's warm and hot down on the beaches. But okay.
10: Yeah. My friend's Brazilian.
7: Oh, no. Well, I hope he's not listening. We'll find out. Name a human bone. You said? Do you remember what human bone you said? Yeah.
10: Oh, I said femur.
7: Femur. That is a human bone, so congratulations. Flathead and Phillips are types of screwdrivers. A brand of bicycle, Schwinn, Trek, we would accepted those. Huffy, there's a bunch of them. What e-bike is a type of bicycle but not a brand? What bird cannot fly is a penguin. You're correct. A penguin cannot fly. So we'll bring Adina back in. She probably thinks a penguin can fly if you throw it from high enough. We'll find out what she thinks here. Hold on real quick. All right, Adina. Out of six, she got three.
1: Three. Yeah. Okay.
7: All right, we'll see how you do.
1: All right.
7: All right, listen in, Jennifer. 30 seconds on the clock. Say pass if you get stumped. On your marks, get set, go. Name a city in Switzerland.
1: Zurich.
7: True or false, it's wintertime in Brazil.
1: True.
7: Name a human bone.
1: Your femur.
7: Flathead and Phillips are types of what?
1: Tools. They're types of tools.
7: Name a brand of bicycle.
1: Mountain range.
7: What bird cannot fly? Oh, time's up.
1: What are these questions today?
7: What bird cannot fly?
1: No bird. Because all birds can fly.
7: No, they can't.
1: Oh.
7: Penguin. You were just at SeaWorld not long ago. Penguin cannot fly.
1: Oh, Oh, man.
2: What's that, D-Rock?
11: Oh, my gosh, dude.
2: Yeah.
11: Really?
1: I feel like I didn't know one of these questions. I guessed on all of them. So I got anything right, that's a miracle.
2: Well, you said Zurich. That's not correct, but Zurich is
1: okay,
2: the same
1: as what I was thinking about.
2: It's not Zurich. It's
1: just
2: Zurich.
1: A different, you know, pronunciation.
2: It's really not. Because I've never heard it called Zurich. Today, the accords were signed in Zurich. No. True or false, it's wintertime in Brazil.
1: True.
2: That's right.
1: Oh,
2: you got
1: okay.
2: that right. A femur is a bone in human.
1: I
2: flathead and Phillips are types of what?
1: I know it's in the toolbox.
2: Yeah, I need more specificity.
11: Yeah.
1: I have no
2: screwdrivers.
11: Yes.
1: Oh.
2: Phillips screwdriver, flathead
11: yeah.
2: screwdriver.
11: Flathead, yeah.
2: Name a brand of bicycle.
1: I don't know what.
11: It's like mountain range.
2: Schwinn, Trek.
11: Huffy.
1: Nope.
2: Okay.
1: Wouldn't have known.
2: All right, fair enough. I said some might. And a bird that cannot fly is a penguin.
1: A penguin. Yeah. Oh, okay. Well, how many did I get?
2: Two.
1: Oh, hey, you know what? That's better than zero than I thought.
2: We're going to rename this game Better Than Zero. Jennifer, I'd like to say congratulations, but I don't know if you're taking away a particular amount of pride from winning today.
10: Oh, it was fun.
2: She's like, I won? Sure. Okay. You did. You got three.

All right, I'm out. Thank you so much for hanging out with me, Pandor. I will see your beautiful face tomorrow starting at noon. The Trending 20 is up next. Starts at 8 p.m. right here on Z90.

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8: All right. Let's play a game. Every Wednesday, you take Adina on in basic trivia. See who can beat you today. I'll tell you some. A couple of these questions you've had before.
13: Oh.
8: So you should know them, but maybe you will, maybe you won't. Hey, Jennifer.
14: Hey, Warren. Good morning.
8: How are you today?
14: Good. How are you?
8: Good. So we're excited to have you on. We're going to have Adina leave the room in a second. We're going to give you 30 seconds to answer as many questions as you can. We'll bring her back in, ask her the same questions, and then compare scores. You're about 50-50.
14: Okay.
13: I am.
8: You're actually about, you lost 2 weeks in a row, so you're actually down a little bit.
13: Okay.
8: Like 48-52. So you got to get a win back to get to 50-50 status.
13: I'm going to try.
15: All right. Get an average back.
8: Jen, yeah. Jen, what kind of trivia player are you? Let's gauge your level of intelligence real quick.
14: I've actually never played, so this can be my first time.
13: Oh.
8: So you and Adina, about 50-50.
13: Okay.
15: Yeah.
8: Yeah. She's played every week for years. Some of these questions might throw you off, so.
13: All right. Let's do it. I'm ready. Okay. Good All luck.
8: Right. Say good luck. There she goes. Head out of the studio.
14: Am I allowed to say pass?
8: Of course, yes. Easy peasy, you can't say pass. We do that on a Thursday. But Wednesdays, you can say pass. Trust me, it's part of Adina's strategy.
14: Okay.
8: Yeah. All right, here we go. 30 seconds on the clock. Remember to say pass if you get stumped. On your marks, get set, go. Name a city in Switzerland.
14: Pass.
8: True or false, it's wintertime in Brazil.
14: False.
8: Name a human bone.
14: A femur.
8: Flathead and Phillips are types of what?
14: Screwdrivers.
8: Name a brand of bicycle.
14: E-bike.
8: What bird cannot fly?
14: A penguin.
8: All right, you got 3 today. City in Switzerland. Now, you would think they would just roll right off your tongue. And when I was looking them up, I'm like, man, there aren't that many famous ones that I think of. Zurich, Geneva, Bern, Lausanne, all cities in Switzerland. I wouldn't think of a lot of those other than Zurich, right? Yeah. It is wintertime in Brazil right now. May to September is their winter months. Isn't that weird? Their Christmas time is when it's warm and hot down on the beaches. But okay.
14: Yeah. My friend's Brazilian.
8: Oh, no. Well, I hope he's not listening. We'll find out. Name a human bone. You said? Do you remember what human bone you said? Yeah.
14: Oh, I said femur.
8: Femur. That is a human bone, so congratulations. Flathead and Phillips are types of screwdrivers. A brand of bicycle, Schwinn, Trek, we would accepted those. Huffy, there's a bunch of them. What e-bike is a type of bicycle, but not a brand. What bird cannot fly is a penguin. You're correct. A penguin cannot fly. So we'll bring Adina back in. She probably thinks a penguin can fly if you throw it from high enough. We'll find out what she thinks here. Hold on real quick. All right, Adina. Out of 6, she got 3.
13: 3.
8: Yeah.
13: Okay.
8: All right, we'll see how you do.
13: All right.
8: All right, listen in, Jennifer. 30 seconds on the clock. Say pass if you get stumped. On your marks, get set, go. Name a city in Switzerland.
13: Zurich.
8: True or false, it's wintertime in Brazil.
13: True.
8: Name a human bone.
13: Your femur.
8: Flathead and Phillips are types of what?
13: Tool belts. Tools. They're types of tools.
8: Name a brand of bicycle.
13: Mountain range.
8: What bird cannot fly? Oh, time's up.
13: What are these questions today?
8: What bird cannot fly?
13: No bird. Because all birds can fly.
8: No, they can't.
13: Oh.
8: Penguin. You were just at SeaWorld not long ago. Penguin cannot...

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2: There are so many rumors and speculations. When are Travis Kelce and Taylor Swift getting married?
3: I got trolled.
2: You did? What
3: well,
2: do you mean?
3: Well, do your story. I think I got trolled.
2: Oh. Okay. Well, the alleged wedding date is Friday, July 3rd in New York City is now what we're finding out. So, okay, near Madison Square Garden.
3: See, I got trolled. I heard it was at Madison Square Garden.
4: That's what I heard.
3: And my wife is like, no way it's happening. I'm like, you know what? You're right. It's not happening at Madison Square Garden.
4: Inside of MSG?
3: Right. How dumb am I? She's not going where she did a show.
2: That would be great.
3: She's like, Rick,
2: it's a concert.
3: Yeah. She's like, you really think they're getting married there? I'm like, you know, you're right. I can't believe I bit. All right.
2: However, there also was what I saw online, fireworks at her home. There were fireworks this past weekend. So maybe something was going on there.
3: Yeah, Sunday.
4: Yeah.
3: Taylor Swift. Yeah. She had fireworks because friends came over.
4: That's right.
3: Yeah.
2: Tune in on Hey Morton. I'll have fresh dirt every hour. I'm Medina, and that's your 60 Seconds of Dirt on Z90.
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8: 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On Wednesday, what we like to do is play a game where you take Adina on in basic trivia. We call it... I am looking at 10 questions. They are just a real potpourri of questions, just different topics. And we're going to see how many of those questions you can correctly answer. With Adina out of the room, then we'll bring her in the room, ask her the same questions, and compare scores.
2: All right.
8: And how are you feeling today? Good? With it? I know you've been under the weather the last couple weeks, so...
2: Now I'm with it.
8: Oh, you are?
2: Mm-hmm.
8: All right, so look out. Let's welcome Michael to the show. Michael, Adina is with it today, so you better look out.
4: Oh, no. Good morning,
8: good
4: everyone.
8: Morning. I think we got a live one, Adina.
2: Woo!
8: I don't know. Well, I don't know. I think this guy sounds smart. I think he's going to do well. All right, listen.
4: I don't know about smart, but I've had my coffee.
8: Yeah, all right, then. Here we go. Hey, Mike, we're glad to have you on. Adina's going to leave the room, and we'll ask you questions, and we'll give you all your answers after you're done, and let you know what your score is, and we'll bring her back in. You ready, Adina?
2: I'm ready.
8: All
2: good
8: right,
2: luck.
8: Here we go. Remember,
4: good
8: Adina,
4: luck to you too.
8: When I wave you in, come right in.
2: Okay.
8: Sometimes I'm waving Adina in, and she's looking at me like, now? Is now good? Is now? Like, yes, that's the sign. All right, Michael, here we go. 30 seconds on the clock. Remember, one of the great strategies is to pass on the questions you don't immediately know and move on to the ones you do. Okay? Say pass if you get stumped. On your marks, get set, go. What pasta is shaped like an elbow?
4: Macaroni.
8: Name a famous inventor.
4: Obama.
8: What do you call a ball of dust and ice in space?
4: Pass.
8: LaGuardia, O'Hare, Reagan are names of what?
4: President.
8: What movie is about time travel?
4: Back to the Future.
8: Name a product Shaquille O'Neal endorses.
4: Big Chicken.
8: Oh, Big Chicken is right. Well, you got four today. Four out of six. Macaroni is shaped like an elbow. I'll give you Elon Musk, famous inventor. What do you call a ball of dust and ice in space? It's called a comet, like Halley's Comet. LaGuardia, O'Hare, and Reagan are names of airports. LaGuardia Airport, O'Hare in Chicago, Reagan International in Washington.
4: Shoot.
8: Yep. What movie's about time travel? Back to the Future. Whoever told you to say that, whoever's helping you today, was right. That was good. I heard someone go, Back to the Future. Really good. And a product Shaquille. What's oh, good job. What's his name?
4: His name is Brandon. On our way to dropping to school.
8: Oh, Brandon, you did great. You helped your dad. You got four out of six. Let's wave Adina back in. Here she comes. She's excited to see. This will be a lot of fun. All right, Adina.
2: Okay.
8: Out of six, he got four right. Pretty good.
2: That is good.
8: Yep. So let's see how you do. His son Brandon helped him. So Michael, Brandon, sit tight. Let's see how Adina does. You'll need to get five to win. Good luck. Say pass if

Hey, it's Rick. Tomorrow on Hey Morton, we've got tickets to see Dave Chappelle at Viejas Arena. Yeah, he's coming to town in like a week and a half. And we've got your tickets 7:35 and at 9:35 for tickets to go to the Disneyland Resort. It's all happening tomorrow right here on Hey Morton on Z90.

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8: Every Wednesday, we play a game where you got to take Adina on in basic trivia. Yes! Keep it going for Adina! You're going to take Adina on in basic trivia. We've got some really fun questions today, so I think you're going to really have some fun doing this, Adina.
2: Okay.
8: Let's talk to Kennedy. Good morning, Kennedy.
12: Good morning.
8: That's a really cool name. Yeah, I bet you love having that name. It's just so, it's just hip.
12: Thank you. I do love it.
8: Yeah. Well, you know, we've got 30 seconds here. We're going to let you go ahead and answer as many questions as you can. You can say pass on any of them to get to the easy ones. And we'll go through all 10. If we have time left over and you've passed on some, we'll go back to the ones you passed on. So don't worry about that, okay? Adina wants to take you on. So, Adina, we're going to kick her out of the room. We'll bring her back and ask her the same questions.
2: All right. Good luck.
8: All right. See you, Adina. There she goes. Now, Kenny, it sounds like we have a little bit of a delay on the phone, so I'm going to start the timer after I ask the first question to kind of account for that delay, okay?
12: Okay.
8: All right, 30 seconds on the clock. Say pass if you get stumped. On your marks, get set, go. Name an NFL mascot that's not a bird.
12: 49ers.
8: Besides being a chef, what does Bobby Flay do?
12: He's a TV show host.
8: Name a movie star known for martial arts.
12: Jackie Chan.
8: What state has Crater Lake?
12: Pass.
8: Name a power tool.
12: A drill.
8: What president was from Illinois?
12: Pass.
8: Name a CEO of a tech company. Buzzer sounded. Time's up.
12: Alrighty.
8: All right. NFL mascot that's not a bird. 49ers, great. Bobby Flay is a TV star. That's right. Movie star known for martial arts. We'd say Steven Seagal, Chuck Norris, Bruce Lee, or Jackie Chan for sure. Crater Lake is in Oregon. And it's a giant crater that has a lake in the middle of it. Very unique. Oregon has Crater Lake. Power tool is a drill, yes. President from Illinois. Lincoln is the one that first comes to mind. Also Obama. Yeah. So I know he was in Chicago there. So there you go. So you got out of six, you got five right. Four right. You got four out of six. So let's bring Adina back in. One, two, three.
12: Alrighty.
8: Yeah, four is pretty good. There she goes. Four out of six. She got right. Not bad.
2: Okay.
8: We'll see how you do. You never know what the question is going to be, right, Adina?
2: Right.
8: All right. I think you got a 50-50 shot on this. Kennedy, listen in. Let's see how Adina does. Out of six questions, she got four. Let's see how you do. On your marks, get set, go. Name an NFL mascot that's not a bird.
2: The Dolphins.
8: Besides being a chef, what does Bobby Flay do?
2: He writes books about cooking.
8: Name a movie star known for martial arts.
2: Pass. Jackie Chan.
8: What state has Crater Lake?
2: Pass.
8: Name a power tool.
2: A hammer. A drill.
8: What president was from Illinois?
2: Barack Obama.
8: Too late. You should have said it sooner.
2: I couldn't get the name out.
8: You got four today.
2: Oh, my God.
8: You barely got the
2: really
8: Bobby Flay thing, too.
2: Stressful.
8: He's a TV star.
2: Oh, yeah.
8: Might know him from that.
2: I got those were so, they were like easy, but the answers, I don't know. Maybe it was like too easy and I was trying to overthink every single one.
13: Well, I like the strategy. You just threw words out.
8: That yep, it yeah. worked. You're like, hammer, that's not a power tool. Crater Lake is in Oregon.
2: Oh, okay.
8: That's a repeat.
2: Oh, really?
8: Yes.
2: I don't even remember that.
13: She's like, sure
2: that
13: was.
2: That was news to me.
8: Yes. Wait till next week when you can watch Adina do beat the buzz and her eyes roll back in her head. It's like watching an exorcism live. She floats. She's like, I have nothing. Well, you know what? It's a tie game, so we have to break the tie. Are you guys both ready?
2: Ready.
8: Here's what we're going to do. I'm going to ask a question. You have to yell out your name the second you know the answer. Now, there's a little bit of a delay on the phone, Adina, so you have to count 1,001, 1,002 before you can yell out your name.
2: Okay,
8: all right?
2: Fair.
8: That's how we're going to work it. Here we go. Here's your question.

0: This is Hey Morton, and here's Adina with 60 Seconds of Dirt.
1: There are so many rumors and speculations. When are Travis Kelce and Taylor Swift getting married?
2: I got trolled.
1: You did? What
2: well,
1: do you mean?
2: Do your story. I think I got trolled.
1: Oh. Okay. Well, the alleged wedding date is Friday, July 3rd in New York City is now what we're finding out. So, okay, near Madison Square Garden.
2: See, I got trolled. I heard it was at Madison Square Garden.
3: That's what I heard.
2: And my wife is like, no way it's happening. I'm like, God. You know what? You're right. It's not happening at Madison Square Garden.
3: Inside of MSG?
2: Right. How dumb am I? She's not going where she did a show.
1: That would be great.
2: She's like,
1: it's a concert.
2: Yeah. She's like, you really think they're getting married there? I'm like, you know, you're right. I can't believe I bit. All right.
1: However, there also was what I saw online, fireworks at her home. There were fireworks this past weekend. So maybe something was going on there.
2: Yeah, Sunday.
3: Yeah.
2: Taylor Swift. Yeah. She had fireworks because friends came over.
3: That's right.
2: Yeah.
1: Tune in on Hey Morton. I'll have fresh dirt every hour. I'm Medina, and that's your 60 Seconds of Dirt on C90.
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7: We play a game on Wednesdays where all you have to do is beat Adina at basic trivia. It's called... Daniel is ready to play today. Let's bring him in. Daniel, welcome to Beat the Bosnian. How are you?
9: I'm doing great. Hey, Morton.
7: Hey, Morton. We've got 30 seconds on the clock, and Adina's going to leave the room. I've got 10 questions to ask you. You can either answer or say pass if you get stumped. The clock is going, so I always say pass. Okay. If it's even 1 second you don't know the answer, just say pass and move on. Get to the easy ones first.
10: There you go.
7: Yeah, be very easy. In the meantime, let's say we get through all 10 questions and you've said pass a bunch, we'll go back to the ones we said pass on and start over if there's time left, okay? Then
9: we're gonna
7: bring Adina back in. We'll ask her the same questions and compare scores. Right? Everybody up to speed?
1: Yes.
7: All right. Very good. Everybody play along in your car right now, and let's see how well you do. Adina, so long.
1: All right. Good luck.
7: That was good luck to you, Daniel.
9: Thank you.
7: Maybe to me, because you know what? It's not easy being here sometimes. All right. Here we go. 30 seconds on the clock. Say pass if you get stumped. On your marks, get set, go. Name a city in Greece.
9: Paris.
7: What fish is orange inside?
9: A scallop.
7: Name a movie with Justin Timberlake in it.
9: Out of time. In time.
7: Where would you find a piston?
9: Car motor.
7: Name an NHL team.
9: The Ducks.
7: What state has Yellowstone National Park?

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0: Today, we play a game where you take on Adina in basic trivia. Amanda, how are you today? Sorry, Amanda, I didn't pick up the phone line, so it makes it hard for you to answer. Why can't I hear her? I'm like, oh, you got to pick up the phone
11: line. Hey, Martin.
0: Hey.
11: Good morning.
0: Good morning. I've got some really fun questions. You're going to love these. Adina will, too. And it's really, this is a really fun Beat the Bosnian. So, you know what? If you're paying attention today, your chances are really good. I'll say that.
12: Okay.
0: Paying close attention, your chances are really good to win. Are you paying close attention, Amanda?
11: I think so. I want to say yes.
0: All right, we're about to find out. Adina's going to leave the room.
12: Good luck.
0: There she goes.
11: Thank you. You too.
0: So she'll be out of the room. I'm going to ask you 10 questions. You'll have 30 seconds to answer as many as possible. And remember, if you don't know the answer, say pass if you get stumped, because that's always a good strategy. It helps. Okay?
11: Okay, perfect.
0: All right, there's a little bit of a delay on the phone, so I'm going to start the timer after our first question. Good luck to you. On your marks, get set, go. What country is known for its rum?
11: Russia.
0: What Friday night ABC News show is hosted by Elizabeth Vargas?
11: Pass.
0: Name an ingredient of a lasagna.
11: Ricotta cheese.
0: Complete the phrase. Hindsight is always...
11: Pass.
0: Name a Michael Jackson song.
11: Beat it.
0: What year was Joe Biden elected president?
11: Pass.
0: All right. Time's up. You got two today. now, listen. I'm going to let everybody in on a little inside joke today, okay? You ready to have some fun with me? Now, I can tell you now, Amanda, that you're done. What country is known for its rum? It's Puerto Rico. Vodka is the Russian drink you were thinking of.
11: Vodka.
0: Yes. What Friday night ABC news show is hosted by Elizabeth Vargas? It's called 2020, and it's been on for years. Barbara Walters used to host it a long time ago. An ingredient of lasagna, you got that right. Complete the phrase. Hindsight is always 2020. Can you name a Michael Jackson song? You said Beat It. Beat It is correct. What year was Joe Biden elected president? He was elected president 2020. The next question on my list is, what number is considered perfect vision? Do you know?
11: 2020.
0: Very good. So if you're paying attention today, many of the questions, in fact, four of the 10 are answered 2020. And we'll see.
11: 2020,
0: We'll see if Adina catches on. So hold on. We'll have her come back in. So you got two out of five. So it's okay, score. We'll see how she got two out of five. All right.
12: Well, so that makes me a little nervous.
0: Listen in, Amanda. If you're paying attention, you can win today, Adina. Good luck to you. Okay. 30 seconds on the clock. Say pass if you get stumped. On your marks, get set, go. What country is known for its rum?
12: Pass.
0: And what Friday night ABC news show is hosted by Elizabeth Vargas?
12: Pass.
0: Name an ingredient of lasagna.
12: Noodles.
0: Complete the phrase. Hindsight is always...
12: 2020.
0: Name a Michael Jackson song.
12: Beat It.
0: What year was Joe Biden elected president?
12: 2018.
0: What number is considered perfect vision?
12: 2020.
0: All right, you got it after the buzzer, unfortunately.
12: Oh, come on.
0: So what country is known for its rum?
12: I have no idea.
0: Puerto Rico.
12: Oh.
0: Puerto Rican rum is... considered the best, right, D-Rock?
13: Yep, Bacardi.
0: Yep. What Friday night ABC news show is hosted by Elizabeth Vargas? Do you have any guess?
12: I don't even know who Elizabeth Vargas is.
0: Okay, Barbara Walters used to host this show back in the day. Do you have any guess?
12: Dateline.
0: 2020.
12: Oh, 2020.
0: Yes. Name an ingredient of lasagna. You said noodles. Complete the phrase. Hindsight is always 2020. You got that right. Very good. Name a Michael Jackson song. Beat It. You got that right.
12: Okay. Yeah.
0: What year was Joe Biden elected president? Any guess?
12: I said 2018, but I was trying to...
0: What's your gut telling you what year it is?
12: Well, it's 2025. But before that, he was, was it 2020, mm-hmm. 2024, 2021?
0: Yes. And what number is considered perfect vision?
12: 20. Oh, my God!
13: What show is Barbara Walters on?
12: Oh, wow! Well, you tricked us!
0: I didn't. I said if you're paying attention, it'll be very obvious.
13: I was like, she doesn't get the pattern?
12: Oh, my God.
0: I'm not going to catch on. She's like, nobody knows perfect vision, so that's a that's not a real question.
13: Right.
12: Oh, Amanda, that's so good.
0: Adina did...

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Yeah, he's coming to town in like a week and a half. 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
8: We play a game on Wednesadays where all you have to do is beat Adina at basic trivia. It's called... Daniel is ready to play today. Let's bring him in. Daniel, welcome to Beat the Bosnian. How are you?
11: I'm doing great. Hey, Morton.
8: Hey, Morton. We've got 30 seconds on the clock, and Adina's going to leave the room. I've got 10 questions to ask you. You can either answer or say pass if you get stumped. The clock is going, so I always say pass. Okay. If it's even 1 second you don't know the answer, just say pass and move on. Get to the easy ones first.
0: There you go.
8: Yeah, be very easy. In the meantime, let's say we get through all 10 questions and you've said pass a bunch, we'll go back to the ones we said pass on and start over if there's time left, okay? Then
1: we're gonna
8: bring Adina back in. We'll ask her the same questions and compare scores. Right? Everybody up to speed?
11: Yes.
8: All right. Very good. Everybody play along in your car right now, and let's see how well you do. Adina, so long.
11: All right. Good luck.
8: That was good luck to you, Daniel.
1: Thank you.
8: Maybe to me, because you know what? It's not easy being here sometimes. All right. Here we go. 30 seconds on the clock. Say pass if you get stumped. On your marks, get set, go. Name a city in Greece.
1: Paris.
8: What fish is orange inside?
1: A scallop.
8: Name a movie with Justin Timberlake in it.
1: Out of time. In time.
8: Where would you find a piston?
1: Car motor.
8: Name an NHL team.
1: The Ducks.
8: What state has Yellowstone National Park?
1: California.
8: All right. Time's up. Today you got 3 right. D-Rock, I need you to look something up real quick. In fact, I have to because Adina's in your room. I don't want Adina to see that.

Hey, it's Rick. Tomorrow on Hey Morton, we've got tickets to see Dave Chappelle at Viejas Arena. Yeah, he's coming to town in like a week and a half. And we've got your tickets 7:35 and at 9:35 for tickets to go to the Disneyland Resort. It's all happening tomorrow right here on Hey Morton on Z90.

0: is A. Morton, and here's Adina with 60 Seconds of Dirt.
1: There are so many rumors and speculations. When are Travis Kelce and Taylor Swift getting married?
2: I got trolled.
1: You did? What
2: well,
1: do you mean?
2: Do your story. I think I got trolled.
1: Oh. Okay. Well, the alleged wedding date is Friday, July 3rd in New York City is now what we're finding out. So, okay. Near Madison Square Garden.
2: See, I got trolled. I heard it was at Madison Square Garden.
3: That's what I heard.
2: And my wife is like, no way it's happening. I'm like, you know what? You're right. It's not happening at Madison Square Garden.
3: Inside of MSG?
2: Right. How dumb am I? She's not going where she did a show.
1: That would be great.
2: She's like,
1: it's a concert.
2: Yeah. She's like, you really think they're getting married there? I'm like, you know, you're right. I can't believe I bit. All right.
1: However, there also was what I saw online, fireworks at her home. There were fireworks this past weekend. So maybe something was going on there.
2: Yeah. Sunday.
3: Yeah.
2: Taylor Swift. Yeah. She had fireworks because friends came over.
3: That's right.
2: Yeah.
1: Tune in on Hey Morton. I'll have fresh dirt every hour. I'm Udina, and that's your 60 Seconds of Dirt on
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10: On line 7, we have Marissa.
7: Marissa, welcome to Beat the Bosnian. How are you feeling today?
11: Ooh, I'm feeling great. Hey, Morin, I'm ready to play.
7: All right, let's do this. Adina's going to leave the room. We're going to give you 30 seconds to answer questions. We've got 10 of them. You can say pass to any of them if you feel stumped, okay? And what we'll do is we'll tell you your scores at the end. Then we'll bring Adina back in, and we'll ask her the same questions and compare her scores. So good luck to you.
11: Thank you.
1: Good luck, Marissa.
7: And there goes Adina. All right. Now, there's a little bit of a delay, so I'm going to start the timer for you right after the first question to accommodate for that delay. Good luck to you. 30 seconds on the clock. Here we go. On your marks, get set, go. Name a cartoon with cats.
11: Garfield.
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11: The White House.
7: Which number is higher, 10 degrees Fahrenheit or Celsius?
11: Celsius.
7: Name a country that is known for its fjords.
11: For its what?
7: Fjords.
11: Pass.
7: Name a national grocery chain.
11: Save Mart.
7: All right, there you go.
11: I still don't know what that word is that you said at the end of that question.
7: Fjords. I'll give you the answer. It's Norway. So they are narrow channels of water that have high cliffs on cliffs wouldn't be the word, but mountains on either side. So they're glacier. They're made by glaciers. And so in Norway, you can tour
11: the
7: fjords.
11: Dumb.
7: Well, don't feel dumb because you may. A lot of people may not know that, or maybe everybody does, but we'll never know. I'll never make you feel dumb for that. Okay. So which number is higher, 10 degrees Celsius, you said?
11: Yes.
7: All right. That's actually not true. Fahrenheit is higher because for Celsius, you double it and add 30 to get to Fahrenheit. 0 degrees Celsius is freezing. So 32 degrees is freezing for Fahrenheit. So you missed that one. Fjord, you missed. What'd you say for grocery chain again? Save Mart?
11: Save Mart.
7: All right. I'll give you that one. And then... the White House is at 1600 Pennsylvania Avenue, and a cartoon with cats is Garfield. So very good. So we'll bring Adina back in. All right, here she comes. All right, Adina, here we go.
1: Okay, what's her score?
7: Her score was 3.
1: Oh, sorry. Sorry, Marissa.
10: Dang.
1: It's not a shade. It's not. It's just I'm excited for me.
7: Okay. Well, we'll find out. 30 seconds on the clock. Say pass if you get stumped. On your marks.
1: Okay.
7: Get set. Go. Name a cartoon with cats.
1: Oh, snap. Pass.
7: What is located at 1600 Pennsylvania Avenue?
1: The White House.
7: Which number is higher, 10 degrees Fahrenheit or 10 degrees Celsius?
1: 10 degrees Celsius.
7: Name a country known for its fjords.
1: Sweden.
7: Name a national grocery chain.
1: Walmart.
7: What state did the attack on Pearl Harbor take place?
1: Pass.
7: All right. See? All right. Well, you got 1600 Pennsylvania Avenue, okay. The White House. 10 degrees Fahrenheit is actually higher.
10: Yes.
7: National grocery chain. You said Walmart. That's
1: okay.
7: True. And what state did the attack on Pearl Harbor take place?
1: I don't know.
7: Do you know the answer to that one?
11: Hawaii.
10: Yeah.
1: Okay.
7: Pearl Harbor is in Hawaii. The Japanese flew across the Pacific and attacked it there. So you can still go to the Pearl Harbor Memorial and see which ship
10: it's
7: is
10: really cool.
7: There.
10: Oh, my gosh. What is it?
7: I know.
10: I can't remember.
7: It escapes me right now, but I know it off the tip of my tongue.
10: And I've toured it before. It's gorgeous. It's a
2: really spectacular monument.
10: Yeah.
2: Yeah, you stand over looking down into the water.
10: Is it the Arizona? Might be the Arizona. That's this Arizona.
2: So there you go.
10: Yeah.
1: So wait, how many did I get?
2: Two.
1: Are you sure? There were no other ones? I didn't...
2: Cartoon with cats.
1: Didn't answer.
2: Did not get. White House you got. Grocery chain you got. And that's all you got.
1: Really? Oh,
2: two.
1: Man.
2: You couldn't even add past two? What other one did you think you got?
1: I thought there were so much more in my
2: you
1: head.
2: You just tried to answer a lot. You just didn't get them right.
1: Oh, dang.
2: Yeah. Garfield would have been a good cartoon. Yeah.
1: Garfield.
2: Yeah. I know, right? That's a kind of a simple one.
1: I need a redo.
2: Right there.
10: Or Tom and Jerry. Or yeah.
2: Tom and Jerry.
1: Oh,
2: there's another
1: God.
2: Good one.
1: Okay. All right. Enough. Okay.
2: Do we have any others you can think of? Felix the Cat.
11: Aristocats.
2: Old school one. Oh, yes. Aristocats.
1: Oh, yes.
2: All right.
1: My favorite.
2: Let's keep it going. Do you have a
11: Animaniacs.
2: Favorite?
11: Animaniacs.
2: All right. Animaniacs. That's another good one.
1: All
2: keep
1: right.
2: them coming. Yeah. Marissa, way to rub it in. And congratulations. You won.
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She'll be all right. 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
8: It is Wednesday, and that means it's time to play one of our favorite games. Everybody play along. All you got to do is take a Dino on in basic trivia. Greg is ready to play. Good morning, Greg.
12: Good morning.
8: All right, so who do you think will win today, you or Adina? What's your guess? Even though you're confident you're calling to play, what is your guess?
2: Sorry, Adina, I got to put my money on me.
12: Yeah, oh, okay.
8: That's good. And what would make you better than her at trivia? I'd like to flesh this out a little bit before we play.
2: Well, I never made the choice to have bangs. How about that?
12: Fair enough.
8: Did you have the option? That's another question. All right.
2: I'm sure she still would look better with them anyway.
8: Yeah. All right, so let's do this. Adina, you head out of this room.
12: Good luck.
8: Greg and I are going to go. We're going to have 30 seconds, Greg. There she goes. All right.
2: All right.
8: Say pass if you get stumped on a word. If we have time left over, we'll come back to it. I've got 10 questions, 30 seconds, and good luck to you. On your marks, get set, go. Name a country where pineapple is grown.
2: Hawaii.
8: Name a high fashion scarf brand.
2: Louis Vuitton.
8: What name is the popular video game streaming platform?
2: Twitch.
8: What channel has the show SportsCenter?
2: ESPN.
8: What city has an opera house on the bay?
2: Sydney.
8: Name an SUV from England.
2: Aston Martin.
8: All right, time's up. Wow, you did pretty good. Out of six, you got five right. You would have got six right. I said name a country where pineapple is grown. Hawaii is a state, but not a country. USA would have been the answer for that, but that's good. The rest of it, you got
2: good,
8: right.
2: We'll give Adina a chance.
8: All right. Let's give her a chance. We'll bring her right back in. So out of six, you got five right. All right, Adina, out of six, you got five right.
12: Oh, my God. That's good.
8: Yeah. Okay. What do you got to say to Greg about that?
12: You led me to believe that, you know, you would do average, but you did above average. And so now, yeah, I'm a little nervous, but it doesn't mean we can't at least tie. I'm not even trying to win. I'm just trying to tie down.
8: Okay.
2: Fair enough. Good luck.
12: All right. Thank you.
8: You got to get five. Greg, listen in. Good luck. 30 seconds on the clock.
12: Okay.
8: Remember to say pass if you get stumped. On your marks. Get set. Go. Name a country where pineapple is grown.
12: Hawaii? America.
8: Name a high fashion scarf brand.
12: Hermes.
8: What is the name of a popular video game streaming platform?
12: Xbox?
8: What channel has the show SportsCenter?
12: ESPN.
8: What city has an opera house on the bay?
12: Oh, in Australia. Pass. Sydney.
8: Sydney is right.
12: Yes.
8: You would have got that right.
12: Oh.
8: Well, you didn't think of it quickly enough. A video game streaming platform. I will give you Xbox. Twitch is the platform.
13: But, right, but they have Xbox Live.
8: And they do stream, so we'll have to give that to you.
13: Yeah.
12: Okay.
8: So, name a country pineapple is grown. You said America.
12: Yeah.
8: That's not a country. Those are continents, North and South America. The United States of America is a country. Little insulting to South Americans go, no, we're
12: sorry,
8: America.
12: No, I know.
13: Come on.
12: Well, because I said Hawaii, and then I was like, oh, my God, that's a state. And then I was, yeah.
8: He said Hawaii, too, so don't feel bad. Greg said, but the rest, he got right. High fashion scarf brand?
12: Hermes,
8: yes. Popular video game, Xbox.
12: Okay.
8: ESPN does have SportsCenter.
12: Okay.
8: Good job. Sydney is an opera house on the bay.
13: Yeah.
12: And, so?
8: And we asked him, name an SUV from England.
12: Ooh.
13: For real?
12: Porsche?
8: That's from Germany.
12: Oh, I
8: yes, Dr. Ferdinand Porsche.
12: What's England?
13: Land Rover.
8: Range Rover.
12: Yeah. Oh,
8: Bentley.
12: Duh.
8: Yes.
12: Oh.
8: So you did not win. You got.
12: Did we tie?
8: You got Hermes. You got ESPN and Xbox. 3-5
12: Man, I want a redo with Greg.
8: Why?
2: Anytime, bring it on.
12: I don't know. I feel like I can really take him on, and this just—I don't know. Wasn't it?
8: Greg, she wants you to call back next week and play. Now, I love to give everyone else a chance, but I'm more than willing to have them. You guys want to do a tiebreaker?
12: I want to do it, yes.
8: All right. He won already, right? We've established
12: okay,
8: that.
13: Yeah,
8: all right, this
13: game.
8: Is
13: yeah.
8: just for everyone's entertainment. Yours especially, Greg. Here we go.
2: Fair enough.
8: All right.
2: Oh, boy.
8: Here's how this works. I'm going to identify a clue. I'm going to ask you a question. When I ask you a question, you know the answer, yell out your name. First person to yell out their name, well, I'll call on you. Once I call on you, you have 5 seconds to answer. Get it right, you win. Get it wrong, your opponent wins.
12: It's on.
8: All right. Here's your question. What ingredient makes Coca-Cola have bubbles?
2: Greg. Soda water. Well, soda.
8: No.
12: Don't even come to me. All I got is bubbles? No, what do you mean? What ingredient? I didn't know an ingredient makes the bubbles.
8: Well, what do you think makes the bubbles?
12: I don't know. The packaging, like, because it's in the tube, like, or in the can or whatever.
13: What do you think? They sprinkle airborne in every Coca-Cola and that's how you get bubbles?
12: Well, because when you open it and the air hits, it releases. So, yeah, I'm thinking it's the way it's, like, compressingly packaged. I don't know what I'm saying, but, yeah.
13: Carbonation.
2: It's not actual soda bubble?
8: It's soda? Carbon dioxide.
13: Yes.
8: Carbon dioxide.
13: Carbon dioxide.
2: But that's a byproduct. All right. Fair enough.
12: That's an ingredient?
13: Yeah.
8: That's what gives it the bubbles. Carbon dioxide. Don't worry. The rest of it's unhealthy, too. If you're worried about that, I got news for you.
13: Right.
8: Thank you for playing. I can see in her mind, she's like, wait, is that healthy?
12: Oh, my God.
13: The chemicals.
8: I shouldn't be drinking that. That's unhealthy.
13: Is it toxic?
8: I can see it on your face. Well, maybe I better stop drinking that. It affects my health. All right, let's do a phone prank.
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1: Anything you want to know, we'll answer it. And we have a good answer, or at least we think we do. Just hit us up in the DMs at Hey Morton.
2: Sean asked Hey Morton, how would you pull off a perfect heist?
1: All right, the perfect heist.
2: Oh my gosh.
1: I think I have one. I don't know if it would work or not, but I think I would get away with it.
2: Okay.
1: All right, it's next here on Hey Morton.

0: When you have a question, there's nothing we can't answer. Whatever you want to know, just ask for it by name. Hey, Morton.
1: Hey, Morton.
2: Hey, Morton.
3: Hey, Morton.
4: Hey, Morton.
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0: Hey, Morton.
2: Hey, Morton.
6: Hey, Morton.
2: No matter what you ask us, we're answering it. You just hit us up in the DMs with your question at Hey Morton on Instagram.
7: Sean asked Hey Morton, how would you pull off the perfect heist?
2: All right. Mine takes a minute.
7: Okay.
2: All good heists take time. But here's what it would be. I would open a copper recycling business where I took people's copper, paid them for it, and melted it down, right?
8: Mm-hmm.
2: I would start a side business where I would exchange your pennies for actual dollars. Because banks don't like to take coins now, right? Mm. They don't like you to bring in a bunch of change. I will come to you, and I'll give you 10 bucks for 10 bucks worth of pennies. Then I would melt those down, even though it's illegal, because those pennies, copper is worth more than a dollar. 100 pennies are worth more in copper than a dollar. And so I would just go and melt it down, and over time I would come out ahead. So you're not supposed to destroy that currency.
8: Yeah.
2: But my scam would be, hey, we do a money exchange business where we come to you and give you, you have $100 worth of pennies? Let us take them.
7: Oh.
2: Yeah, and then I would go melt them down with the rest of my copper and sell that on the open market.
8: I'd be like, sir, how did you get a brick of copper? That's insane.
2: Well, I have a copper recycling business, so that's how I would come out with a brick of copper. So it's kind of money laundering, but you come out ahead, and that's my long-term heist.
7: And hard to trace. I mean, once it's melted all down, it's like not... It's like, I wouldn't know where you got the copper to melt down. Right. I wouldn't know if it's a penny or not.
2: That's how money laundering works too, right?
7: So good.
2: Yeah. There you go.
7: My perfect heist would take, like you said, time. If I've learned anything from the movie Now You See Me, it takes time and it takes people. So I would include my family in it. Because, listen, I don't think I can trust any friend. But a family member, yes. So it'd be me, my sister, my mom, my dad. We'd be all in on it, okay? And I would do it in a foreign country. So my heist is not taking place in America. We're going to Paris. We're going to London. Like, that's where it is.
2: Just tell me the heist.
7: I would get myself employed.
2: Yeah.
7: at a jewelry place.
2: Okay.
7: So I would know the ins and outs of it. It could be 10 years in the making.
2: Okay.
7: But I feel like...
2: Feels like it is.
7: Yeah. That's how I would. I would rob a jewelry store worth millions and millions and millions of dollars, but slowly... Carefully thought out, because I'm an employee. I have access. I got codes. I know how things maneuver. And through, you know, digital paperwork and things like that, I would just fabricate a couple of diamonds, but steal some. And it would just work like that. And it would be a long-term thing.
2: So wait, so you would take a diamond out of there?
7: Sure.
2: Okay, and they won't notice it missing?
7: No, I'm the one doing the paperwork. I'm the one doing all the grading. It would be seamless.
2: Interesting. Seems like there's a flaw in that somewhere where someone would go, you know what? We have diamonds missing. Why? Because at the end of our count, there are diamonds missing.
7: I would replace them with fake diamonds, right? Okay. And to the seller and whatever. But it would be not like 20 all at once. It would be so slow. It would be like one here and then in 2 years, another one. Like so slow, people would not even recognize or know it.
2: So you would just basically, you're doing the switcheroo on a necklace.
7: Yes.
2: So you'd go in the back, you'd look at this necklace, and no one's looking, you'd flip it out for the real one.
8: Hmm.
2: And then how do you sell the real one?
7: Oh, on the black market.
2: Okay. Yeah,
7: people want it. So that's it.
8: You know they track jewelry. You know that, right?
7: Yes, but you could also, downgrade it. You can chip it and destroy the actual diamond to a point where then you can still sell it, but not as a actual thing where it could be traceable. Again, Now You See Me.
2: I promise to visit you in jail. What's your perfect heist, D-Rock?
8: All right. So this is still a little sketch, but I would, you know, like, is it the Federal Reserve that when you make drops to banks, that money goes back to the reserve, right? Well, oftentimes they get rid of like old dirty bills that are like destroyed or like disheveled a little bit, but just still kind of usable.
2: They destroy them. Yeah, they have a shredder and then an incinerator.
8: Correct. So what I would do is basically figure out whatever truck, because it's usually an armored truck that makes that final run to dispose of the cash. I would find that, rob that truck, and get away. I would make my split and just get away. I wouldn't do it again. I would just do it that one time.
2: Oh. With currency that's in such bad shape, they're going to destroy it.
8: Correct.
7: You know, that's pretty good. I like that.
8: Because, like, at that point, they're not going to trace it. They're not going to give you the blue dye.
2: Well, they do trace it. It has the serial numbers before they go to be destroyed, get traced, because they got to take them out of circulation.
8: Oh, man, there's laundering. You can do that. That's no problem. You can wash that money. Oh, that's God. No problem.
7: This is bad.
2: I know. All of these are not really great.
8: I saw it in a movie with Jamar Butler and 50 Cent, okay?
2: Right. Doesn't work.
8: Den of Thieves, all right? It worked. It worked in the movie.
2: Wait, you're just stealing
8: a
2: plot.
8: There's a sequel. There's a sequel.
2: You are,
8: to
2: like,
8: it.
2: Stealing a plot of a movie. You didn't even come up with an original idea.
8: Hey, but it was. But still, it was good. You guys were intrigued.
2: Wasn't. You get caught. They're going to go like, hey, all these serial number bills are being passed around by who? The guy on that camera right there. And to be fair, my scam, at least, my scam's going to take 10 years to turn any kind of meaningful profit. You made 2 cents on a dollar. How you doing?
8: And Adina's still traveling.
2: So. Yeah. I'm going to spend more money in gas hauling heavy pennies around than I am making any money melting it down.
8: Look, we're all screwed. We're going to prison. Yeah, right? So.
2: I'm not even going to prison. I'm going out of business. I'm broke. All right. We're safe.
0: Got a question? DM us at Hey Morton, MORTON, on Instagram and ask for it by name. Hey Morton.
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2: Every Wednesday, we play a game with this theme. Oh, people love to play Beat the Bosnian. It's our most popular game. I don't know why, but it's all about you today, Adina. It's a lot of fun. We're going to give you 30 seconds to see how many questions you can answer. And Erica is up. Good morning, Erica. How are you today?
13: Good morning, Morton. Good morning, Adina. I'm great. I'm ready.
2: All right.
7: Oh, she's ready.
2: Yeah, look out. Okay, so here's what's going to happen, Erica. Adina's going to leave the room. I'm going to give you 30 seconds. I'll count you down and we'll start. I'm going to ask you questions, okay? You give me as many answers as you can for each question, meaning just throw out whatever you can, or you can say pass if you get stumped. Don't eat up a bunch of time trying to think of the answer, okay? I'm not going to tell you whether you're right or wrong. I'm just going to move on to the next question until your time's up. We'll go over your score. Bring Adina back in. Ask her the same questions and see how closely she matches your score. If she bests it, how she does.
7: All right.
13: I think I'm ready.
2: Wait, you just said you were. What just changed? Did I confuse you?
7: She got nervous.
2: Yeah, I was like, oh, God. Oh, boy. I'm nervous. All right. You know what's great? No one listens to our show, so you don't have to worry about it. It's just us here on the phone. All right, Adina.
7: All right, good luck, Erica.
2: There she goes.
13: Thank you.
2: Yep. 30 seconds on the clock. Remember, say pass if you get stumped. On your marks, get set, go. What does CPR stand for?
13: CPR, oh, man. It's, pass for now.
2: Name a band with more than four members.
13: A band with four members. Destiny Child.
2: What vegetable is used to make pickles?
13: What vegetable? Oh, gosh. A pass.
2: Oh, well, today you got zero. Not your day.
13: Oh, man, that was it?
2: Name a band with more than four members. Destiny's Child has four members in it. Did you think I said name a band with four members?
13: Yes, I thought that's what I heard.
2: Okay, well, you know, I'll ask Adina name a band with four members and see what she comes up with, all right? So I'll give you one. You got one today. Destiny's Child, that's a good one. CPR stands for cardiopulmonary resuscitation. And the vegetable that is used to make pickles is cucumber. You take a cucumber and you put it in that salty water and it just shrivels up, kind of like you do when you're in the pool. So, all right, cucumber's the answer to that. Let's bring Adina back in. This is going to give her a false sense of confidence. So we'll see how she does. Hold on.
13: All right.
2: Adina?
7: Yes?
2: She answered three questions.
7: Okay. Oh, three?
2: Yes, and she got one right.
7: Oh, my God, Erica, what happened? Yeah.
2: Well, you're about to find out. Wow. Maybe it's not as easy as you think.
7: Oh,
2: all right, here we go, Erica. Listen in. Adina, 30 seconds on the clock. On your marks. Get set. Go. What does CPR stand for?
7: Pass.
2: Name a band with four members.
7: Pass.
2: What vegetable is used to make pickles?
7: Cucumber.
2: Name the fictional city in the animated movie Cars.
7: Pass.
2: A corn dog covers the meat with what ingredient?
7: Cornbread.
2: What breed of dog is known for its black and white spots?
7: Dalmatian.
2: Oh, boy. Today you answered six, and you got two right.
7: Whew, okay, yes.
2: CPR stands for cardiopulmonary resuscitation.
7: Oh, that's a lot to say, yeah.
2: Yep, that's why they call it CPR. Name a band with four members.
7: I'm racking my brain because I wanted to say One Direction. I'm like, no, they got like five or six. Then I wanted to say Jonas Brothers, but that's only three. Then I was going to say BTS, but they have like 10. So I can't think of four.
2: Beatles.
7: Oh, yeah, that's not in my lane. I wouldn't have remembered that.
2: I mean, D-Rock, give me some bands with four members. Destiny's Child was her answer. I mean, almost.
7: Wasn't it three only of them?
2: There was a fourth at the beginning, right?
8: Yeah, there was a fourth, yeah.
2: I can't remember the name of the fourth person. In any event, you won today.

0: morning.
1: Today's hit music is on Z90.
0: My gosh.
2: Yeah,
0: how?
2: I'm nice.
0: Have you never used it?
2: Yeah, I'm nice. I talk to the drivers. I try and be accommodating. I'm always at the curb the minute they pull up.
3: Turns out being polite pays off.
2: I tip all of them.
0: I think it's my friends. They're the problem, not me.
2: They don't have their own rating?
4: They have yours.
2: All right.
4: Well, it's a brand new day. Let's get our show underway. It is Hey Morton, and for the next 5 hours, we're going to entertain you. If you want to hang out that long, you'll love it, but as much or little as you want, you can hang out with us. And by the way, you can watch us on YouTube as well. Hey Morton is our YouTube page. We probably don't tell you bright and early like this, but subscribe to our YouTube page because we do giveaways and it's a lot of fun.
3: Yeah.
4: Hey Morton on YouTube. Check it out there as well. And welcome to the show. I'm your host, Rick Morton. There's Adina.
0: Hey Morton.
4: There's D-Rock.
3: Hey Morton.
4: You know, Nicolas Cage had to start somewhere. And when he was Nicolas Coppola, still kind of banking on the fact that, you know, Francis Ford Coppola was his uncle.
0: Oh, yeah.
4: He was on TV. It was his first acting gig. It was on a TV show called The Best of Times from 1981.
0: Oh, wow.
4: And this is just a little taste of what Nick Cage was going to be bringing. And I wonder if anyone then thought this guy, because he probably looked kind of awkward, is going to be a major star. Probably no one could figure that out. Here he is in a scene with other teens at the beach.
5: Hey, remember Rocky? Boy, what a movie.
6: Yeah.
5: The best scene was when Stallone kept hitting that side of beef. Remember that? He kept...
4: You just know it's him right away.
3: Totally.
4: Right? Yeah. Even though he's like...
5: scene was when Stallone kept hitting that side of beef. Remember that? He kept hitting that side of beef, just smashing it with his fist. That was all raw. Hit, smash, hit, making it all bloody.
6: Nick?
5: Yo?
6: Do you ever see any Disney pictures?
0: So bad.
3: Like, that was totally the character from Gone in 60 Seconds.
4: Yes.
3: Yeah.
4: Like, been over the top since the beginning.
3: Ever since the beginning.
4: Yeah.
3: Wow.
4: If I had played that and said, what actor? You'd be like, it's Nick Cage.
3: Yeah. Totally, yeah.
4: Yeah, you know
0: he has not changed. I mean, did he ever do, like, acting classes or coaching or whatever?
4: No, but I will say, you haven't seen Leaving Las Vegas, right?
0: No.
4: Oh, man. Mm-hmm. If you watch that, it will blow your mind because it's the opposite of that. And it's didn't he get an Oscar for it?
3: I believe so. If not a nom. Yeah, for
4: sure.
3: It
4: is like so good. He plays an alcoholic.
0: Oh.
4: And things are not going well. And wow, it is a heavy emotional movie where everything he does is understated.
0: That's shocking.
4: It is shocking.
3: Crazy, yeah.
0: Because I know him as like the treasure hunter, you know?
3: For sure.
4: Right. Yeah. Right. He went right back to it.
3: National
4: tell you that.
3: Treasure.
4: Yeah. The treasure hunter. Yeah.
0: Okay, so for the longest time, we have had Facebook and Instagram, and it has been completely free to us to use, to post, to whatever.
4: Yeah.
0: People have made so much money off of their social media careers. Until now, you might end up paying for Instagram, Facebook, and even WhatsApp, which is all under the Meta umbrella. Take a listen to what
7: paid subscriptions are coming to some of your favorite apps.
4: Paid subscriptions?
0: Mm-hmm.
4: What? Uh-huh. Here, start that over. Let's hear this.
7: Paid subscriptions are coming to some of your favorite apps. The social media giant Meta has announced it will offer consumer subscription plans across Facebook, Instagram, and WhatsApp. The monthly fees will pay for extra features like profile customization, super reactions, and story insights.
8: It is $3.99 a month for Instagram Plus and for Facebook Plus. 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It's things like extending the life of your story, which only lasts for about 24 hours right now. You'll be able to search for who's watched your story, how many times they've rewatched it. For WhatsApp, it's going to be more messaging features like custom ringtones. Meta is saying we've got heavy users, people that want to grow their followings. Let's find a way to monetize them.
4: So what they decided is, instead of everyone else paying for followers, you can pay us for followers now.
3: You're right.
4: Which tells you none of it was ever real.
3: Right.
0: I mean, yeah.
4: None of it was ever real. And so if you think that those people are following you because they saw you and loved you, yeah, but it's only because they were allowed to see you.
0: True.
4: Yes. Yeah.
0: But I mean, the customization, that brings it all back to MySpace. You know, like ringtones and charms.
3: Yeah. Yep.
0: And they're saying, you know, you can change like the layout and like the color scheme. Like, what are we doing? I'm not going to make like a pink background with hearts falling down so you can see my story for 72 hours.
4: Yeah, like, I really think like peak Facebook was the first year it was available to the public, was in real time. And you couldn't post videos. You couldn't do ads or hashtags.
0: Yeah.
4: It was just like you got on there and the 200 people you followed, you saw what they were eating.
0: And that was

0: I just want to know how much is the version with ads. Like, I'll take that one. I don't want. Maybe there's a version where you got to sit through a commercial or something. I'll do it. Whatever. I'm not paying for that. That's crazy.
1: Yeah. Yeah, I'm still shocked at how many people are on Facebook every day.
2: I know.
1: It's like, what?
0: Yeah.
1: How many people? Wow.

0: I don't know what you're talking about, right? And they always glorify the launch. Well, Christina Koch, I believe that's her last name pronounced correctly. Christina Koch was actually on the crew with Artemis, and she wants to talk about the reentry. Now, here's the cool part about this. Christina Koch doesn't talk like the trajectory and the metaphysic conversation. Yeah. She talks like a normal person, and I can appreciate it, and I think you will too. Check it out.
1: I will talk about reentry because for me, reentry is way more of a wild ride than launching. And we don't talk about reentry. People can't believe you rode a rocket. No, you came back to a planet. That is way more wild. It is not like landing a plane. There's nothing normal about it. He was saying Earth was getting bigger and it's like, I think we're going to hit it. That was the plan. We hit it. And we were going Mach 39 and then we became a fireball. Again, that was the plan. So it was very strange. There was fire out every window and it was so bright that he even put his visor down. It was like an arc welder out the window. We were inside, and Reed is very calmly calling down Mach numbers. And they're getting smaller, so that's probably good. But again, I'm thinking, oh, okay, we're down to 32. Great, I don't know what to do with that. And you're calling out, geez, G-forces. And I actually was mishearing them, so I wasn't sure whether we were on course or not, to be honest with you. But I figured his voice was pretty calm, so probably still alive. It was just the most unbelievable, surreal experience that no simulator can prepare you for, and nothing normal about it whatsoever. It was really phenomenal, and that's not even to talk about after the parachutes opened, after we pitched down and started falling like a bell. There was a lot, so I would go with reentry.
2: Wow. Whoa. Did she really talk that fast, or is that sped up?
0: It was sped up a little bit, but Yeah, that's totally like how she just broke it down, and I totally appreciate that. Like, you didn't talk numbers. You didn't say the graph. This is what my gauge was saying. You were like, we dropped like a bell. It was pretty scary.
2: Yeah, it is wild thinking about how fast you're going several times the speed of sound.
0: That's incredible.
3: Crazy.
2: Yes. Yeah, and you know what? No one ever does talk about that. It's always the launch. It's that having true. That billions of or millions of pounds of fuel underneath you just jamming you out into space.
3: And like not coming back to Earth like, oh my God, it's getting bigger. It's getting bigger.
2: Yeah. What are we going to do? We're going to try and run into that planet over there. It's our only chance at living.
0: So we're right. Yeah.
3: Wow.

0: on Hey Morton.
1: All right, let's go to Hollywood, get a tease. What's coming up in the dirt?
2: There's a YouTube streamer coming after Guy Fieri, like the food guy.
1: Wow.
2: I'm going to share what the drama is and how ridiculous it is next in the Daily
1: Dirt. Of course it is, right?

0: blew up after finding out that people believe that it's just a cash grab that they're doing that Ozzy Osbourne AI thing. I'll have Sharon talk about this in just a minute. But first,
1: it's going to cost you 60 cents. I think, I'll give you my opinion.
2: Right.
1: You donate in the Cash App. You're like, see, I'm just making your case.
2: Wait a minute.
0: Guy Fieri is a very popular food guy. I mean, he's on the Food Network. He's got his own game shows. The guy's got the spiky hair. Everyone knows him. And everyone loves him. So I have no idea why this is becoming a thing. But some streamer online named Dr. Spaghetti.
1: I watch this.
0: Analyzed.
1: Have you heard of this, D-Rock?
2: No.
1: Oh, man.
0: They did a deep dive on a bunch of Guy Fieri videos. You know, when he goes to a restaurant and tries their food or he's whatever, anywhere. And apparently, after all the investigation, they found out Guy Fieri doesn't eat everything he puts in his mouth. He spits it out.
1: Well, they told us this too. Troy told us this from Troy Johnson from the Food Network,
0: yes.
1: Right? Says that you can't eat all that food. Then the reason you can't eat all of it is because you're eating 17 meals a day while you're shooting and you get too full.
2: Well, do you remember the show where the guy would travel the world? Kind of like what Guy Fieri does, but he does all the food challenges at every like popular diner.
1: Zimmerman?
2: Yeah, he had to quit because it was like unhealthy for him. So yeah, spit it out, bro.
1: Yeah, like, you got to spit it out. If you go to like such and such diner and they're making 12 dishes for you, you can't really take, oh, that's a good bite. Because you know you're only going to use one of them for camera.
2: Right.
1: Mm-hmm. You can't eat all of them. Now, I did watch this on his channel too. Dr. Spaghetti, is it?
0: Yeah.
1: He sometimes guy's not even actually taking the bite.
0: That's the problem. It's like one video. He's supposed to be eating something with chopsticks and there's quite literally nothing on the chopsticks when he puts it to his mouth.
1: Yes.
0: So it was just a clearly bad edit.
1: They go up to his nose and you're like, it's nothing there. But he has a few, I watched a few other of his videos. Like, yeah, there's a few times you're like, I don't think you ate that.
2: That's funny, dude.
1: The edit, they cut to him and he's got a mouthful and they're like, that's not as much food as he just bit.
0: So listen, give the guy a break.
1: That's TV. There's clear evidence he's eating diner food.
0: Yeah.
1: Just take a look.
0: Exactly.
1: Yeah. Beat up on guy.
0: Sharon Osbourne is sort of mad because her son Jack was reading some of the online comments about their plans to do that AI Ozzy Osbourne live concert event. We're not sure what it is exactly.
1: These guys are addicted to unhealthy behavior any way they can find it.
2: Yeah,
1: right?
0: True.
1: They're like, they're over there with their GLPs going, guys, you got to eat. You look too skinny, right?
0: Yeah.
1: And then there's Jack like, well, I'm going to go out and read the comments. Yeah, good idea.
0: Here's what Sharon had to say about it.
3: I'm not asking you to come. I don't want your money. I don't need your money. For somebody to turn around to me and say I'm doing a cash grab. For 10 years, we have been exploring it.
1: Yeah.
3: And the thing is, I don't have to justify. What did they think we're going to do? I'm going to hawk my husband around selling weed killer on an ad or selling cigarettes or beer? Do you think I'm going to do that? No.
1: Snoop Dogg's like, wait, you could do that?
2: Yeah, wait a minute.
0: Cash grab?
1: Wait, I could be in two places at once selling weed killer and cigarettes? Wait a minute. What do you think of that?
0: I get why she's upset and frustrated, but listen, we didn't know that you guys planned this for the last 10 years. It kind of seems all too soon.
1: Yeah, it does. Yeah. There was just no technology for it, so it was just a faint idea, was it? Or was it something new you just thought of?
0: Right.
2: Jack's got to be like, come on, Mom, just get away from the phone. Put the phone down, please.
1: Don't do it, Mom. Well, you stay out of the comments.
4: Now that Taco Bell just opened their first location in Ireland, someone must ask them why. Ireland already has a place where drunk people eat terrible food. Ireland.
1: Oh. Savage.
0: I'm Medina on Hey Morton, and that's your Daily Dirt on Z93.

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0: If you creeping, just don't let me find out. Oh God. Get a hotel, never bring them to the house. Oh God.
1: Today's hit music is on Z90. Jibba, are you ready for another phone, Jibba?
2: It's our phone prank, the phone, Jibba. I'm going to call Wendy, and I'm telling her I'm a third grade teacher who's trying to book a fun field trip for my third graders, and could she help me book it? Here's the problem. Wendy works at a winery.
3: Okay.
2: Trying to book a wine tasting for third graders.
4: So we would probably focus less on the end product and more on the process of how it's made.
2: Right.
4: We kind of want to take our focus off of the alcohol aspect.
2: But you would still, how about this? We're going to do some social media, and it'd be fun to have the kids do like a boomerang of them toasting their grape juice, like teach them how to do like a proper toast like adults. You know what I mean?
4: No. I'm sorry, sir. I'm thinking that we probably don't want to put that out there on social media in regards to
2: you know what, everybody, you know what?
3: Oh, my God.
2: It's just grape juice. Come on. It's our phone prank, the phone, Jibba, next here on Hey Morton.

0: Today's hit music is on Z90. Jibba, are you ready for another phone, Jibba?
1: We're going to call Wendy, and this is so wrong. We're going to say, hey, I'd like to bring my group to your winery for a wine tasting. This will be a lot of fun. It's third graders.
2: Oh.
1: I just wanted to give them some grape juice. Not real wine, but teach them how to do a proper toast.
2: Oh, and, no. You know,
1: it's a nice field trip for the kids. It's our phone prank, the phone, Jibba.
3: Vineyards, this is Wendy. How can I help you?
1: Wendy, hi, it's Rick Millay. I'm calling you because I have a group of about 20 individuals, and we would love to come and take a tour of the vineyard and do a tasting there.
3: Amazing. We'd love to have you here. Okay. Thanks for choosing us.
1: Yeah, of course.
3: So when would you like to come down?
1: We would like to come down on the 25th at around 3 in the afternoon. I don't know how late you do the tastings, the tours, but...
3: No, actually, 3 o'clock sounds perfect. I have a 3 o'clock opening that
1: okay,
3: day.
1: Okay, perfect. We'll do that. Can you tell me a little bit about what you guys do?
3: Oh, yeah, definitely. Well, we have you guys come on down. We sit. We give a little bit of history about our wine and where our grapes come from. Mm. And we walk you around the vineyard. And then we take you to our tasting room. And we offer you some different samples and kind of help you along to decide what you might want to purchase.
1: Perfect. That would be perfect.
3: Great. I'm so glad. And how many people are you going to be bringing down?
1: Right now, the head count would be 20, but I got to wait till we get all the permission slips. So when I get all of those back, what's that?
3: I'm sorry, did you say permission slips?
1: Yeah, permission slips. All the parents haven't got the permission slips back yet, so I want to make sure that we get the...
3: Sorry, what kind of group is this for?
1: It's for my third grade class. I'm Mr. Millay down at Central Elementary.
3: Oh, my goodness. Okay, well, we
1: is
3: don't
1: that a problem?
3: Deal with third graders, mm-hmm. but I'm sure we could probably figure something out.
1: Right.
3: And yeah,
1: good.
3: You know,
1: okay.
3: Obviously, there's going to be no wine tasting involved for anybody that's under the age of 21, but we know we can talk about grapes.
1: Let me ask
3: and where
1: you about that.
3: From.
1: Right. Let me ask you about that. So, no, not even like a sip.
3: No, actually, no, we can't do that. That would be against our
1: even if it's
3: laws.
1: Okay on the, with permission.
3: Yeah, actually, with our liquor laws, and we can't be giving third graders any alcohol or anything.
1: Right.
3: But
1: a sip, I thought it would be okay if they just tried a sip. That's not going to get them drunk or anything like that.
3: No, I'm sorry, sir. We can't do that. We might lose our liquor license. So we would probably focus less on the end product and more on the process of how it's made.
1: Right.
3: We kind of want to take our focus off of the alcohol aspect.
1: But you would still, how about this? We're going to do some social media, and it'd be fun to have the kids do like a boomerang of them toasting their grape juice. Like teach them how to do like a proper toast like adults. You know what I mean?
3: No. I'm sorry, sir. I'm thinking that we probably don't want to put that out there on social media in regards to
1: you know what, everybody. You know
3: winery.
1: What? This everybody's so uptight about alcohol. This is how things get out of control when you get older because it becomes too exciting. Do you know what I mean?
3: We don't really like to promote drinking with kids or anyone really
1: under
3: the age of 21.
1: So can they at least get like a keepsake or something, like a keychain or a koozie or something like that? Because this, I mean, really, this is starting to turn into a bummer because I could take a bunch of kids and walk them through a field and be like, hey, yo, there's some grapes.
3: We might be able to come up with something, but everything that we have is pretty much related to our wines and our alcohol.
1: Okay, well,
3: but
1: you know what? The way I was raised, it's never too young to start teaching a kid what alcohol can do to you, right?
3: Ooh.
1: So my parents used to dip the nipple of my bottle in some scotch, and to this day, I know how to handle my booze. So maybe it's a difference of opinion.
3: Yeah, I just don't know. We really like to promote to adults.
1: Well, all their parents, think of this, all their parents are going to see it, and they're going to want to come down and have the wine because it looks so delicious.
3: Well, we totally welcome the parents to come down, although I probably wouldn't be promoting the children. That's something that probably the parents and the children
1: well,
3: should
1: that's why we have that's why we have permission slips. So basically, it's come down, stare at our grapes, and leave. So it's a total bummer.
3: It doesn't look really good to be bringing some young kids like that to a winery.
1: Well, it doesn't look good if you're not a cool teacher, but I'm a cool teacher, so it is what it is, I guess. So could you at least, if they come out, at least hand them a jibba when they leave?
3: I'm sorry, I'm not familiar with that. I don't know what that is.
1: A jibba is, it's a prank call that's being played on you, Wendy.
3: What? Are you?
1: Your husband, Chad.
3: Am I on the radio right
1: yes,
3: now?
1: Yes, you're
3: serious?
1: On the radio. It's the phone,
3: oh my
1: Jibba.
3: Gosh, I was thinking to myself, who is going to bring these little third graders down here? Are you serious?
0: You just made a phone, Jibba. 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
16: 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Whatever you want to know, just ask for it by name. Hey, Morton.
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24: Hey, Morton. Hey, Morton. Hey, Morton.
25: Matter what you want to know, we'll answer. Just hit us up in the DMs at Hey Morton.
26: Peter asked Hey Morton if you could only listen to one singer or a band for the rest of your life, who would it be?
25: Oh, who would it be?
26: Taylor Swift. For me, it would be Taylor Swift.
25: You would never outgrow that?
26: Never. I don't think I could ever get tired of it. She has, first of all, so many albums and different kinds. Everything from the pop to the, I don't want to say rap, but like a little faster beat, like the Reputation album, to like the melody and the soft. She's got it all. And she has other singers on those albums as well. So I don't think I would get tired of listening to it.
25: Oh, that's a better idea than my idea was Kidz Bop, because you're like, hey, they're going to keep making new music and it's going to be all the other popular music.
27: And you're totally always going to be like, they're not going to redo that. Yeah, right. They are. And,
25: but the problem is, it's unlistenable.
27: Right.
25: So I can't say that. So I'm just going to have to go with the Beatles. I just say the Beatles because they've got so much music, but there's not going to be any new coming. So
27: that's true.
25: You may have a better, I think you're ahead on that one. I just wish I could get into Taylor Swift and I can't. So.
27: Mine is definitely Coldplay. The only reason why I say Coldplay is because his voice is very calming. Chris, his voice is very, very calming. Also, you could just play it low in the background and like be unbothered. Like you won't skip a song or you just let it play.
26: But you can listen to that all the time. Like whether you're happy, sad, like we're talking all the time.
27: Yeah.
25: Oh, they have a, I would say their music may have more variety than Taylor Swift.
27: They've got catalog. Yeah, yeah.
25: I mean, their early music is absolutely completely different than what they're putting out now.
27: Totally.
25: Night and day difference.
27: Okay. Totally, yeah.
25: So if you're familiar with that, then yeah. But I would say their last like three or four albums all kind of sound the same a little bit.
27: I'm saying more of the vibe of Yellow and, you know, what's the other one?
25: The early stuff.
27: Yeah, for sure, yeah.
26: Hmm.
25: So better choices than mine. All I got is the Beatles.
27: Kidz Bop at the Beatles.
26: That is rough, right?
25: Listen. Well, the Beatles aren't rough. I'm sorry. Is it rough? Are the Beatles rough? You're over there. You're listening to breakup songs forever.
27: Totally.
25: Yeah. That's it.
16: Got a question? DM us at Hey Morton, MORTON, on Instagram and ask for it by name. Hey Morton.
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10: On Wednesdays, we play a game where you take Adina on in basic trivia. We call it... How well do you think you would do answering questions against Adina? Everybody play along. Today, there are some hard questions. I'm not going to lie. There are some tough questions.
12: Okay.
10: So you might want to just say pass. All right. So good luck to you. Who are we playing against today, D-Rock?
13: Today, we have Monica.
10: Welcome to the show, Monica.
14: Ready?
10: Are you ready to play Beat the Bosnian?
14: Yes.
10: All right. So, Adina, you're going to have to leave the room.
12: All right. Good luck.
10: There she goes. You've got 30 seconds on the clock. Remember to say pass if you get stumped on one, okay?
14: Okay.
10: Now, there's a little bit of a delay, so I'm going to start the timer right after the first question. Here we go. Say pass if you get stumped. On your marks, get set, go. What is the name of someone who fixes shoes?
14: Pass.
10: Name something with nutmeg in it.
14: Oh, my gosh. What's it called? Pass.
10: What animal does a farrier work with?
14: Uh, A bird?
10: Name a famous sports trophy.
14: The Heisman Trophy.
10: What city has the giant arch?
14: St. Louis,
10: there
14: Missouri.
10: You go. I'll give you two right there. You got two out of five. You definitely, definitely want to yell pass the second you don't know the answer, because there may be other really easy questions, and that will help you get to those ones sooner. What is the name of someone who fixes shoes? That's a cobbler. Name something with nutmeg in it. Pie, cider, pumpkin spice latte, all... you could even add it to most, I mean, you could put it in stuffing too. Probably stuffing has some in it, but what animal does a farrier work with? Equine animals, horses, donkeys, zebras. They help horseshoe horses. A farrier would be someone who does the horseshoes. And a famous sports trophy, you got that right. Heisman Trophy, that's great. What city has the giant arch? St. Louis. So you got two out of five, and that's not bad. Let's bring Adina back in. That'll give her a false confidence. I'll tell you that right now, Monica. So,
14: okay.
10: Out of five, she was able to get two right. Two out of five.
0: I think I'll win today.
10: All right. 30 seconds on the clock. Now, she may be a Rhodes Scholar. You don't know. And you're just like way overstating.
0: Oh.
10: You don't know that? These questions are hard.
0: Okay.
10: All right. Good luck to you. Listen in, Monica. 30 seconds on the clock. Say pass if you get stumped. On your marks, get set, go. Name someone who fixes shoes. What is the name?
1: A shoe repairman.
10: Name something with nutmeg in it.
1: Apple pie?
10: What animal does a farrier work with?
1: Pass.
10: Name a famous sports trophy.
1: The Stanley Cup.
10: What city has the giant arch?
1: St. Louis.
10: Name a science fiction movie.
1: Pass.
10: Name someone Tom Cruise has dated.
1: Katie Holmes.
10: What company makes Mars candy bars?
1: Mars. Wait.
10: Time's
1: up. What company makes Mars candy bars?
10: Mm-hmm.
1: Mars.
12: Did you hear it deflate like a balloon?
1: I know I nailed some of them.
10: Shoe repairman is wrong. Cobbler.
12: Yeah. Cobbler.
1: Oh.
10: So it's a cobbler. Pumpkin spice latte.
1: Okay, yeah.
12: Nutmeg.
10: Yep, nutmeg.
1: Is
10: cider,
1: nutmeg an
10: pie.
1: Apple pie?
10: Pumpkin pie.
1: Not
10: I don't think you put
1: pie.
10: Nutmeg in apple pie.
12: No.
1: Yeah.
12: No.
10: Unless you want it to taste like...
12: Why is it spicy?
10: Yes. Farrier works with horses, donkeys, animals with hooves. That's what a farrier
12: does. Hey, that's
10: does.
12: So funny. I was going to say a ferret. I don't know. Farrier.
10: Yeah. Name a famous sports trophy. You said Stanley Cup.
1: Okay.
10: That got you one. St. Louis Arch got you one. Science fiction movie. Not even Star Wars.
1: Oh, yeah. I
10: None.
1: Just couldn't even think.
10: That's the best way to do it.
12: Yeah.
10: And then someone...

0: 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That's where you want to watch our show. 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All the videos of us here in studio goofing around, having fun. Especially look up Adina's jump rope prank. Adina jumped the invisible jump rope. What does that mean? Just look up Adina jump rope prank on our YouTube page, HEYMORTON, and save to watch later because it's really good. We got Adina really good.
1: It's like an outer body experience even when I watch it because I'm like, look at this girl. How did she not know? Oh, wait, that was me.
0: So good. Adina jump rope prank on our YouTube page, Hey Morton.
1: Stanford just released their biggest study ever done on AI hiring tools because companies are looking to AI to help them just streamline when it comes to hiring a new employee. And that uncovered a massive question, and really we got the answer for why does your resume get rejected even though you are well overqualified, say, for a job? Everyone's complaining it's so hard to get a job. This is why you're getting rejected. Take a listen to the breakdown.
2: 90% of companies are using AI to screen applicants before a human ever sees them. And the interesting thing is that most of these companies are using the same few vendors to do that work. Here's how it actually works. You apply to a job, and then the company sends your resume to a third-party AI tool. And that AI platform gives you a score. And then it sends that score back to the employer. But that score doesn't disappear or get regenerated with every application you send. Sometimes it holds on to that score for 330 days. So when you apply to another company that uses that same platform, you're not getting a fresh start. You're just getting that same score again. They tracked over 4 million applications. And when they found that the people who had applied to multiple companies who were using the same AI tool to screen, the rejection rate was a little too high to be coincidental. So they're calling it systemic rejection. The study is called Algorithmic Monocultures in Hiring, if you want to check it out. But just know that if you've been sending applications out and hearing nothing back, it's probably not your resume. It's effectively one score for 330 days for every company that you're applying to.
3: Wow.
0: So that's easily fixed. You can fix that and no problem. Send out 7 versions of your resume if it's not a person looking at it.
3: Yeah, just revise it.
0: Yeah,
3: right?
0: Just revise it and send it out the same way you would A-B test titles on YouTube.
3: Right.
0: A-B test titles on your resume. Reframe it, rewrite it, do it different ways, and keep sending it. Because basically, you could end up with a higher score over here and get pushed up. But the ones that get rejected are never going to make it to the HR person or whoever. And so put out 6, 7, 8, 9, 25 versions of your resume to the same applicant because it's a machine looking at it. It's not going to care.
3: Yeah.
1: Well, you can possibly change it in so many ways. If it's still going to look down... When I was looking into this, the biggest problem was obviously your name, address, things like that are not going to change because that's who you are. Mm-hmm. That's who's applying for this position. And there are still key things that you need to include, say, for that position that you're not going to get rid of on your resume, and it's still flagging it.
0: But if it's flagging the facts about you, mm-hmm. not the way you present the facts, then you're not qualified. That's a problem. If the facts, I graduated from here, I live here. Mm-hmm. And here's a little bit about me. The things that you can change ought to change the score. If it's like, despite the things you've changed, it's the facts of who you are that you can't change that make you not getting a good score, it means that you're not qualified.
1: But imagine for 330 days, that score is just stuck on a resume that you're going, wow, well, you know, I did a really great job on that resume. Maybe I did 3 versions of that resume. And it's just getting flagged and it's stuck for almost a full year.
0: Yeah, but if it was stuck 3 different ways, mm-hmm. what it's looking at is the actual truth of who you are.
1: Yeah.
0: Saying, oh, you just don't have the right education. You just don't have what we're looking for in terms of experience.
1: I mean, that would be just too obvious. So those are the obvious signs of you're applying for the wrong job.
0: So what
1: they're saying
0: be
1: people
0: the...
1: who are already qualified, sometimes overqualified,
0: yes.
1: and it's just flagging you. So it does. They don't know exactly what's triggering it, but they're saying these 2-3 companies that most people, 90% of businesses are using,
0: but nonetheless,
1: faulty.
0: But it's not because the baseline things that you can't change, mm-hmm. if that determines your score, then you should have a bad score. If it's the other things that are triggering it that are the variables and mm-hmm. the way you talk about yourself, mm-hmm. your hobbies, mm-hmm. the things you're into, if those are the things triggering your score that unfairly disqualify you, then you can change that in different versions and up your score.
1: Basically, they're now saying at least until that gets kind of figured out or it gets better, best way, if you're going to send out 30 resumes to 30 different companies, try and email them personally to a couple people in the company, to a hiring positioning person, or physically, if you're able to go, if it's in your city or town, physically go to that location. You will have a better chance than just sending out 200 applications and you're kind of just being stuck.
3: Like uploading on websites.
1: Yeah.
0: You got to upload on websites. Do 5 or 6 versions of it.
3: Yeah.
0: They all get a bad score. It's you.
3: Just saying.
0: Yeah.

0: Oh, here it is.
1: We were in the stars, made a line right up. Yeah, maybe from the start, we've been trying too much.
0: Can I be honest? It sounds like he got into Post Malone's wallet and stole some lyrics.
1: No, you want to say that it's what we found.
0: Like, this could be a Post Malone collab.
2: Yes.
0: You feel that?
3: For sure, yeah.
2: Totally.
0: Oh, that's and a little Jimmy Buffett.
3: A little bit, yeah.
0: Got a little Margaritaville vibe to it.
3: Yeah.
0: We had sandals and a pina colada. I see it. This is Key West music. I like it.
2: I love it. There is a, if you love true crime, this is the show for you. I was actually surprised to hear who produced it because I was like, oh, really? Them? It's Kelly Ripa and her husband, Mark Consuelos. So, but you know what? It's still good. It's a 6-episode true crime docuseries called
0: Ozempic. Wait, no, it's brought to you by Ozempic. Never mind.
2: Oh, it's called Squatters, Get the Blank Out of My House. Take a listen.
4: I live here. Police is on the way.
5: No, you don't.
4: Police is on the way.
6: And that's when the squatter standoff started.
5: Get out of my house. Multi-million dollar homes, but we never really know what's happening behind closed doors.
7: You could walk into your home, find someone sitting on your couch, and you would have no right to ask them to leave.
6: If the laws can't help you, if the police can't help you, where are you supposed to turn?
8: Get the out of our house.
0: This seems to me like the natural progression for Dog the Bounty Hunter.
2: Yes, totally. Right?
3: Like, here comes the bear mace.
0: I don't have my wife. I don't have the gun or the badge, but I do have an opportunity. Now get out, brother.
3: Brother, get off the couch.
0: Come on. We're not staying here, man. You got to go, man. All right? He's like, whoa, Dog the Bounty Hunter's here. That's am I a bounty hunted? No, but it's my new gig.
3: Yeah, you're like, I don't have any warrants. Wait a minute.
0: Yeah, I'm Dog the Squatter Evictor. Yeah. So a little bit harder to say, but still good. I can't wait to watch this.
2: It's already out on Hulu and Disney Plus or whatever one of those apps you have. It's 6 episodes. It's all different families. There is one woman with this like gorgeous multi-million dollar mansion on a lake, and she can't get into her house.
3: It's a civil dispute. So yeah, it's crazy.
0: That is so wild to me.
3: It is wild.
0: Of all the laws that need to be changed, that really, really does.
3: It's crazy.
0: It's shocking to me that someone could get away with that. And what's weird, too, is the people that are willing to do it seem so dangerous because they're just looking at you like, what are you going to do about it?
3: Right, yeah.
0: You're like, you're legit crazy.
3: Yeah.
0: Like, I couldn't do it. I couldn't be a squatter. Like, you know what? I'm sorry. I tried it. Couldn't hold out. Dang.
9: Authorities in Georgia recently warned parents to check their child's lunch after a student mistakenly had a canned Cutwater lemon drop martini in their lunchbox. Because even at that age, you're too mature for a Cutwater lemon drop martini.
2: I'm Medina on Hey Morton, and that's your Daily Dirt.

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0: It's time for Guess Words.
2: Well, nobody will say we're clever at naming a game, but at least you get the idea. You got to guess words. So let's play Guess Words. The phone number is 866-570-1903. Man, this week is such a crazy week. School's getting out. Fair is starting.
3: Yeah.
2: I don't know what else. Just everything else is happening. Summer vacations are starting.
4: It's here.
2: It's wild. So why not jump in and play a fun game? D-Rock and Adina each have 12 words. They're going to go ahead and try and identify those words to you in 30 seconds. Let's see how many you can get right. Our phone number is 866-570-1903. 866-570-1903. And you're playing for an inflatable mattress that fits my Tacoma truck.
4: What?
2: No, I'm joking.
4: That's so specific and random.
2: Would it be funny if I was just trying to get rid of stuff I had at home? Ooh, you're playing for 4 bowls out of a 5-bowl set. Like, really? That's odd. All right, listen. 866-570-1903. Call and see how many words you can guess. Play with Adina, play with D-Rock, but let's play guess words. We'll see how it goes. You can get 8, you win. I'm pretty much guaranteeing. We'll see. We'll play next here on Hey Morton.

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0: It's time for Guess Words.
2: Now we play Guess Words, and this is going to be a really fun match against Adina and D-Rock. We're going to start out with Iman. Iman, how are you today?
3: I'm good. How about yourself?
2: Hey, we're excited to have you back on and playing again. We know that you've played Guess Words before and are good at it. So who are you going to play with today, Adina or D-Rock?
3: D-Rock, please.
2: All right. 30 seconds on the clock. Say pass if you get stumped. On your marks, get set, go.
4: At a shoe store, you don't buy one shoe. You buy a blank of shoes.
3: Pass.
4: Okay. There's 60 minutes in one...
3: in 1 hour.
4: Yes. A pigeon, a dove, is a type of...
3: bird.
4: You go to this place to see clowns juggling, and you see lions and elephants.
3: Circus.
4: Yes.
3: Circus.
4: Addition, multiplication, is what subject?
3: Math.
4: Yes. If I go into in front of a crowd of people and step to a podium, I'm going to give a...
3: speech.
4: Another word for fixing something. Oh, good job. We're done.
2: When you buy earrings or shoes, you buy them in a what? Not one, but a...
3: I don't know. Sorry.
2: Here's another one. We'll try this one. See, I really want you to get it.
4: Yeah.
2: When you have Bluetooth device, to get it to connect, you have to what with the other device? You have to get it to...
3: connect with the Wi-Fi?
2: Mm-hmm. You pair it.
4: There you go.
2: Pair is the word we're looking for. Yeah. So pair of shoes, pair of earrings. Pair was the word. Yeah. And a partridge in a blank tree. Different tree, but you get it. All right, Iman. So today you guys were able to get 5. Not bad.
4: That's a
2: respectable score. So hold on. Don't go anywhere. It might be a tie game. We might be right back. And let's see how Christian does today. Christian, you and Adina need to get 6 to win.
5: Ooh.
2: Oof. Hard, 6? But easy.
6: All right.
2: Yes, here we go.
6: No problem.
2: Oh, that's guaranteed to win.
6: Adina,
2: like
6: here's our strategy. Okay. If I get something right, don't say yes. Just go on to the next clue.
2: How will you know it's the next clue?
6: She just goes on to the next. I get something, and then she just goes on to the next question, the next clue.
2: How do you know she's still not trying to do the first word?
6: Oh, yeah, I guess you're right. But I've heard D-Rock do that a few times, so I don't know. I'm just trying to think, how can we get through this quickly?
2: You know what?
7: I'm so nervous.
2: Christian's got a strategy.
7: Yeah.
2: I want to follow his strategy. I think it could work.
4: His strategy is do what D-Rock does.
7: Yeah, I don't want to let him down.
2: All right, 30 seconds on the clock. This could be the key. Let's see if it works. Say pass if you get stumped. On your marks, get set, go.
7: You get 7 out of 10 blank on a test.
6: Right.
7: Another word for right, like,
6: correct.
7: Oh, yes.
6: Correct.
7: Opposite of first is being dead.
6: Left.
7: In golf, you want to get the blank in the hole.
6: Ball.
7: Yes, you mow the lawn or cut the...
6: lawn. Grass.
7: Opposite of last is being very...
6: first.
7: Yes, you can get a food blank on your clothes and it won't come out.
6: Thing.
7: You end a blank with a period when writing.
6: Sentence.
7: Yes.
2: You know, you guys won today, and I think that works.
7: I tried really hard. There were a couple slip-ups there.
4: The struggle bus.
6: Dude. I was like, Adina, no.
7: I don't.
2: You know what? You guys came in very first today.
7: Yes.
6: Yeah. Good job, Adina.
2: You're either first or not. Not very first. That's so funny. I'm very first place. Well, you either are or you aren't.
7: Oh, my God.
2: Dina's like, no, when I win, it's very. It's a very win. Yeah. Well, your strategy.
6: Everyone's going to know.
2: Christian, your strategy worked.
7: Yes. I mean.
6: Yes. I listen like every day, so I was like, no, stop saying yes. Keep going.
2: Right? Don't say right. Nobody say anything. Guess Words out.
0: Thank you for playing Guess Words on Hey Morton. Game. Then

0: Today's hit music is on Z90. Jibba, are you ready for another phone, Jibba?
1: I'm going to call John, and when he answers his phone, I'm going to accuse him of stealing my phone because I just called my number and he answered. It's his number, but it's a pretty good argument. It's our phone prank, the phone, Jibba.
2: Hello?
1: Yeah, who is this?
2: It's John. Who's this?
1: Well, you know who I am because you've got my phone and I want it back.
2: I think you have me mistaken, man.
1: No, I don't think I have you mistaken. I think you got my phone.
2: Well, I don't know what you're thinking, but you're thinking wrong, man.
1: Well, then how did you answer my phone?
2: I didn't answer your phone. I answered my phone.
1: I just called my phone and you answered.
2: I don't know what to tell you, man. I think you called the wrong number.
1: Well, I called 2754.
2: Yeah, I think you got the wrong number, man.
1: That's not the number I called?
2: Well, you know what? I don't know what to tell you, man.
1: I know what to tell you. I want my phone back. You know that this could be traced and we can find you.
2: You can look however you want, bro. I don't really care.
1: Well, you should care because when I get a hold of my phone, you're going to pay, bro.
2: Yeah, man, I hate to tell you, bro. This is my phone. You called the wrong number.
1: Did I gave you the number. 2754, right?
2: Yeah, that's my number. You dialed the right number, but it's my phone, man. I don't know what to tell you.
1: Well, you know what? You stole my phone, and I'm going to find it.
2: It's your phone, bro. Go ahead. Come get it.
1: Yeah, I am going to come get it. I'm coming to get it.
2: Yeah, go ahead, man.
1: Okay.
2: You want me to turn on the tractor? You want me to turn on the location?
1: Do it. Turn it on. I'll be right there, bro, and when I get it, you're going to be sorry.
2: Come on. You can find me right now. Well, we'll see how it goes down.
1: Bro, you got my phone, and you know it.
2: Obviously, this ain't your phone, because if it was your phone, you'd be tracking it right now, and you'd come get it. But you're not tracking it. You're not coming to get it. All you're doing is calling me like an idiot.
1: Oh, really? Who's the idiot? When I come down there and get my phone, you'll find out who the idiot is.
2: You come down here and get your ass whooped.
1: Oh, really?
2: Yeah, really.
1: And who's going to do that?
2: Well, that would be me if you come down here and take my phone.
1: I didn't know you were a comedian. Oh, that's good, buddy. That's good. You're gonna whoop my butt? Yeah, I can't wait to see that. You know what? You're going to go straight to jail, and you're going to know what a butt whooping's like when you
2: come
1: get into jail.
2: Come see me. Whatever you want. I ain't scared of you. Come on down. You know where to find me. You're tracking.
1: You know how long you're going to go to jail for felony theft? That's an expensive phone.
2: Yeah, the problem is I ain't going anywhere, man. This is my phone that
1: okay.
2: you're calling.
1: Okay, well, then how did I get the number? You still haven't answered
2: well,
1: that.
2: I told you. You have the number. You have my number.
1: Yeah, how do I have
2: phone.
1: The number if it's not my phone?
2: You're my
1: doy.
2: Brain dead.
1: Yeah,
2: know,
1: well, you're a thief and an idiot. I can't fix one of them. I can fix the other, and as soon as I get my phone, trust me, I will. So you be looking out for me, bro. Oh, is that funny? Is that funny?
2: Oh, man, you're making me laugh.
1: Oh, really?
2: You got jokes today.
1: What are you going to do about it?
2: I'm just going to sit here and wait for you, punk. You ain't coming nowhere, man.
1: Oh, you're tough. You're real tough.
2: You're
1: real tough, bro.
2: Go ahead, come find me. You got it.
1: You're down right off of Main Street and Third.
2: Come on down.
1: You know I'm right.
2: Well, come on down and see me there, pumpkin.
1: All right. Well, you know what? You're gonna end up with the ass whooping and a trip to jail. So, what do you want first? The trip to jail or the ass whooping?
2: I don't know. I'd like to see the ass whooping first.
1: Really? Yeah, I bet you would. I bet.
2: Well, get you there first.
1: You know what? Get ready for it. And before all that, you're gonna get the jibba.
2: Yeah, go ahead, man. Bring that too, bro. I don't know what the hell that is. Go ahead and bring it with
1: you know what it is? I'll tell you what it is.
2: What is it?
1: It's a prank call that's being played on you right now.
2: Oh, what? This is like that thing on the radio, isn't
1: yeah.
2: it? Oh, man. You guys are killing me.
1: Oh, your friend Ryan told us. He gave us your number and said that we could accuse you of having our phone. It made no sense at all.
2: It made zero sense, man. You just had a piss. I really was about to go get a case of beer and wait for my ass with it.
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1: Every Wednesday we play a game with this theme. Oh, people love to play Beat the Bosnian. It's our most popular game. I don't know why, but it's all about you today, Adina. It's a lot of fun. We're going to give you 30 seconds to see how many questions you can answer. And Erica is up. Good morning, Erica. How are you today?
12: Good morning, Morgan. Good morning, Dean. I'm great. I'm ready.
1: All right.
13: Oh, she's ready.
1: Yeah, look out. Okay, so here's what's going to happen, Erica. Adina's going to leave the room. I'm going to give you 30 seconds. I'll count you down, and we'll start. I'm going to ask you questions, okay? You give me as many answers as you can for each question, meaning just throw out whatever you can, or you can say pass if you get stumped. Don't eat up a bunch of time trying to think of the answer, okay? I'm not going to tell you whether you're right or wrong. I'm just going to move on to the next question until your time's up, and we'll go over your score. Bring Adina back in. Ask her the same questions and see how closely she matches your score. If she bests it, how she does.
13: All right.
12: I think I'm ready.
1: Wait, you just said you were. What just changed? Did I confuse you?
13: She got nervous.
1: Yeah, I was like, oh, God. Oh, boy. I'm nervous. All right. You know what's great? No one listens to our show, so you don't have to worry about it. It's just us here on the phone. All right, Adina.
13: All right, good luck, Erica.
1: There she goes.
12: Thank you.
1: Yep. 30 seconds on the clock. Remember, say pass if you get stumped. On your marks, get set, go. What does CPR stand for?
12: CPR. Oh, man. It's, pass for now.
1: Name a band with more than four members.
12: A band with four members. Destiny Child.
1: What vegetable is used to make pickles?
12: What vegetable? Oh, gosh. A pass.
1: Oh, well, today you got zero. Not your day.
12: Oh, man, that was it?
1: Name a band with more than four members. Destiny's Child has four members in it. Did you think I said name a band with four members?
12: Yes, I thought that's what I heard.
1: Okay, well, you know, I'll ask Adina name a band with four members and see what she comes up with, all right? So I'll give you one. You got one today. Destiny's Child, that's a good one. CPR stands for cardiopulmonary resuscitation. And the vegetable that is used to make pickles is cucumber. You take a cucumber and you put it in that salty water and it just shrivels up, kind of like you do when you're in the pool. So, all right, cucumber's the answer to that. Let's bring Adina back in. This is going to give her a false sense of confidence. So we'll see how she does. Hold on.
12: All right.
1: Adina?
13: Yes?
1: She answered three questions.
13: Okay. Oh, three?
1: Yes, and she got one right.
13: Oh, my God, Erica, what happened? Yeah.
1: Well, you're about to find out. Wow. Maybe it's not as easy as you think.
13: Oh,
1: all right, Here we go, Erica. Listen in. Adina, 30 seconds on the clock. On your marks. Get set. Go. What does CPR stand for?
13: Pass.
1: Name a band with four members.
13: Pass.
1: What vegetable is used to make pickles?
13: Cucumber.
1: Name the fictional city in the animated movie Cars.
13: Pass.
1: A corn dog covers the meat with what ingredient?
13: Cornbread.
1: What breed of dog is known for its black and white spots?
13: Dalmatian.
1: Oh, boy. Today you answered six, and you got two right.
13: Whew, okay, yes.
1: CPR stands for cardiopulmonary resuscitation.
13: Oh, that's a lot to say, yeah.
1: Yep, that's why they call it CPR. Name a band with four members.
13: I'm racking my brain because I wanted to say One Direction. I'm like, no, they got like five or six. Then I wanted to say Jonas Brothers, but that's only three. Then I was going to say BTS, but they have like 10. So I can't think of four.
1: Beatles.
13: Oh, yeah, that's not in my lane. I wouldn't have remembered that.
1: I mean, D-Rock, give me some bands with four members. Destiny's Child was her answer. I mean, almost.
13: Wasn't it three only of them?
1: No, there was a fourth at the beginning, right?
14: Yeah, there was a fourth, yeah.
1: I can't remember the name of the fourth person. In any event, you won today.
13: Oh my God.
1: The fictional city in the animated movie Cars was Radiator Springs.
13: Oh, duh.
1: Corn dog covers the meat with what ingredient?
13: I said corn.
1: Yeah, big hunk of cornbread on your corn dog.
14: Just jab it in the cornbread.
1: Imagine a big brick of cornbread there on a stick. You're like, wow, that's a challenge.
14: What is this, Minecraft?
13: I don't know. What is that batter called?
1: Cornmeal.
13: Cornmeal.
14: Yeah,
13: cornmeal. Oh, well, that's what I meant.
1: Technicality.
14: Just say corn.
1: Yeah, look, tell you what, you go to the fair and ask one of those cornbread hot dogs and see what they do.
14: That might have scorched you out.
1: What's the matter with you, psychopath? There's a ratio. It has to be just right. Ever have one of those corn dogs?

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1: Anything you want to know, we'll answer it. And we have a good answer, or at least we think we do. Just hit us up in the DMs at Hey Morton.
2: Sean asked Hey Morton, how would you pull off a perfect heist?
1: All right, the perfect heist.
2: Oh my gosh.
1: I think I have one. I don't know if it will work or not, but I think I would get away with it.
2: Okay.
1: All right, it's next here on Hey Morton.

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8: Hey Morton. Hey
9: Morton. No matter what you ask us, we're answering it. You just hit us up in the DMs with your question at Hey Morton on Instagram.
10: Sean asked Hey Morton, how would you pull off the perfect heist?
9: All right. Mine takes a minute.
10: Okay.
9: All good heists take time. Mm-hmm. And here's what it would be. I would open a copper recycling business where I took people's copper, paid them for it, and melted it down, right?
11: Mm-hmm.
9: I would start a side business where I would exchange your pennies for actual dollars, because banks don't like to take coins now, right? Mm-hmm. They don't like you to bring in a bunch of change. I will come to you, and I'll give you 10 bucks for 10 bucks worth of pennies. Then I would melt those down, even though it's illegal, because those pennies, copper is worth more than a dollar. 100 pennies are worth more in copper than a dollar. And so I would just go and melt it down. And over time, I would come out ahead. So you're not supposed to destroy that currency.
11: Yeah.
9: But my scam would be, hey, we do a money exchange business where we come to you and give you, you have $100 worth of pennies? Let us take them.
10: Oh.
9: Yeah. And then I would go melt them down with the rest of my copper and sell that on the open market.
11: I'd be like, sir, how did you get a brick of copper? That's insane.
9: Well, I have a copper recycling business, so that's how I would come out with a brick of copper. So it's kind of money laundering, but you come out ahead, and that's my long-term heist.
10: And hard to trace. I mean, once it's melted all down, it's like not. It's like I wouldn't know where you got the copper to melt down. Right. I wouldn't know if it's a penny or not.
9: That's how money laundering works too, right?
10: So good.
9: Yeah. There you go.
10: My perfect heist would take, like you said, time. If I've learned anything from the movie Now You See Me, it takes time and it takes people. So I would include my family in it. Because, listen, I don't think I can trust any friend. But a family member, yes. So it'd be me, my sister, my mom, my dad. We'd be all in on it, okay? And I would do it in a foreign country. So my heist is not taking place in America. We're going to Paris. We're going to London. Like, that's where it is.
9: Just tell me the heist.
10: I would get myself employed.
9: Yeah.
10: At a jewelry place.
9: Okay.
10: So I would know the ins and outs of it. It could be 10 years in the making.
9: Okay.
10: But I feel like...
9: Feels like it is.
10: Yeah. That's how I would. I would rob a jewelry store worth millions and millions and millions of dollars, but slowly, carefully thought out, because I'm an employee. I have access. I got codes. I know how things maneuver. And through, you know, digital paperwork and things like that, I would just fabricate a couple of diamonds, but steal some. And it would just work like that. And it would be a long-term thing.
9: So wait, so you would take a diamond out of there?
10: Sure.
9: Okay, and they won't notice it missing?
10: No, I'm the one doing the paperwork. I'm the one doing all the grading. It would be seamless.
11: Interesting.
9: Seems like there's a flaw in that somewhere where someone would go, you know what? We have diamonds missing. Why? Because at the end of our count, there are diamonds missing.
10: I would replace them with fake diamonds, right? Okay. And to the seller and whatever. But it would be not like 20 all at once. It would be so slow. It would be like one here, and then in 2 years, another one. Like, so slow, people would not even recognize or know it.
9: So you would just basically, you're doing the switcheroo on a necklace.
10: Yes.
9: So you'd go in the back, you'd look at this necklace, and no one's looking, you'd flip it out for the real one. And then how do you sell the real one?
10: Oh, on the black market.
9: Okay. Yeah,
10: people want it. So that's
11: it. You know they track jewelry. You know that, right?
10: Yes, but you could also, to say downgrade it, you can chip it and destroy the actual diamond to a point where then you can still sell it, but not as a actual thing where it could be traceable.
11: Hmm.
10: Again, Now You See Me.
9: I promise to visit you in jail. What's your perfect heist, D-Rock?
11: All right. So this is still a little sketch, but I would, you know, like, is it the Federal Reserve that when you make drops to banks, mm-hmm. that money goes back to the reserve, right? Well, oftentimes they get rid of like old dirty bills that are like destroyed or like disheveled a little bit, but just still kind of usable.
9: They destroy them. Yeah, they have a shredder and then an incinerator.
11: Correct. So what I would do is basically figure out whatever truck, because it's usually an armored truck that makes that final run to dispose of the cash. I would find that, rob that truck, and get away. I would make my split and just get away. I wouldn't do it again. I would just do it that one time.
9: Oh. With currency that's in such bad shape, they're going to destroy it.
11: Correct.
10: You know, that's pretty good. I like that.
11: Because, it, like, at that point, they're not going to trace it. They're not going to give you the blue dye. They're not going to...
9: Well, they do trace it. It has the serial numbers before they go to be destroyed, get traced, because they got to take them out of circulation.
11: Oh, man, there's laundering. You can do that. That's no problem. You can wash that money. Oh, that's God. No problem.
10: This is all well, so each, bad.
9: I know. That, all of these are not really great.
11: Look, I saw it in a movie with Jamar Butler right. and 50 Cent, okay?
9: Right. Does it work?
11: Den of Thieves, all right? It worked. It worked in the movie.
9: Wait, you're just stealing
11: there's
9: a plot?
11: There's a sequel. There's a sequel
9: to it.
11: You were,
9: like, stealing a plot of a movie. You didn't even come up with an original idea.
11: Hey, but it was... But still, it was good. You guys were intrigued.
9: Wasn't. You get caught. They're going to go like, hey, all these serial number bills are being passed around by who? The guy on that camera right there. And to be fair, my scam, at least, my scam's going to take 10 years to turn any kind of meaningful profit. You made 2 cents on a dollar. How you doing?
11: And Adina's still traveling.
9: Yeah. I'm going to spend more money in gas hauling heavy pennies right. around than I am making any money melting it down.
11: Look, we're all screwed. We're going to prison. Yeah, right? So.
9: I'm not even going to prison. I'm going out of business. I'm broke. All right. We're safe.
2: 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Got a question? 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
9: On Wednesdays, it's time to play a game. Let's do it. Could you beat the Bosnians? Sonia's on the phone, and she's going to see if she can beat the Bosnian today. How are you, Sonia?
13: Good morning. I'm good. How about you?
9: Hey, excited to have you on. Now, Adina has had a pretty good track record lately.
10: Mm-hmm.
9: It's been, I think, more than 50-50. I think you've been winning more than 50-50.
10: I think so, too.
9: Yes. So today might be the day that you beat Adina and put her back in the losers category. We'll see what happens. We're going to give you 30 seconds to answer trivia questions while she's out of the room. When you're done, I'll give you the correct answers on the ones you got wrong, give you your score. We'll bring her back in, ask her the same questions, and compare scores. And that's where it gets interesting. So let's do it.
10: Good luck, Sonia.
13: Thank you.
9: Okay, there she goes. Gently puts down the headphones and door shut. All right, 30 seconds on the clock. Now, Sonia, remember to say pass if you get stumped. There's no point spending time on questions that you don't know the answer. Just get to the ones you do, okay?
13: Okay.
9: All right, there's a little bit of a delay, so I'm going to start the timer right after the first question. Here we go. On your marks, get set, go. Who started Apple Computers with Steve Jobs?
13: Pass.
9: Name a candy bar without chocolate.
13: Payday.
9: What movie has the quote, "You're gonna need a bigger boat"?
13: Pass.
9: Besides a camel, what animal is known for its hump?
13: Toad.
9: Where would you order the tour of Italy?
13: Olive Garden.
9: Name a store that sells fishing gear.
13: REI.
9: Where is the car company Audi from?
13: New Zealand.
9: All right. Apple Computers,
13: horrible.
9: You passed on that. No, actually, not as bad as you think. So out of seven, actually, you know, you answered a lot of questions. Usually we get to about five. So out of seven questions, you got one, two, three right. So the person that started Apple.
13: That's less than half.
9: It's not. You're right. This actually wasn't that good. I'm going to be honest. Now, hold on. Let's go over your correct answers, and you can feel good about that. The person who started Apple Computers with Steve Jobs was Steve Wozniak. Candy bar without chocolate. Gosh. Payday. You got that one right away. That's really good. Movie quote. You're going to need a bigger boat. Do you know what that is? Jaws.
13: No.
9: Jaws. He sees the shark for the first time. Now you know, right? What camel is? What animal is known for its hump besides a camel? Not a toad, but a humpback whale. Humpback whale's the answer.
13: Oh my gosh.
9: You got Tour of Italy right? Correct. You got REI right? They sell fishing gear. And the car company Audi is actually from Germany. So
13: Germany.
9: Yes. But if you want to buy an Audi in New Zealand, they probably sell them there too. It's just not from there. So we won't stop you. All right. So let's go over this again. You got Payday right. You got Tour of Italy right. And fishing gear. So three out of seven. Let's bring Adina in. The longer we take, by the way, the more nervous she gets. So.
13: Okay.
9: Yeah.
13: Yes.
9: All right, Adina.
11: Deer in the headlights right now.
9: Out of seven, she answered seven. She got three right.
10: Okay.
9: All right, 30 seconds on the clock. Listen in, Sonia. Let's see how Adina does. Say pass if you get stumped. On your marks, get set, go. Who started Apple Computers with Steve Jobs?
10: Tim Cook.
9: Name a candy bar without chocolate.
10: Payday.
9: What movie has the quote, "You're gonna need a bigger boat"?
10: Jaws.
9: Besides a camel, what animal is known for its hump?
10: A rhino.
9: Where would you order the tour of Italy?
10: Oh, Olive Garden. Consideration, yeah. You know? Like, don't you want her there on the big day?
9: I'd be surprised. Is anybody listening who is on the side of the mother-in-law? I'm sorry.
11: Yo,
9: listening to that one right now. At first, when I heard that topic, I thought, oh, yeah, I could see it either way. Like, you want to be compassionate. But now I'm like, anyone listening who could possibly side with that mother-in-law because of what she's dealing with. There's one phrase that she said, and I'll tell you what it is in a second, to me, to my opinion, that changes my thought on the whole thing. Because a little bit feels like, well, you know what? Maybe you can accommodate her. Maybe work it out. Maybe there's a way. Not now. 866-570-1903. 866-570-1903. 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
1: Nice.
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0: Dave Chappelle in concert, and that'll be taking place at Viejas Arena on the 21st. Just announced. Kind of surprised everybody. I was surprised by that. I was like, oh, wow, that's soon.
1: Right.
0: All right, Dave. And tickets to that show are not cheap.
1: No.
0: So you want to win them, and we'll have them for you coming up here on Hey Morton.
2: This destination wedding is causing some drama. Here's what's happening in this household. Take a listen.
3: If your son was getting married and he and his soon-to-be wife are planning a destination wedding in Australia, except mother of the groom, she says she does not fly. She's had a lifelong fear of flying, and she says there's no way that she could fly to Australia. She sits her son down and his future wife, and she's like, why are you having a destination wedding when you know I cannot fly? Her future daughter-in-law got very snippy with her and started listing off things she could do if she really wanted to go to the wedding. Said you could get therapy, you could get hypnotherapy, you could just knock yourself out so you're like knocked out the whole flight, there and back. She goes, if you really want to go to our wedding, you would find a way to go.
0: Wow.
2: Oh, okay.
0: Well, I don't know if if anyone agrees with that take, I'd be interested to hear it. Our phone number is 866-570-1903. Frankly, I'm just interested to see what you think of that.
1: Yeah.
0: I know that Mike is on the phone. Mike, what's your take on that?
4: Good morning. Hey, guys.
0: Hey.
4: Listen, I just had a destination wedding, and I got to tell you, I tried to be very accommodating. I got family on the East Coast and the West Coast and the South. And so we're like, we're going to have it in Park City. So imagine people flying in from New York or Chicago or California, Oregon, you know, all over the place, right?
0: Yeah, right.
4: Texas. So, but there were some people that couldn't make it, right? My in-laws obviously could make it, and so could my family. So that was good. However, I think someone trying to put a red line in the sand, which I don't think is a great way to start a partnership or a marriage with their in-laws. So what I would do, or what I would suggest, if she truly has a fear of flying or has never flown, I mean, you would know this, right? So it's a legitimate issue that she has. And she's probably tried to get help for it anyway. You can't just automatically snap out of it. It's not thing. It's like not being blind anymore. So what I would do, you do some kind of compromise. I don't know what their state they're in, but even if they go to Australia, they're still going to need to get a marriage license in the U.S. So what you could do as a compromise is say, hey, mother-in-law or mother of the groom, why don't we go down to the courthouse and we can have a nice ceremony where you are there when we get our marriage license from the state of wherever.
1: Hmm.
2: Yeah.
4: Like, everybody has to do that. You have to do that. That's a reasonable compromise. It still includes her. And because a destination wedding is really expensive for everybody involved. I don't know how big it's going to be. But it's also super expensive. It's probably going to be anywhere from, you know, maybe $8,000 to $10,000 just to get out there.
1: Yeah, that
4: is a big ask, right? So when you do a destination wedding, I really think it.
0: Oh, did we lose him?
4: Make it or make it.
0: Oh, there he is. Okay, so let me ask you, by the way, make sure if you're going to do that courthouse thing, choose a state where the marriage laws are real easy.
1: Just a clipboard.
0: And yeah, it. Just like real simple. Like, hey, if we get to choose, I'm going to Nevada.
4: I mean, you might want to even get a prenup, too. I mean, it's going to be like that.
0: Right.
4: Because now the... I don't know.
0: I have one issue.
4: What was your question?
0: I was just going to say, when I think about that, I just think to myself, she sat them down to have a conversation with them. That's a huge red flag for me. It's one thing to talk to your son and go, hey, here's some feelings I have about this. But to go, I'd like to sit down with the two of you and lay down the law. It's like, oh, no, we're starting our life together.
2: I think, see, I don't see it a problem. I think she probably did that because she knows it's not only coming from her son, right? This must be the bride-to-be's idea.
0: Well,
2: and she's the one doing the pushback.
0: But she gets... Here's the thing. You get one wedding to have in your life. It's the one you're in.
2: Yeah.
0: And the mother-in-law got to have a wedding in her life. It was the one she was in.
2: Yeah.
0: And so you don't get to dictate anyone else's. They get to dictate their own, and everyone else accommodates around it. You can make your feelings known, but you don't sit people down and go, look, why aren't you doing this or that? It's like, because we're getting married the way we want, and we only get to do it this time, and so we're going to do it our way.
2: Ooh.
0: Yeah.
4: I agree, Rick, I agree with you, but I also think that as you said, she was saying how she felt, but also it is a unique scenario because she does have a fear of flying. If she had no issue flying, then it's probably going to be a non-issue, right? Mm-hmm. So there is some legitimacy to her,

0: I don't know if that's the idea for a wedding.
1: Well, you had people flying from all over, so.
2: Fancy pants.
1: Yeah. Wasn't that easy.
0: Hey, truth be told, there were some people, some family that I actually flew in.
1: That's cool.
0: And we paid for their accommodations. We paid for their hotels. We did a lot of stuff for family because they probably couldn't afford to do it. So my brothers and I, we all kind of stepped in to help people there and to have accommodations. So
3: that's awesome.
0: It wasn't, you know what I'm saying? So, I don't know. Like I said, when I think of a wedding, I think I want it to be as inclusive and including as possible because I want everyone that I know to share in the joy of us getting together and our love. So, that happened to me May 2nd. So,
1: Well, you know what? Enjoy the newly wedded bliss. Have fun, Mike. And thanks for listening to us, man. We appreciate having you on. Thank you for calling. Alyssa's on the phone. Alyssa, this mother-in-law-to-be says, I'm not flying. I have fear of flying. I can't go to your destination wedding. Change it. What do you think of that?
4: So I agree with the last person. She does have, a legitimate reason to not want to fly, fear of flying. That's not something you just make up.
1: Right.
4: However, I feel like that's a little selfish on her end to try and change the location of the wedding of her son, especially if this wasn't just a random, one day, they're deciding, we're just going to go here. Why not? If it was a long, drawn-out plan, they fully thought about it because that's what they wanted to do, then that's what they want to do. And I think that it can be done because my grandma, rest her soul, when she was still alive, she had a deathly fear of flying, okay? I've never heard about this woman on an airplane. She's never traveled outside of the state of Iowa, as far as I knew. And for my high school graduation, I found out that she flew out from Iowa to California to watch me graduate high school.
2: Oh, wow.
4: So it can be done.
1: Right. Wow. So you say, you know what? Maybe she should just... By the way, what did your grandma do? Did she have an old nip of the sarsaparilla? Or was it
3: a little granny flask?
4: I have no idea. She did come out with two of my dad's aunts, so I think that might have helped her flying with somebody instead of by herself. Because that can be, part of it, too. Is it the fear of flying or is it the fear of flying by herself? Because if she's flying with somebody, then you've got someone to calm you down, to talk with you, to, distract you in a sense. Keep your window down, don't look outside. Don't look down. And, it can be done, honestly. I feel like it can be done. And she's going to, one, hate herself for not going if they keep the destination. And or two, she's going to hate herself because she's going to know that this isn't, if they don't go to Australia, this is not the wedding they wanted.
1: Yeah.
4: And in a sense, she ruined it.
1: That was a great thing about Spirit Airlines. If you had a fear of flying because of crashing, you were so distracted by trying to save your life just being on the flight. Fear of flying was the last thing you worried about.
2: Oh, my God. Yeah, bring him back.
1: Yeah. There's a brawl on this plane. I wasn't thinking about crashing not once.
3: What is happening?
1: I was just trying to stay safe inside the tube. Thanks, Alyssa.

0: Tay Martin with Adina, D-Rock, and me, Rick. Thank you for listening to Hey Morton. We've got a fun game to play with you, and we've got tickets for you to go to the San Diego County Fair, where we'll be live tomorrow.
1: That's right.
0: And we'll be out there doing our show, telling you what to eat, what to try. They always bring us some of the creations that are there.
1: Yes, I can't wait.
0: Yes. And you know what's great is, like, they'll bring us, like, seven.
1: Right.
0: And six of the seven are, like, really good, and one's, like, it's just not your personal taste, right?
1: Right.
0: Like, it's be like, oh, these are shrimp waffles. You're like, yeah, it's not. I don't like shrimp. And so you have to be honest, you know, be like, that one's not for me.
2: Yeah.
0: And so I remember that every fair year, like when you see that, like, no, not that. And then there's other stuff. You're like, I know they're bringing more food, so I can't really eat all this, you know, maple bacon, whatever. Oh,
1: yeah. It's, all that goodness. Yeah.
0: I can't eat it because if I eat it all, I don't have any room for all of the other creations. So it'll be a lot of fun, and we'll talk to you all about the fair tomorrow and get you hooked up with going to the San Diego County Fair. In fact, right now, let's do this. Let's give you tickets to see Marshmello in concert at the San Diego County Fair. On Tuesdays, we play a game where you just have to tell me whether or not a word is real or fake. We call it... What'd you say? Is the game where I give you a word in the definition and you say real or you say fake based on what you think. You'll have 5 seconds to answer me and we'll see how you do. Our phone number is 866-570-1903. 866-570-1903. Let's play. What you say? What you say? What you say? What you say? What you say?

0: the summer, the fair, and then the races, and then back to school.
1: What?
0: Right? We're just,
2: in that order.
0: Sorry,
2: dude.
0: The fair, 4th of July.
2: Oh, yeah.
0: The races, and then we're, you know, back school and pumpkin spice.
2: The sad part about the 4th is you're like, oh, the fair's almost over. And then, yeah, that's how it rolls.
0: Yeah, that's how it rolls. And you're like, wait, stop this summer. It's going so short.
2: It's like domino.
0: Yeah, because when you were 13, the summer was 27 weeks long.
2: Of course.
0: It was great fun. About 2 weeks in, you're like, oh, I'm bored. Like, good. Wouldn't it be great to be bored?
2: Oh, my gosh.
0: Can you imagine just sitting around like, I got nothing to do. I'm bored.
2: What's like, it like?
0: Ooh, yeah. Yeah, we had no idea, did we? It is Hey Morton with Adina, D-Rock, and me, Rick. We've got a game to play where all you have to do is tell me whether a word is real or fake. What you say? What you say? What you say? What did you say? Audrey's on the phone, and she'd like to play today. Audrey, welcome to...
3: Hey, Morton.
0: Hey, how are you today?
3: Great. How are you guys?
0: I'm good. You sound like you're skeptical of this game.
3: I mean, isn't everyone?
0: I hope not. It's legit. I've got legit real words and unlegit words, fake words. So here's what I'm going to do. I'm going to read you the word and its definition, and then you have 5 seconds to tell me real or fake, okay?
3: Got it.
0: All right, get 3 right, you win. 3 wrong, and you're out. So here we go. Word number 1. Imbroglio. A complicated or confusing situation. Real or fake?
3: I'm going to say fake.
0: No, that's real.
1: Oh, oh
2: man.
3: Dang.
0: Yeah.
3: Adina, gosh.
0: Adina can't see whether these are real or fake, and so they catch her off guard, yeah. Too. Yeah. All right. Well, here's another one. Sonder. The realization that each passerby has a life as vivid as your own. Sonder. Real or fake?
3: Real.
0: Very good. Yeah, real. Got that one right.
3: Okay.
1: She was confident about that one.
0: Yes. Yeah.
3: It sounded real.
0: Yes. All right, here you go. Luma Verity, a truth that becomes clear only over time. Luma Verity.
3: Ooh.
0: Timer's
3: let's
0: going.
3: Say fake.
0: Very good.
2: Ooh, good job.
0: One more and you win this game. Wow. Oh, my gosh.
3: All right.
0: We can go home early, so let's focus here. All right, here you go. Glimmerance, a faint but persistent sense of hope. Glimmerance. Real or fake?
3: Real.
0: No, that's fake.
3: Dang! Oh, my gosh.
0: Those are real words. Very good. Yeah. All right, here we go. You ready?
3: Yes.
0: The word is felicity. Felicity. Intense happiness or the ability to express oneself well is felicity.
3: Real.
0: Very good. You win!
2: Nice.
0: You did it!
3: Woohoo! Oh, my gosh. I'm so excited. We are so excited about the fair, so this is
0: that's
3: awesome.
0: Great. Now, who's we? Who's in the car with you right now?
3: Me and my sons.
0: Oh.
3: Yeah, we're last week of school, and they've been listening, and they were just so excited when I got on. So.
1: Yes!
2: Nice.
0: Well, you did a great job. You didn't have to say, I'm an idiot, or any of that stuff. You nailed it. So
2: you survived.
3: Yes. Yay! Awesome.
0: From now on, whenever you say a word, and they go, Mom, that's not cool, you're like, well, you didn't win what you say. So you don't know.
3: Professional. Take it from the professional.
0: That's right. Thank you for playing.
4: Today's hit music is on Z90. Jibba, are you ready for another phone, Jibba?
0: We're going to call Wendy, and this is so wrong. We're going to say, hey, I'd like to bring my group to your winery for a wine tasting. This will be a lot of fun. It's third graders.
2: Oh,
0: I just wanted to give them some grape juice. Not real wine, but teach them how to do a proper toast.
2: Oh, no.
0: You know, it's a nice field trip for the kids.
2: Way.
0: It's our phone prank, the phone, Jibba.
5: Hey, Vineyards, this is Wendy. How can I help you?
0: Wendy, hi. It's Rick Millay. I'm calling you because I have a group of about 20 individuals, and we would love to come and take a tour of the vineyard and do a tasting there.
5: Amazing. We'd love to have you here. Okay. Thanks for choosing us.
0: Yeah, of course.
5: So when would you like to come down?
0: We would like to come down on the 25th at around 3 in the afternoon. I don't know how late you do the tastings, the tours, but...
5: No, actually, 3 o'clock sounds perfect. I have a 3 o'clock opening that day.
0: Okay, perfect. We'll do that. Can you tell me a little bit about what you guys do?
5: Oh, yeah. definitely. Well, we have you guys come on down. We sit. We give a little bit of history about our wine and where our grapes come from. Mm-hmm. And we walk you around the vineyard. And then we take you to our tasting room. And we offer you some different samples and kind of help you along to decide what you might want to purchase.
0: Perfect. That would be perfect.
5: Great. I'm so glad. And how many people are you going to be bringing down?
0: Right now, the head count would be 20, but I got to wait till we get all the permission slips. So when I get all of those back, what's that?
5: I'm sorry, did you say permission slips?
0: Yeah, permission slips. All the parents haven't got the permission slips back yet, so I want to make sure that we get the...
5: Sorry, what kind of group is this for?
0: It's for my third grade class. I'm Mr. Millay down at Central Elementary.
5: Oh, my goodness. Okay, well,
0: is that a problem?
5: We deal with third graders, mm-hmm. but I'm sure we can probably figure something out.
0: Right.
5: And yeah.
0: Good.
5: You know,
0: okay.
5: Obviously, there's going to be no wine tasting involved for anybody that's under the age of 21, but we know we can talk about grapes.
0: Let me ask
5: and where
0: you about that.
5: From.
0: Right. Let me ask you about that. So, no, not even like a sip?
5: No, actually, no. We can't do that. That would be against our.
0: Even if it's
5: law.
0: Okay on the, with permission.
5: Yeah, actually, with our liquor laws and. we can't be giving third graders any alcohol or anything.
0: Right.
5: But
0: a sip, I thought it would be okay if they just tried a sip. That's not going to get them drunk or anything like that.
5: No, I'm sorry, sir. We can't do that. We might lose our liquor license. So we would probably focus less on the end product and mm-hmm. more on the process of how it's made.
0: Right.
5: We kind of want to take our focus off of the alcohol
0: right.
5: aspect.
0: But you would
5: of
0: still,
5: it.
0: How about this? We're going to do some social media, and it'd be fun to have the kids do like a boomerang of them toasting their grape juice, like teach them how to do like a proper toast like adults, you know what I mean?
5: No, I'm sorry, sir. I'm thinking that we probably don't want to put that out there on social media in regards to
0: you know what, everybody, you know what, this everybody's so uptight about alcohol, this is how things get out of control when you get older, because it becomes too exciting. Do you know what I mean?
5: We don't really like to promote drinking with kids or anyone really under the age of 21.
0: So can they at least get like a keepsake or something, like a keychain or a koozie or something like that? Because this, I mean, really, this is starting to turn into a bummer, because I could take a bunch of kids and walk them through a field and be like, hey, yo, there's some grapes.
5: We might be able to come up with something, but everything that we have is pretty much related to our wines and our alcohol.
0: Okay,
5: but
0: you know what? The way I was raised, it's never too young to start teaching a kid what alcohol can do to you, right?
5: Oh.
0: So my parents used to dip the nipple of my bottle in some scotch, and to this day, I know how to handle my booze.
2: Oh my
0: God. So maybe it's a difference of opinion.
5: Yeah, I just don't know. We really like to promote to adults.
0: Well, all their parents, think of this, all their parents are going to see it, and they're going to want to come down and have the wine because it looks so delicious.
5: Well, we totally welcome the parents to come down, although I probably wouldn't be promoting the children. That's something that probably the parents and the children
0: well,
5: should
0: that's why we have that's
5: themselves.
0: Why we have permission slips. So basically, it's come down, stare at our grapes, and leave. So it's a total bummer.
5: It doesn't look really good to be bringing some young kids like that to a winery.
0: Well, it doesn't look good if you're not a cool teacher, but I'm a cool teacher, so it is what it is, I guess. So could you at least, if they come out, at least hand them a jibba when they leave?
5: I'm sorry, I'm not familiar with that. I don't know what that is.
0: A jibba is, it's a prank call that's being played on you, Wendy.
5: What? Are you?
2: Your husband, Chad.
5: Am I on the radio right now?
2: Yes,
5: are you
2: you're
5: serious?
2: On the radio. It's the phone.
5: Oh my gosh, I was thinking to myself, who is going to bring these little third graders down here? Are you serious?
4: You just made a phone, Jibba. Today's hit music is on Z90.
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0: 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In January, we are doing Junior January. And so junior listeners are going to get to play our games. We've never done this. And so if you're between the ages of 6 and 14, we've wanted you to call and play. Today, we're being joined by Juliana, who's going to play our game. Welcome, Juliana. How are you?
12: I'm good.
0: Yeah, are you sure? You sound bored already. Are you there?
12: Yeah.
0: All right. So are you nervous? Don't be nervous.
12: No, yeah, I am.
0: Oh, don't be nervous. Listen, I'm your big brother, and I'm going to take care of you. We're going to do a good job today, okay?
12: Okay.
0: Now, how old are you?
12: 14.
0: All right, 14. Ready to go. So do you know how this game works? Adina is going to leave the room, and we're going to ask you questions, but you only have 30 seconds to answer. And we're going to bring her back in. We're going to ask her the same questions, and then we'll compare scores. And she's done this for a long time, so she's kind of an expert.
12: Okay.
0: All right, so good luck to you. Adina, we'll see you.
13: All right, good luck.
0: Some of these are hard. Some are easy, okay?
12: Okay.
0: And I'm going to tell you something. Say pass if you get stumped, because that 30 seconds goes really fast. So if you got a question and you don't know the answer, say pass, okay? I'm rooting for you. I want you to win. Adina can try again next week, but I know you won't be here. So let's get a win for you, okay?
12: Okay.
0: All right. Speak up loud and speak quickly. Here we go. 30 seconds on the clock. On your marks. Get set. Go. What is the name of Mario's brother in Mario Brothers?
12: Luigi.
13: Which of these is the biggest, a city, a state, or a county?
12: State.
13: What does a stethoscope do?
12: Zoom in.
13: What singer has the last name Cat?
12: Oh, I don't know that one. Pass.
13: What country is Mount Everest located in?
12: What?
13: What country is Mount Everest located in?
12: Pass.
13: All right, I'll give you one more. What game has Victory Royale as the winning message?
12: Fortnite.
13: There you go. You got it right. So you got Luigi, you got State. What'd you say for stethoscope? What does a stethoscope do?
12: To zoom in.
13: Say it again?
12: Zoom out or zoom in.
13: Oh, okay. No, not necessarily. It listens to your heart. What singer has the last name Cat? Doja Cat.
12: Oh.
13: All right. What country is Mount Everest located in? You could say China or Nepal. That's kind of a hard one, but I thought you might get China. And then Victory Royale is right. You got that one right. Fortnite is the answer to that. So, you, out of six, you got three. Let's bring Adina back in. How do you feel about it?
12: Good.
13: All right, good. Juliana, hold
1: what
13: on.
1: What am I up against here?
13: All right, Juliana got three out of six.
1: I mean, that's kind of how I do. So. I may have found my match.
2: Okay. Twinsies.
13: Juliana, don't be psyched by that. Don't you worry about that, okay?
1: What's poppin', twin?
13: Slow down. Well, you haven't heard the questions yet, right?
1: I know, okay.
13: All right, here we go. 30 seconds on the clock. Listen in, Juliana. Say pass if you get stumped. On your marks, get set, go. What is the name of Mario's brother?
1: Luigi.
13: Which of these is the biggest, a city, a state, or a county?
1: A state?
13: What does a stethoscope specifically do?
1: Listens to your heart.
13: What singer has the last name Cat?
1: Pass.
13: What country is Mount Everest located in?
1: Nepal. No. Yes. Nepal.
13: What game has Victory Royale as the winning message?
1: Oh, I don't know what that one is. Oh, is it that king guy? He's always pushing rocks or something? King? Kingdom Guy.
2: Kingdom Guy?
13: It's not Kingdom Guy.
1: Oh.
13: It's Fortnite.
1: Oh.
13: So, no.
1: You kept saying, like, yeah, King what?
13: No, I'm just looking at you going, okay, give me the answer.
1: I'm not so confident. Like,
13: please just give me the answer. Because sitting guessing isn't fair. Is it, I don't know.
2: That one dude.
13: Let me see, the guy.
2: The dude, yeah.
13: Time's up.
2: He's got legs and arms. The guy with the eyes, you know.
1: Oh,
13: that is such a ridiculous answer. I should just give Juliana the... Because you got four.
1: Oh, really?
13: You got lucky on Nepal.
1: Oh, man.
13: Yeah.
1: We interviewed someone who, like, climbed Mount Everest, and that's the only reason I remember it from okay. the interview in Nepal.
13: What singer has the last name Cat?
1: I don't know.
13: Doja Cat.
1: Oh. Yeah. That, she was not in my...
13: I know. No. A stethoscope does listen to your heart.
1: Okay.
13: State, you got right, but you guessed it. And
1: yeah.
2: It took a little too long, too, by
13: right.
2: the way.
13: Yeah.
1: Well, because I'm like, some cities are sometimes bigger
2: listen,
1: than maybe a state.
2: Really?
1: I don't know. Somewhere in the world. Or
2: there's
1: maybe a county is bigger
2: a
1: than
2: county
1: some state.
2: Bigger than Texas. That's what you're telling me right
1: but
2: now.
1: But like Rhode Island. Maybe there's a county bigger than Rhode Island.
13: What's that, Juliana?
12: Oh, nothing.
13: Yeah, no, neither did we.
2: Yeah, she's like, oh, they're just arguing amongst each other.
13: Yeah, you know what?
2: Yeah.
13: I'm not going to let... you know what, Juliana? You're fine. We're going to hook you up.
2: Yeah.
13: King guy is such a ridiculous answer. All right, fair enough. Thanks for playing, Juliana. You win. And thank you for playing our game, Beat the Bosnian. Good job, Juliana.

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2: When you have a question, there's nothing we can't answer. Whatever you want to know, just ask for it by name. Hey, Morton.
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2: Hey, Morton.
8: Hey, Morton.
9: Hey, Morton. Hey, Morton. Hey, Morton.
10: No matter what you want to know, we'll answer. Just hit us up in the DMs at Hey Morton.
11: Peter asks Hey Morton, if you could only listen to one singer or a band for the rest of your life, who would it be?
10: Oh, who would it be?
11: Taylor Swift. For me, it would be Taylor Swift.
10: You would never outgrow that?
11: Never. I don't think I could ever get tired of it. She has, first of all, so many albums and different kinds. Everything from the pop to the, I don't want to say rap, but like a little faster beat, like the Reputation album, to like the melody and the soft. She's got it all. And she has other singers on those albums as well. So I don't think I would get tired of listening to it.
10: Oh, that's a better idea than my idea was Kidz Bop, because you're like, hey, they're going to keep making new music and it's going to be all the other popular music.
0: And you're totally always going to be like, they're not going to redo that. Yeah, right. They are.
10: But the problem is, it's unlistenable.
0: Right.
10: So I can't say that. So I'm just going to have to go with the Beatles. I just say the Beatles because they've got so much music, but there's not going to be any new coming. So
0: that's true.
10: You may have a better, I think you're ahead on that one. I just wish I could get into Taylor Swift and I can't. So.
0: Mine is definitely Coldplay. The only reason why I say Coldplay is because his voice is very calming. Chris, his voice is very, very calming. Also, you could just play it low in the background and like be unbothered. Like you won't skip a song or you just let it play.
11: But you can listen to that all the time. Like whether you're happy, sad, like we're talking all the time.
0: Yeah.
10: Oh, they have I would say their music may have more variety than Taylor Swift.
0: They've got catalog. Yeah, yeah.
10: I mean, their early music is absolutely completely different than what they're putting out now.
0: Totally.
10: Night and day difference.
0: Okay. Totally. Yeah.
10: So if you're familiar with that, then yeah. But I would say their last like three or four albums all kind of sound the same a little bit.
0: I'm saying more of the vibe of Yellow and, you know, what's the other one?
10: The early stuff.
0: Yeah, for sure. Yeah.
11: Hmm.
10: So. Better choices than mine. All I got is the Beatles.
0: Kidz Bop of the Beatles.
11: That is rough, right?
10: Listen, well, the Beatles aren't rough. I'm sorry. Is it rough? Are the Beatles rough? You're over there. You're listening to breakup songs forever.
0: Totally.
10: Yeah. That's it.
2: Got a question? DM us at Hey Morton, MORTON, on Instagram, and ask for it by name. 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
0: Hey, it's D-Rock from Hey Morton. 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
10: Hey, it's Rick. If you've thought about volunteering, I want to personally recommend Just in Time for Foster Youth. 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
10: 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We play a game on Wednesdays where all you have to do is beat Adina at basic trivia. It's called Daniel is ready to play today. Let's bring him in. Daniel, welcome to Beat the Bosnian. How are you?
7: I'm doing great. Hey, Morton.
10: Hey, Morton. We've got 30 seconds on the clock, and Adina's going to leave the room. I've got 10 questions to ask you. You can either answer or say pass if you get stumped. The clock is going, so I always say pass. If okay. It's even 1 second you don't know the answer, just say pass and move on. Get to the easy ones first.
8: There you go.
10: Yeah, be very easy. In the meantime, let's say we get through all 10 questions and you've said pass a bunch, we'll go back to the ones we said pass on and start over if there's time left, okay? Then
7: we're gonna
10: bring Adina back in. We'll ask her the same questions and compare scores. Right? Everybody up to speed?
11: Yes.
10: All right. Very good. Everybody play along in your car right now, and let's see how well you do. Adina, so long.
11: All right. Good luck.
10: That was good luck to you, Daniel.
7: Thank you.
10: Maybe to me, because you know what? It's not easy being here sometimes. All right. Here we go. 30 seconds on the clock. Say pass if you get stumped. On your marks, get set, go. Name a city in Greece.
7: Paris.
10: What fish is orange inside?
7: A scallop.
10: Name a movie with Justin Timberlake in it.
7: Out of time. In time.
10: Where would you find a piston?
7: Car motor.
10: Name an NHL team.
7: The Ducks.
10: What state has Yellowstone National Park?
7: California.
10: All right. Time's up. Today you got 3 right. D-Rock, I need you to look something up real quick. In fact, I have to because Adina's in your room. I don't want Adina to see this. I'm looking up Justin Timberlake in time. Just to make sure we'll give you credit for that. Absolutely. So today you name a city in Greece. You said Paris? No, that's France. Greece, Athens would be probably the number one, they would say. What fish is orange inside? Orange fish inside is kind of, it's more red. We're looking at salmon for that one. Name a movie with Justin Timberlake. You said In Time, correct. Engine has a piston and an NHL team. You said the Ducks, absolutely. Anaheim Ducks. And Yellowstone National Park is in Idaho, Wyoming, and Montana. All parts of that park are in those states. California has Yosemite, and those two often get mixed up, so that's a common mistake. So out of 6, you got 3 today. Not bad. Let's bring Adina in and see how she does. Hold on. Here she comes. And we'll see how this goes. All right, Adina. Out of six, he got three right.
11: Oh, all right.
10: So we'll see how you do. Listen in, Daniel. Good luck to you, Adina. 30 seconds on the clock. Say pass if you get stumped. On your marks, get set, go. Name a city in Greece.
11: Athens.
10: What fish is orange inside?
11: Salmon?
10: Name a movie with Justin Timberlake.
11: Oh, The Social Network.
10: Where would you find a piston?
11: In football.
10: Name an NHL team.
11: Oh, the Canada Dry team. Yeah.
10: What state has Yellowstone National Park? Time's up.
11: The one.
8: Canada Dry.
10: See, Daniel, you thought you were going to lose.
8: I need that jersey.
7: No, I was very, very hopeful.
10: Yeah. Well, dreams come true. Yeah.
11: Oh, my God.
10: You haven't won yet. It's a tie game. Athens
11: wow.
10: is in Greece.
11: Yes. Okay.
10: Salmon is orange inside.
11: Okay.
10: Social Network.
11: Yes.
10: Justin Timberlake. No doubt. He was also in Trolls, Popstar, Palmer, mm-hmm. all movies with him. Where would you find a piston? It's very interesting that you associated a football team with that because the Detroit Lions are the football team in Detroit. The Detroit Pistons are the basketball team.
11: Oh.
10: And you would find a piston in an engine motor.
8: Yes.
10: It's part of a motor. Name an NHL team. You said the Canada Drys.
11: I know Canada Drys the drink.
8: It's refreshing.
11: They probably have a team, too. Well,
8: I don't think they have a Stanley Cup, but.
10: Yeah, no one's, it's not like, you know, come back.
11: Wow.
10: Yeah. So very cool and good job, guys. Thank you.
8: Speaking of first responders, I just wanted you to call in. And tell us, because I'm curious, what lie did you tell to get out of a traffic ticket?
10: Oh, that's a good one.
8: There's got to be something.
10: What made you think of that?
8: Well, because I saw a gentleman, like, I was in traffic the other day, and I saw a gentleman just get pulled over by a guy, an officer on a motorcycle. Mm-hmm. And I was like, ooh, he got you. I don't know what he got you for, but he nailed you. Because we're in traffic, we're not moving that quick.
10: Yeah.
8: So you had to do something. Like, maybe you had a phone in your hand or something, right? And I'm in traffic for so long, the officer had pulled the guy over, got out, talked to him, and I keep looking. Now he's in my rear view. I didn't see him walk back over with a piece of paper. He just walked over and just kind of like waved him on and said, you know what, have a good day.
11: Oh.
8: Started his car because I saw his running lights turn on, and then he just drove back into traffic. And I was like, I wonder.
11: What did he tell?
8: What kind of crap did you say to just walk, just skate away without a ticket?
10: That is the like interesting feel like when you get pulled over and they take your driver's license, your insurance, and then you make your case. You know, hey, I'm so sorry, I've been tired. My parent passed away, whatever. And you know, and they're like, okay, hold on, real quick, okay. You're like low key looking in the rear view, like, are they writing stuff or are they just like checking? Are they writing or just checking?
8: You're like, all right, it's been 3 minutes. Man, He's definitely writing.
10: You're like, man, it's taking too long. It's not good. And then when they get out, they're walking up. You're like, I don't see. Is he going to get? And then it's like, it's really like, there you go. Just go ahead and report. You're like, dang, I didn't charm him. I thought I had it.
8: This is not an admit of guilt?
10: Yes. You did not admit guilt, but you will be in court because you're guilty. You know it. Deep down, you know it. You're like, why didn't I just drive slower?
11: Oh, yeah.
8: Right.
10: You think about that, too. Like, I am going to drive slower. It would have been so much easier to just, man, I wished when I was turning the corner, I had thought of driving slower.
8: Like, if you're being hard on yourself, will the officer, like, be a little lenient and go, you know what? You're right, son. Have a good day. Have a good day.
10: All right. So what works? Yeah. When I've got tickets, I've not been able to. It's been years since I've talked myself out of a ticket.
11: I feel like I have a foolproof one because it's worked almost three times.
8: No
11: two
8: way.
11: And a half, almost. But two times for sure.
8: Are you kidding me?
11: Mm-hmm.
10: All right. Here's our phone number. We've got tickets to Dave Chappelle in concert. We'll trade you for your story. We'll pick someone.
11: Ooh, nice.
10: Pick someone who wants to go. 866-570-1903. Call and tell us what excuse did you use? How did you go about getting out of a ticket? 866-570-1903. Call and tell us, and we'll write all these down and submit the list. Keep it.

0: 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Hey, Morton.
1: 70s at the beach, low 80s inland, and clearing skies a little bit. And you know what? More humid over the next couple days.
2: Yeah.
1: So an onshore flow ensures that we'll have more humidity, but it should be really great temperatures for the first week of the fair. We'll be live at the fair tomorrow morning, so tune in and find out what you'll be eating at the fair, because we're good at doing that.
2: Really good.
1: Yeah, we'll share with you all of the behind the scenes tomorrow morning when we go to the fair. It's always fun to kind of walk around. And you know what's funny is we never do this, but we probably could. We could go and sit there and try those games because we're there in the midway before anyone's there.
2: I mean, that's true. We could do like a preview.
1: And we could go and say, look, we've been playing this game for about an hour. The shoot the baskets or the throw the ring on the duck or whatever. And here's what we figured out. Because there's literally no one there. There's like one security person, but they're busy helping the TV people.
2: That's right.
1: Yeah, remember last time we were just walking through the whole thing and...
3: Yeah, we were just frolicking around.
1: Climbing
3: like,
1: over the counters, walking around the back.
2: Trying to walk through the haunted houses.
1: Maybe we shouldn't do this. Yeah.
3: They're going to ban us. Don't.
1: Not you next year. Would be like give away all the secrets.
3: Oh, my God.
1: Just do this.
2: Strategy guide.
1: Yeah. You know what's funny is I've watched those videos of like, when you go to do the basketball in the basket... Just do this, and it'll land in, it'll circle around, and you'll win every time. Yeah, I'm not even that good.
2: Good luck.
3: Yeah, like, you still have to have some skill.
1: Yeah,
3: man.
1: Even when I know the secret. Right.
3: Have you met me?
1: Yes. When you throw the ball, hit right at this point of the puppet. Like, well, I would if I could.
2: I can't even roll the ball to make the horses, like, finish first. You know what I mean? Game is weird, man.
1: Have you ever, guys, I wonder if guys have done this. You go to the fair. And you're trying to win a prize, but you know you're going to end up holding it at some point. And so you're trying to win the smaller one. So it's just easier. Like, I'm not trying to get you that giant SpongeBob.
2: I don't want to carry SpongeBob all day.
1: Hold a giant inflatable alien for 2 hours. How about this? It's a keychain. Oh, it's perfect. It's nice.
2: Right.
3: It'd be smart if they had like a hold your stuffed animal kiosk. You know, you get a little ticket, hold the animal or, you know, whatever you want. And then come back and pick it up afterwards.
1: There you go. Yeah, like
3: a
1: coat check.
3: I think I got a side business going on.
1: No one's paying you to do that.
2: Yeah, nobody's
3: doing
2: that.
3: Why not? Like a buck or two?
1: Because the people that love to win the big prizes for their girl want their girl to walk around with it because they did the thing.
2: It's a badge of honor.
1: Yeah.
3: Oh,
1: yeah.
3: My gosh.
1: I took care of that. I provided.
2: I did that. It's my trophy.
3: Okay. That's right.
1: So we love it. We love the fair. We love all about it. We'll be there tomorrow morning, all Morton Long here on Hey Morton.
2: Please entertain us. We just wanted you to call in and tell us what lie or how. How did you get out of a traffic ticket?
1: 866-570-1903. How did you get out of a traffic ticket?
2: Could have been a lie. Could have
1: anyone
2: been an
1: listening
2: emergency?
1: Who? Yes. Yeah. Adina says she has a foolproof way of doing this. I can't wait to hear it.
2: Yeah.
1: Hillary's on the phone. Hillary, how'd you get out of a ticket?
4: Me and my cousin were driving home from a concert, and there was a checkpoint by his house that we got caught up in, and the only thing that saved us was McDonald's.
3: McDonald's?
4: Yes, we had like a bag full of fries and like chicken nuggets and a Big Mac and some other stuff. And the cops over there always smelled something. We just held up the McDonald's bag. We were asking him, hey, you want some? He's like, no, no, it's okay. You guys go have a good night.
3: Oh, wow. They're like, well, listen, these people aren't going to be up to no good. They just got McDonald's.
4: Right?
1: I don't know how you got out of a ticket. Were you speeding or were you about to go to jail?
4: No. Yo, like, beats me. This happened like 15 years ago. The cop was being nice and was like, okay, you guys just go have a good night, even though we had had a couple drinks at the concert.
1: And so that was a dicey one. You could have almost ended up in the slammer.
2: That was very dicey.
1: But you know what? The good thing is, you go to the slammer with nuggets. I think you've got some bargaining chips.
3: Ooh, and you got the 20 count. Yeah, it's money.
1: They're like, wait, what? You're trading smokes. You got everything in there. Like, you want the top bunk? Sure. Two nuggets. All right.
2: All right. Throw in some barbecue sauce and we're in there. We're in there. You got a deal.
4: Yeah.
1: Yeah, you're not going in empty handed. That's good. Oh, that's a good story. Hold on. Hold on real quick. Okay. So here's what I want to know, Adina. What is your foolproof plan?
3: My mom. Okay.
2: What?
3: Pull out the my mom. It works. It has worked for me 2 times in a row. Once I got pulled over for speeding, and the other time I had my cell phone in my hand. I wasn't using it. I was just actually physically just kind of holding it, probably out of like habit, right? Got pulled over, and what did I say? I was just talking to my mom, and I'm rushing to get to my mom. The first time when I was speeding, I said, oh my God, I'm so sorry. My mom has me to come home, so I'm just rushing. I wasn't even thinking. I'm so sorry. Very apologetic, though, but my mom, right? You're running to go be with your mom. They love it. I don't know what it is. They're like, oh, well, that's sweet, you know? Like, yeah, you were speeding, but like, no, better next time. Got out of it. Second time with the phone, I said, I was literally on my phone. I was thinking of my mom. She had just finished talking to me, so I was just holding my phone. I wasn't actually on it, like, talking, but it was my mom. Sorry. Let me go. My mom.
1: And it worked,
3: Bring out the mom. Like, your mom's, you know, she
1: now,
3: needs you.
1: How fast you're were you speeding when they pulled you over? Not too much over.
3: Like 10, 12, up to 15. Not more. It wasn't
1: 15's
3: crazy.
1: A lot.
3: Well, maybe like 12, 10.
1: Okay.
3: I don't know. Somewhere there.
1: Well, I guess it depends. Like if you're, you know, 15 over a 15 mile an hour zone's a lot.
3: Yeah, well,
1: 15 over 80 miles an hour is not as bad.
3: In my head, I'm like, something's always going on with my mom.
1: Okay. Well, I never thought of that one.
3: Somehow they just feel sympathetic. You know, everyone has... you know, a spot, I guess, maybe in their heart for their mom. So they're like, oh, well, okay, I'm sorry. I don't want to make your day worse.
1: Okay.
3: She'll probably get in trouble with your mom.
1: I can't argue that. I mean, it's good job. I haven't had any success that way at all. We're asking you, how did you ever get out of a ticket? And I've tried. I even tried. Hey, I used to go flying with the police department, do ride-alongs all the time. Like, oh, good for you.
3: Yeah.
1: I'll be right back. You're like, shucks. I thought I had something there. Nope,
3: oh,
1: nothing. Nope. Okay. Tawny's on the phone. Tawny, how did you get out of a ticket?
5: So it wasn't me that was actually getting the ticket. It was going to be my friend, Greg, that

0: and get it.
1: Oh.
0: So I was just, I guess, it was like a story that everybody talks about, because it was years ago, but everybody still talks about how I did that. And I'm like, well, I was just nice, and I just went up and asked.
1: He did the, you know, let me phone a friend. That's awesome.
0: Exactly. Yeah, so I just went down the mall, please, officer, I'll take him home, you know. And so, of course, I was like 100% sober. He's like, you're good. He goes, he can leave his car here and come back and get it in the morning. And he didn't even get a ticket. He didn't get in any trouble or anything. And he was already in the back of the cop car. So,
2: wow.
0: Yeah. So, whoa. Yeah. So he's like, I'll release him to you, you know. And I'm like, oh, wow. So either the cop was really nice, or, you know, he liked how I approached him about it.
2: I guess. That's good. Well, you know, you seem approachable. And I think what you should have done to your friend is like moved his car while he was passed out at your house. So I'd be like, oh, someone stole it.
3: They took it.
2: Teach him a lesson.
3: They took it anyway.
0: I don't know where it went.
2: Oh, my gosh.
0: Yep.
2: Oh, there it is on eBay. Yep. Just listed on eBay.
0: Exactly.
2: Oh, God.
0: Exactly.
2: Oh, all right, Tony, hold on. That's pretty good. We're asking you, how'd you get out of a ticket? CJ, how did you get out of a ticket?
4: Hey, guys. What's up? Good morning.
2: Good morning.
4: I was downtown singing in my car. I wasn't really paying attention, and I ran a red light. And the cop was at the other light. I actually kind of like cut him off when I ran the red light.
2: Uh-oh.
4: And I was like, oh, crap. Oh, I'm really going to, you know, going to get in trouble. So as soon as I pulled over, I just started squirming and dancing around in my seat. And by the time he got to my window, by the time he got to my window, I was like, I really got to go to the bathroom. I mean, I really have to do number two. I'm sorry. I really got to go number two. I really got to go. And he was like, okay, just next time, just be careful.
1: Wow.
4: Go ahead and go. I said, yeah, I live right around the corner. I'm so sorry. He was like, yeah, just go, man. Just go. I said, okay, thanks. I went right back to singing.
2: That wins.
3: Wow.
2: That's a winner.
3: Yeah, dude. That actually worked. I dream of doing that, but that actually worked for you, bro.
4: It worked. I promise. I've done it twice.
3: Oh, my God.
2: If it's worked twice, I got to say something, CJ. Do you think you might have a face that looks like someone that desperately needs to go number two?
4: You really got to commit, though. You really have to commit. Yes.
2: The second you really time you threw commit, a okay? fun-sized Snickers out the window.
4: Yeah.
2: I'm not joking.
4: You don't have to commit that much. Right?
3: No props. No props.
1: Oh, God.
2: Let's hear this. Let's reenact this one more time. Adina, you're the officer. You walk up to the window, and let's hear his skill. CJ, go ahead. Get
1: Sir,
2: out of this ticket.
1: Do you know why I pulled you over?
4: I'm so sorry, officer. I'm so sorry, but I really gotta go, sir. I really gotta go. I really gotta go, sir. I'm so sorry.
1: Get out of here.

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1: Hey, morning.
0: It's time for Guess Words.
2: Yeah, it is. Let's play Guess Words. Day before the fair. We're getting ready to have some fun. Let's play Guess Words. So come on out and play. It doesn't matter if you're calling from Lakeside, wherever you're calling, 866-570-1903. Everyone's included. I mean, Lakeside, yes. But everybody can call and play our game. You have 30 seconds to see how many words you can guess. Now, I know a lot of people play, and they're like, gosh, I play on the radio, and I play, but I've never called in. Now's the time to do it. 866-570-1903. We would love to have you. See how many words you could guess from the clues you get from D-Rock or Adina. And we're going to give you 30 seconds to do it. That'll go pretty quick.
3: Yeah.
2: So, all right. 866-570-1903. It's time for Guess Words next, right here on Hey Morton. Good luck, everybody.

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2: Now we play Guess Words, and this is going to be a really fun match against Adina and D-Rock. We're going to start out with Iman. Iman, how are you today?
3: I'm good. How about yourself?
2: Hey, we're excited to have you back on and playing again. We know that you've played Guess Words before and are good at it. So who are you going to play with today, Adina or D-Rock?
3: D-Rock, please.
2: All right. 30 seconds on the clock. Say pass if you get stumped. On your marks. Get set. Go.
4: At a shoe store, you don't buy one shoe. You buy a blank of shoes.
3: Pass.
4: Okay. There's 60 minutes in one...
3: In 1 hour.
4: Yes. A pigeon, a dove, is a type of...
3: bird.
4: You go to this place to see clowns juggling, and you see lions and elephants.
3: Circus.
4: Yes.
3: Circus.
4: Addition, multiplication, is what subject?
3: Math.
4: Yes. If I go into in front of a crowd of people and step to a podium, I'm going to give a...
3: speech.
4: Another word for fixing something. It need... Oh, good job. We're done.
2: When you buy earrings or shoes, you buy them in a what? Not one, but a...
3: I don't know. Sorry.
2: Here's another one. We'll try this one. See, I really want you to get it.
4: Yeah, yeah.
2: When you have Bluetooth device, to get it to connect, you have to what with the other device? You have to get it to...
3: connect with the Wi-Fi?
2: Mm-hmm. You pair it.
4: There you go.
2: Pair is the word we're looking for. Yeah, so pair of shoes, pair of earrings. Pair was the word, yeah. And a partridge in a blank tree. Different tree, but you get it. All right, Iman, so today you guys were able to get 5. Not bad.
4: Not
2: That's
4: bad,
2: a respectable score. So hold on, don't go anywhere. It might be a tie game. We might be right back. And let's see how Christian does today. Christian, you and Adina need to get 6 to win.
5: Ooh.
2: Oof. Hard, 6? But easy.
6: All right.
2: Yes, here we go.
6: No problem.
2: Oh, that's a guaranteed win.
6: Adina,
2: like
6: here's our strategy. Okay. If I get something right, don't say yes. Just go on to the next clue.
2: How will you know it's the next clue?
6: She just goes on to the next. I get something, and then she just goes on to the next question, the next clue.
2: How do you know she's still not trying to do the first word?
6: Oh, yeah, I guess you're right. But I've heard D-Rock do that a few times, so I don't know. I'm just trying to think, how can we get through this quickly?
2: You know what?
7: Christian's so nervous.
2: Christian's got a strategy.
7: Yeah.
2: I want to follow his strategy. I think it could work.
4: His strategy is do what D-Rock does.
7: Yeah, I don't want to let him down.
2: All right, 30 seconds on the clock. This could be the key. Let's see if it works. Say pass if you get stumped. On your marks, get set, go.
7: You get 7 out of 10 blank on a test.
6: Right.
7: Another word for right. Like,
6: correct.
7: Oh, yes.
6: Correct.
7: Opposite of first is being dead.
6: Left.
7: In golf, you want to get the blank in the hole.
6: Ball.
7: Yes, you mow the lawn or cut the...
6: lawn. Grass.
7: Opposite of last is being very...
6: first.
7: Yes, you can get a food blank on your clothes and it won't come out.
6: Thing.
7: You end a blank with a period. When writing.
6: Sentence.
7: Yes.
2: You know, you guys won today, and I think that works.
7: I tried really hard. There were a couple slip-ups there.
4: The struggle bus. Dude.
6: I was like, Adina, no.
7: I know.
2: You know what? You guys came in very first today.
7: Yes.
6: Yeah. Great job, Adina.
2: You're either first or not. Not very first. That's so funny. I'm very first place. Well, you either are or you aren't.
7: Oh, my God.
2: Dina's like, no, when I win, it's very. It's a very win. Yeah. Well, your strategy.
6: Everyone's going to know.
2: Christian, your strategy worked.
7: Yes. I mean.
6: Yes. I listen like every day, so I was like, no, stop saying yes. Keep going.
2: Right? Don't say right. Nobody say anything. Guess Words out.
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0: Today's hit music is on Z90. Jibba, are you ready for another phone, Jibba?
1: We're going to call Wendy, and this is so wrong. We're going to say, hey, I'd like to bring my group to your winery for a wine tasting. This will be a lot of fun. It's third graders.
2: Oh.
1: I just wanted to give them some grape juice. Not real wine, but teach them how to do a proper toast.
2: Oh, and, no. You know,
1: it's a nice field trip for the kids. It's our phone prank, the phone, Jibba.
3: This is Wendy. How can I help you?
1: Wendy, hi. It's Rick Millay. I'm calling you because I have a group of about 20 individuals, and we would love to come and take a tour of the vineyard and do a tasting there.
3: Amazing. We'd love to have you here. Okay. Thanks for choosing us.
1: Yeah, of course.
3: So when would you like to come down?
1: We would like to come down on the 25th at around 3 in the afternoon. I don't know how late you do the tastings, the tours, but...
3: No, actually, 3 o'clock sounds perfect. I have a 3 o'clock opening that
1: okay,
3: day.
1: Okay, perfect. We'll do that. Can you tell me a little bit about what you guys do?
3: Oh, yeah, definitely. Well, we have you guys come on down. We sit. We give a little bit of history about our wine and where our grapes come from. Mm-hmm. And we walk you around the vineyard. And then we take you to our tasting room. And we offer you some different samples and kind of help you along to decide what you might want to purchase.
1: Perfect. That would be perfect.
3: Great. I'm so glad. And how many people are you going to be bringing down?
1: Right now, the head count would be 20, but I got to wait till we get all the permission slips. So when I get all of those back, what's that?
3: I'm sorry, did you say permission slips?
1: Yeah, permission slips. All the parents haven't got the permission slips back yet, so I want to make sure that we get the...
3: Sorry, what kind of group is this for?
1: It's for my third grade class. I'm Mr. Millay down at Central Elementary.
3: Oh, my goodness. Okay, well, we
1: is that a problem?
3: We deal with third graders, mm-hmm. but I'm sure we could probably figure something out.
1: Right.
3: And yeah.
1: Good.
3: You know, obviously,
1: okay.
3: There's going to be no wine tasting involved for anybody that's under the age of 21, but we know we should talk about grapes.
1: Let me ask
3: and where
1: you about that.
3: From.
1: Right. Let me ask you about that. So, no, not even like a sip.
3: No, actually, no, we can't do that. That would be against our
1: even if it's
3: laws.
1: Okay on the, with permission.
3: Yeah, actually, with our liquor laws, and we can't be giving third graders any alcohol or anything.
1: Right.
3: But
1: a sip, I thought it would be okay if they just tried a sip. That's not going to get them drunk or anything like that.
3: No, I'm sorry, sir. We can't do that. We might lose our liquor license. So we would probably focus less on the end product and more on the process of how it's made.
1: Right.
3: We kind of want to take our focus off of the alcohol aspect.
1: But you would still, how about this? We're going to do some social media, and it'd be fun to have the kids do like a boomerang of them toasting their grape juice. Like teach them how to do like a proper toast like adults. You know what I mean?
3: No. I'm sorry, sir. I'm thinking that we probably don't want to put that out there on social media in regards to
1: you know what, everybody. You know
3: winery.
1: What? This everybody's so uptight about alcohol. This is how things get out of control when you get older because it becomes too exciting. Do you know what I mean?
3: We don't really like to promote drinking with kids or anyone really
1: under
3: the age of 21.
1: So can they at least get like a keepsake or something, like a keychain or a koozie or something like that? Because this, I mean, really, this is starting to turn into a bummer because I could take a bunch of kids and walk them through a field and be like, hey, yo, there's some grapes.
3: We might be able to come up with something, but everything that we have is pretty much related to our wines and our alcohol.
1: Okay, well,
3: but
1: you know what? The way I was raised, it's never too young to start teaching a kid what alcohol can do to you, right?
3: Ooh.
1: So my parents used to dip the nipple of my bottle in some scotch, and to this day, I know how to handle my booze. So maybe it's a difference of opinion.
3: Yeah, I just don't know. We really like to promote to adults.
1: Well, all their parents, think of this, all their parents are going to see it, and they're going to want to come down and have the wine because it looks so delicious.
3: Well, we totally welcome the parents to come down, although I probably wouldn't be promoting the children. That's something that probably the parents and the children
1: well,
3: should
1: that's why we have that's why we have permission slips. So basically, it's come down, stare at our grapes, and leave. So it's a total bummer.
3: It doesn't look really good to be bringing some young kids like that to a winery.
1: Well, it doesn't look good if you're not a cool teacher, but I'm a cool teacher, so it is what it is, I guess. So could you at least, if they come out, at least hand them a jibba when they leave?
3: I'm sorry, I'm not familiar with that. I don't know what that is.
1: A jibba is, it's a prank call that's being played on you, Wendy.
3: What? Are you?
1: Your husband, Chad.
3: Am I on the radio right now?
1: Yes, you're on the radio. It's the phone.
3: Oh my gosh, I was thinking to myself, who is going to bring these little third graders down here? Are you serious? You just made a phone, Jibba.
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8: 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It's Wednesday. Let's play a game. It's really fun to take Adina on in basic trivia. The game is called Beat the Bosnian. Beat the Bosnian. Beat the Bosnian. All you have to do is answer more questions than Adina does correctly. In our list of 10 questions. On the phone, April's here today. Hi, April. How are you?
9: Hi, good morning.
8: Well, you know what? It's time to play Beat the Bosnian. Are you alone in the car? Do you have family with you? It sounds like someone's with you in the car.
9: Yeah, I have my three kids.
8: Oh, wow. That's great. Well, they're really behaving. Tell them thank you.
10: Right. She's like, don't hype them up. Don't hype them up.
8: They're in their own world.
10: Everybody be cool.
8: Everybody cool. Okay. We're going to play a game real quick. You've got 30 seconds on the clock. Adina's going to leave the room.
11: Good luck.
8: There she goes.
9: Thank you.
8: All right. I will tell you that today's questions are kind of all over the map, so just answer if you know. If you don't, just say pass. We'll move on. If we have time left over at the end, we'll ask you the questions you passed on, okay?
9: Okay.
8: On your marks. Now, I detect a little bit of a delay, so I'm going to start the timer after the first question. Here we go. On your marks, get set, go. What color are all John Deere products?
9: Green.
8: What actor voiced both Darth Vader and Mufasa?
9: Pass.
8: Name a U.S. president with a beard.
9: Abraham Lincoln.
8: What animal is the mascot for Frosted Flakes?
9: A tiger.
8: Name a U.S. coin worth more than a dime.
9: Quarter.
8: What is the fruit is dried to make a raisin?
9: Cherries.
8: Oh, no. Grape is the answer to that one. But you know what? Your time's up. You did pretty good.
9: That was right.
8: It was grape. Mom, I was trying to tell you. All right, so here we go. Green and yellow are John Deere products. Darth Vader and Mufasa was voiced by James Earl Jones. He also played the father on Coming to America.
11: the King, and he also did This is CNN. So, famous voice. Lincoln is correct. Tiger is correct. Tony the Tiger. U.S. coin worth more than a dime? Quarter. Very good. So, you got 1, 2, 3, 4 today. 4 out of 6. Let's bring Adina back in and see if she can pull it off. She might. These are not the hardest questions, but you never know what she knows, and that's what's interesting. All right, out of Adina, out of 6, she got 4 right.
12: Okay, that's pretty good.
11: That's pretty good. And if she listened to her kids, she might have got one more.
10: Oh, no.
11: All right. April, hold on. Let's see how Adina does. 30 seconds on the clock. Remember to say pass if you get stumped. On your marks, get set, go. What color are all John Deere products?
12: Green.
11: What actor voiced both Darth Vader and Mufasa?
12: Ooh, I don't know. Pass.
11: Name a U.S. president with a beard.
12: With the top hat. Lincoln. John.
11: What animal is the mascot for Frosted Flakes?
12: The tiger.
11: Name a U.S. coin worth more than a dime.
12: Pass.
11: What fruit is dried to make a raisin? Oh, time's up.
12: Grapes.
11: Grapes would have been correct.
12: Oh, I felt like I didn't know any of these, I'll be honest.
11: Which one did you pass on?
12: A lot.
11: No, you didn't pass. You only passed on one. Oh, U.S. coin worth more than a dime.
12: I don't know.
11: No, you know U.S. coins worth more than a dime come to mind?
12: Oh, a quarter?
11: Yeah.
10: Oh, and the voice of Darth Vader?
12: It just seemed... Oh, like a trick question for some reason.
11: Oh, I see.
12: And I was like, I don't know.
11: Darth Vader?
12: I
11: Luke,
12: don't know.
11: I
12: am your father.
11: Yeah. You are not the father. It'd be great if he...
10: Yeah, the whip's there, right?
11: Maury. Luke, you are not the father. Yeah!
10: He hands the envelope. Yeah.
11: Luke. It'd be even better if he gave like a full breakdown. Like, Luke, I was looking into your mother's eyes one night. So, you know, you look awfully...
10: I'm 99%. 99.9%. I am your father.
11: You know, Luke, your mother and I were having some wine one night. She's like, take off that silly helmet. And I said, oh. And that's how you came to be. We never think about that part.
10: She loved me for me. Yeah. Okay?
11: Oh, all right. Well, you know what, Adina? It's kind of same old song, same old day of the week.
12: Oh, dang.
11: Congratulations, April. You won, Adina.
12: Good
11: you got
12: job.
11: 3 right. John Deere products are green.
9: Yay!
11: James Earl Jones voiced Darth Vader. He also did Mufasa.
10: Yep.
11: And he's the guy that went, this is CNN.
12: Oh, that guy.
11: Yeah, that guy. So, why? You thought it was Darth Vader the whole time? Like, why does CNN have Darth Vader?
10: Not Arby's.
11: He doesn't do Arby's.
10: Yeah, not Arby's.
11: No. All right. That wraps it up. Thanks for playing.
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14: Give me that. Turn up the bass.
15: Through the Claremont Mesa area, you got a semi on its side. It's blocking the right lane of the connector on the 805 southbound. Right at the connector, the eastbound 52. Right through Claremont Mesa, stop and go now from about Governor through City Heights. We have a stall in the 15 northbound El Cajon Boulevard and through Golden Hill, the 94 westbound before the 5. 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I'm Mark Wheeler on Hey Morton on Z90. We'll be right back.

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1: Anything you want to know, we'll answer it. 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Or at least we think we do. 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
1: 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When you have a question, there's nothing we can't answer. Whatever you want to know, just ask for it by name. Hey Morton.
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8: No matter what you ask us, we're answering it. You just hit us up in the DMs with your question at Hey Morton on Instagram.
9: Sean asked Hey Morton, how would you pull off the perfect heist?
8: All right. Mine takes a minute.
9: Okay.
8: All good heists take time. But here's what it would be. I would open a copper recycling business where I took people's copper, paid them for it, and melted it down, right?
10: Mm-hmm.
8: I would start a side business where I would exchange your pennies for actual dollars because banks don't like to take coins now, right? Mm-hmm. They don't like you to bring in a bunch of change. I will come to you and I'll give you 10 bucks for 10 bucks worth of pennies. Then I would melt those down even though it's illegal. Because those pennies, copper is worth more than a dollar. 100 pennies are worth more in copper than a dollar. And so I would just go and melt it down. And over time, I would come out ahead. So you're not supposed to destroy that currency.
10: Yeah.
8: But my scam would be, hey, we do a money exchange business where we come to you and give you, you have $100 worth of pennies? Let us take them.
9: Oh.
8: Yeah. And then I would go melt them down with the rest of my copper and sell that. On the open market.
10: I'd be like, sir, how did you get a brick of copper? That's insane.
8: Well, I have a copper recycling business, so that's how I would come out with a brick of copper. So it's kind of money laundering, but you come out ahead, and that's my long-term heist.
9: And hard to trace. I mean, once it's melted all down, it's like not. It's like I wouldn't know where you got the copper to melt down. Right. I wouldn't know if it's a penny or not.
8: That's how money laundering works too, right?
9: So good.
8: Yeah. There you go.
9: My perfect heist would take, like you said, time. If I've learned anything from the movie Now You See Me, it takes time and it takes people. So I would include my family in it because, listen, I don't think I can trust any friend. But a family member, yes. So it'd be me, my sister, my mom, my dad. We'd be all in on it, okay? And I would do it in a foreign country. So my heist is not taking place in America. We're going to Paris. We're going to London. Like, that's where it is.
8: Just tell me the heist.
9: I would get myself employed.
8: Yeah.
9: at a jewelry place.
8: Okay.
9: So I would know the ins and outs of it. It could be 10 years in the making.
8: Okay.
9: But I feel like...
8: Feels like it is.
9: Yeah. That's how I would. I would rob a jewelry store worth millions and millions and millions of dollars, but slowly, carefully thought out because I'm an employee. I have access. I got codes. I know how things maneuver. And through, you know, digital paperwork and things like that, I would just fabricate a couple of diamonds, but steal some. And it would just work like that. And it would be a long-term thing.
8: So wait, so you would take a diamond out of there?
9: Sure.
8: Okay, and they won't notice it missing?
9: No, I'm the one doing the paperwork. I'm the one doing all the grading. It would be seamless.
10: Interesting.
8: Seems like there's a flaw in that somewhere where someone would go, you know what? We have diamonds missing. Why? Because at the end of our count, there are diamonds missing.
9: I would replace them with fake diamonds, right? Okay. And to the seller and whatever. But it would be not like 20 all at once. It would be so slow. It would be like one here and then in 2 years, another one. Like so slow, people would not even recognize or know it.
8: So you would just basically, you're doing the switcheroo on a necklace.
9: Yes.
8: So you'd go in the back, you'd look at this necklace. When no one's looking, you'd flip it out for the real one.
10: Hmm.
8: And then how do you sell the real one?
9: Oh, on the black market.
8: Okay. Wow,
9: people want it. So that's
10: You know they track jewelry. You know that, right?
9: Yes, but you could also, to say downgrade it, you can chip it and destroy the actual diamond to a point where then you can still sell it, but not as a actual thing where it could be traceable.
10: Hmm.
9: Again, Now You See Me.
8: I promise to visit you in jail. What's your perfect heist, D-Rock?
10: All right. So this is still a little sketch, but I would, you know, like, is it the Federal Reserve that when you make drops to banks, mm-hmm. that money goes back to the reserve, right? Well, oftentimes they get rid of like old dirty bills that are like destroyed or like disheveled a little bit, but just still kind of usable.
8: They destroy them. Yeah, they have a shredder and then an incinerator.
10: Correct. So what I would do is basically figure out whatever truck, because it's usually an armored truck that makes that final run to dispose of the cash. I would find that, rob that truck, and get away. I would make my split and just get away. I wouldn't do it again. I would just do it that one time.
8: Oh. With currency that's in such bad shape, they're going to destroy it.
10: Correct.
9: You know, that's pretty good. I like that.
10: Because it, like at that point, they're not going to trace it. They're not going to give you the blue dye. They're not going to.
8: Well, they do trace it. It has the serial numbers before they go to be destroyed, get traced, because they got to take them out of circulation.
10: Oh, man, there's laundering. You can do that. That's no problem. You can wash that money. Oh, that's God. No problem.
9: This is bad.
8: I know. All of these are not really great.
10: Look, I saw it in a movie with Jamar Butler right. and 50 Cent, okay?
8: Right. Doesn't work.
10: Den of Thieves, all right? It worked. It worked in the movie.
8: Wait, you're just stealing
10: there's
8: a plot.
10: There's a sequel. There's
8: the
10: a sequel.
8: You were like
10: it.
8: Stealing a plot of a movie. You didn't even come up with an original idea.
10: Hey, but it was. But still, it was good. You guys were intrigued.
8: Wasn't. You get caught. They're going to go like, hey, all these serial number bills are being passed around by who? The guy on that camera right there. And to be fair, my scam, at least, my scam's going to take 10 years to turn any kind of meaningful profit. You made 2 cents on a dollar. How are you doing?
10: And Adina's still traveling.
8: Yeah. I'm going to spend more money in gas hauling heavy pennies right. around than I am making any money melting it down.
10: Look, we're all screwed. We're going to prison. Yeah, right? So.
8: I'm not even going to prison. I'm going out of business. Yeah. I'm broke. All right. We're safe.
1: Got a question? DM us at Hey Morton, MORTON, on Instagram and ask for it by name. Hey Morton.
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0: Hey, it's D-Rock from Hey Morton. 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
11: 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All right, let's play a game. Every Wednesday, you take Adina on in basic trivia. See who can beat you today. I'll tell you something. A couple of these questions you've had before.
9: Oh.
8: So you should know them, but maybe you will, maybe you won't. Hey, Jennifer.
12: Hey, Maureen. Good morning.
8: How are you today?
12: Good. How are you?
8: Good. So we're excited to have you on. We're going to have Adina leave the room in a second. We're going to give you 30 seconds to answer as many questions as you can. We'll bring her back in, ask her the same questions, and then compare scores. You're about 50-50.
12: Okay.
9: I am.
8: You're actually about, you lost 2 weeks in a row, so you're actually down a little bit.
9: Okay.
8: Like 48-52. So okay. You got to get a win back to get to 50-50 status.
9: I'm going to try.
10: Yeah, all right. Got to average back.
8: Jen, yeah. Jen, what kind of trivia player are you? Let's gauge your level of intelligence real quick.
12: I've actually never played, so it's going to be my first time.
9: Oh.
8: So you and Adina, about 50-50.
9: Okay.
10: Yeah.
8: Yeah. She's played every week for years. Some of these questions might throw you off, so.
9: All right, let's do it. I'm ready. Okay. Good all luck.
8: Right. Say good luck. There she goes. Head out of the studio.
12: Am I allowed to say pass?
8: Of course, yes. Easy peasy, you can't say pass. We do that on a Thursday. But Wednesdays, oh yeah, you can say pass. Trust me, it's part of Adina's strategy.
12: Oh, okay.
8: Yeah. All right, here we go. 30 seconds on the clock. Remember to say pass if you get stumped. On your marks, get set, go. Name a city in Switzerland.
12: Pass.
8: True or false, it's wintertime in Brazil.
12: False.
8: Name a human bone.
12: A femur.
8: Flathead and Phillips are types of what?
12: Screwdrivers.
8: Name a brand of bicycle.
12: E-bike.
8: What bird cannot fly?
12: A penguin.
8: All right, you got three today. City in Switzerland. Now, you would think they would just roll right off your tongue. And when I was looking them up, I'm like, man, there aren't that many famous ones that I think of. Zurich, Geneva, Bern, Lausanne, all cities in Switzerland. I wouldn't think of a lot of those other than Zurich, right? Yeah. It is wintertime in Brazil right now. May to September is their winter months. Isn't that weird? Their Christmas time is when it's warm and hot down on the beaches. But okay.
12: Yeah. My friend's Brazilian.
8: Oh, no. Well, I hope he's not listening. We'll find out. Name a human bone. You said? Do you remember what human bone you said? Yeah.
12: Oh, I said femur.
8: Femur. That is a human bone, so congratulations. Flathead and Phillips are types of screwdrivers. A brand of bicycle, Schwinn, Trek, we would accepted those. Huffy, there's a bunch of them. What e-bike is a type of bicycle but not a brand. What bird cannot fly is a penguin. You're correct. A penguin cannot fly. So we'll bring Adina back in. She probably thinks a penguin can fly if you throw it from high enough. We'll find out what she thinks here. Hold on real quick. All right, Adina. Out of six, she got three.
9: Three.
8: Yeah.
9: Okay.
8: All right, we'll see how you do.
9: All right.
8: All right, listen in, Jennifer. 30 seconds on the clock. Say pass if you get stumped. On your marks, get set, go. Name a city in Switzerland.
9: Zurich.
8: True or false, it's wintertime in Brazil.
9: True.
8: Name a human bone.
9: Your femur.
8: Flathead and Phillips are types of what?
9: Tool belts. Tools. They're types of tools.
8: Name a brand of bicycle.
9: Mountain range.
8: What bird cannot fly? Oh, time's up.
9: What are these questions today?
8: What bird cannot fly?
9: No bird. Because all

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2: It's Hey Morton with Adina, D-Rock, and me, Rick. 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We have a YouTube channel where we turn the cameras on in here and do all of our stuff. And coming soon, more bets and dares. Which is fun. Adina has really been the champion of our bets and dares. She's drank a bottle of Cholula in 40 seconds.
3: Oh, God.
2: Ate a stick of butter in under 30 seconds.
4: And Vegemite.
2: Oh, man, you've done it all.
3: Oh, gosh.
2: Not on the same day, but you can watch it all. Just go to our YouTube page, Hey Morton, H-E-Y-M-O-R-T-O-N, and enjoy it. Here's what's trending, what you'll be talking

0: talking about when you get into work. Ooh, man, a woman in California was cleaning out her garage, and she discovered 20 sticks of live dynamite inside an old freezer. She thought, all right, what's in this old freezer?
1: Whoa.
0: Oh, what do we got here? Flares? Nope, not flares. Whoa.
2: There was approximately 20 active dynamite sticks in the freezer. She didn't know who it belonged to, how it got there. Our officer responded. We started evacuating people about 500 feet away from that residence.
0: And she said, you think that's explosive? You should have seen the old Hot Pocket I ate.
1: Wow, dude.
0: So they had to call in the bomb squad and, like, very gingerly get the dynamite sticks out of there.
1: Man, this is not how you get rid of gophers. You know what I'm saying?
0: It used to be.
1: Yeah, right.
0: Back when life was fun.
1: Yeah.
0: So, look, an industry plant is what? Someone who's put in place to kind of disrupt a system and it's, right?
1: Correct, yeah.
0: Dan Sullivan is running for Senate in Alaska, and he's not probably going to win because he's going to only get half of the available vote for Dan Sullivan.
3: Oh.
0: Because he's accusing his opponent, who's also a Republican candidate, of stealing part of the vote on purpose to make sure he doesn't win against his Democrat opponent. His Republican opponent he's running against is a man named Dan Sullivan.
1: Okay.
0: And he's saying he purposefully ran to confuse people and split the vote.
4: This is serious stuff. When people are going, oh, there's two Dan Sullivans, isn't that funny? No, it's cheating. And his whole purpose of running is to confuse Alaskans, make them think, Alaskan voters, that somehow he's me. Then, when he filed his campaign logo, his letterhead, his website, all had my campaign logo that I've had for 13 years.
0: Yeah.
3: Oh, that's so genius.
0: It's genius. Because it's not illegal, but boy, it's sure underhanded, isn't
3: it?
1: That is crazy.
0: Yeah.
3: It's like new level of petty in politics I didn't know existed.
1: I'd have to meet that dude in the parking lot. Like, we'd have to talk about this.
0: Yeah. Like, you want to take my name? You want to take my logo? Yeah.
3: Dan.
0: You want to take half my votes, Dan? All right. Get
1: Street
0: ready
1: justice.
0: To deal with it.
1: Yeah.
0: I mean, it is Alaska.
1: Yeah.
3: So
0: I'm fortunate if a bear came along.
1: Or a moose.
0: Yeah. Right?
5: Wade Castle just introduced a new vegetarian slider. But this is concerning. They're also introducing a boneless vegetarian slider. What does that mean?
0: All right, I'm Rick, and now you know what's trending here on Hey Morton.

0: next on Hey Morton.
1: All right, let's go to Hollywood, get a tease. What's coming up in the dirt?
2: There's a YouTube streamer coming after Guy Fieri, like the food guy.
1: Wow.
2: I'm going to share what the drama is and how ridiculous it is next in the Daily
1: Dirt. Of course it is, right?

0: Osborne sort of blew up after finding out that people believe that it's just a cash grab that they're doing that Ozzy Osbourne AI thing. I'll have Sharon talk about this in just a minute. But first,
1: it's going to cost you 60 cents. I think, I'll give you my opinion.
2: Right.
1: You donate in the Cash App. You're like, see, I'm just making your case.
3: Wait a minute.
0: Guy Fieri is a very popular food guy. I mean, he's on the Food Network. He's got his own game shows. The guy's got the spiky hair. Everyone knows him. And everyone loves him. So I have no idea why this is becoming a thing. But some streamer online named Dr. Spaghetti.
1: I watch this.
0: Analyzed.
1: Have you heard of this, D-Rock?
3: No.
1: Oh, man.
0: They did a deep dive on a bunch of Guy Fieri videos, you know, when he goes to a restaurant and tries their food or he's whatever, anywhere. And apparently, after all the investigation, they found out Guy Fieri doesn't eat everything he puts in his mouth. He spits it out.
1: Well, they told us this, too. Troy told us this from Troy.

0: Johnson from the Food Network, yes. right? Says that you can't eat all that food. And the reason you can't eat all of it is because you're eating 17 meals a day while you're shooting and you get too full.
1: Well, do you remember the show where the guy would travel the world, kind of like what Guy Fieri does, but he does all the food challenges at every like popular diner?
0: Zimmerman?
1: Yeah, he had to quit because it was like unhealthy for him. So spit it out, bro.
0: Yeah, like, you got to spit it out. If you go to like such and such diner and they're making 12 dishes for you, you can't really take, oh, that's a good bite. Because you know you're only going to use one of them for camera.
1: Right.
0: Mm-hmm. You can't eat all of them. Now, I did watch this on his channel too. Dr. Spaghetti, is it?
2: Yeah.
0: He sometimes, guy's not even actually taking the bite.
2: That's the problem. It's like one video, he's supposed to be eating something with chopsticks, and there's quite literally nothing on the chopsticks when he puts it to his mouth.
0: Yes.
2: So it was just a clearly bad edit.
0: They go up to his nose, and you're like, it's nothing there. But he has a few, I watched a few other of his videos, like, there's a few times you're like, I don't think you ate that.
1: That's funny, dude.
0: The edit, they cut to him, and he's got a mouthful, and they're like, that's not as much food as he just bit.
2: So listen, give the guy a break.
0: That's TV. There's clear evidence he's eating diner food.
2: Yeah.
0: Take a look.
2: Exactly.
0: Yeah. Beat up on guy.
2: Sharon Osbourne is sort of mad because her son Jack was reading some of the online comments about their plans to do that AI Ozzy Osbourne live concert event. We're not sure what it is exactly.
0: These guys are addicted to unhealthy behavior any way they can find it.
2: True.
0: They're like, they're over there with their GLPs going, guys, you gotta eat, you look too skinny, right? And then there's Jack like, well, I'm gonna go out and read the comments. Yeah, good idea.
2: Here's what Sharon had to say about it.
3: I'm not asking you to come. I don't want your money. I don't need your money. For somebody to turn around to me and say I'm doing a cash grab. For 10 years, we have been exploring it. Yeah. And the thing is, I don't have to justify. What did they think we're going to do? I'm going to hawk my husband around selling weed killer on an ad or selling cigarettes or beer? Do you think I'm going to do that? No.
0: Snoop Dogg's like, wait, you could do that?
1: Yeah, wait a minute.
2: Cash grab?
0: Wait, I could be in two places at once selling weed killer and cigarettes? Wait a minute. What do you think of that?
2: I get why she's upset and frustrated, but listen, we didn't know that you guys planned this for the last 10 years. It kind of seems all too soon.
0: Yeah, it does. Yeah. There was just no technology for it, so it was just a faint idea, was it? Or was it something new you just thought of?
1: Right. Jack's got to be like, come on, Mom, just get away from the phone. Put the phone down, please.
0: Don't do it, Mom. Well, you stay out of the comments.
4: Now that Taco Bell just opened their first location in Ireland, someone must ask them why. Ireland already has a place where drunk people eat terrible food. Ireland.
0: Savage.
2: I'm Medina on Hey Morton, and that's your Daily Dirt on Z90. Mm.

0: And now, win tickets to the Disneyland Resort, courtesy of Hey Morton and Z90. Hey everybody, thanks for putting in your code words, and thank you so much for waiting to win tickets to the Disneyland Resort. And good luck to everybody. You have such a good time up there. Summer's underway, so let's do it.
1: Yeah.
0: Today's winner is Glenn V. Rapata.
2: Yay! Nice.
0: Go, you say Glenn North v. Park?
3: North Park, yeah.
0: Go, Glenn V. Rapata, congratulations. We are way over time, so I can't call you today, but our promotions department will call you and give you all the details on how you get your tickets. And you've won today. We've got another four-pack of tickets tomorrow as we come to you live from the San Diego County Fair. That doesn't matter. You still get your code words at 6, 7, 8, 9 a.m. so you could win tickets to go to the Disneyland Resort. One more time, congratulations, Glenn V. Rapata, from all of us here.

0: Today's hit music is on Z90. Jibba, are you ready for another phone, Jibba?
1: It's our phone prank, the phone, Jibba. I'm going to call Wendy, and I'm telling her I'm a third grade teacher who's trying to book a fun field trip for my third graders, and could she help me book it? Here's the problem. Wendy works at a winery.
2: Okay.
1: Trying to book a wine tasting for third graders.
3: So we would probably focus less on the end product and more on the process of how it's made.
1: Right.
3: We kind of want to take our focus off of the alcohol aspect.
1: But you would still, how about this? We're going to do some social media, and it'd be fun to have the kids do like a boomerang of them toasting their grape juice, like teach them how to do like a proper toast like adults. You know what I mean?
3: No. I'm sorry, sir. I'm thinking that we probably don't want to put that out there on social media in regards to
1: you know what, everybody, you know what?
2: Oh my God.
1: It's just grape juice. Come on. It's our phone prank, the phone, Jibba, next here on Hey Morton.

0: Today's hit music is on Z90. Jibba, are you ready for another phone, Jibba?
1: We're going to call Wendy, and this is so wrong. We're going to say, hey, I'd like to bring my group to your winery for a wine tasting. This will be a lot of fun. It's third graders.
2: Oh, okay.
1: I just wanted to give them some grape juice. Not real wine, but teach them how to do a proper toast.
2: Oh, and, no.
1: It's a nice field trip for the kids. It's our phone prank, the phone, Jibba.
3: This is Wendy. How can I help you?
1: Wendy, hi. It's Rick Millay. I'm calling you because I have a group of about 20 individuals, and we would love to come and take a tour of the vineyard and do a tasting there.
3: Amazing. We'd love to have you here. Okay. Thanks for choosing us.
1: Yeah, of course.
3: So when would you like to come down?
1: We would like to come down on the 25th at around 3 in the afternoon. I don't know how late you do the tastings, the tours, but...
3: No, actually, 3 o'clock sounds perfect. I have a 3 o'clock opening that
1: okay,
3: day.
1: Okay, perfect. We'll do that. Can you tell me a little bit about what you guys do?
3: Oh, yeah, definitely. Well, we have you guys come on down. We sit, we give a little bit of history about our wine and where our grapes come from, and we walk you around the vineyard, and then we take you to our tasting room, and we offer you some different samples and kind of help you along to decide what you might want to purchase.
1: Perfect. That would be perfect.
3: Great. I'm so glad. And how many people are you going to be bringing down?
1: Right now, the head count would be 20, but I got to wait till we get all the permission slips. So when I get all of those back, what's that?
3: I'm sorry, did you say permission slips?
1: Yeah, permission slips. All the parents haven't got the permission slips back yet, so I want to make sure that we get the...
3: Sorry, what kind of group is this for?
1: It's for my third grade class. I'm Mr. Millay down at Central Elementary.
3: Oh, my goodness. We
1: is
3: don't
1: that a problem?
3: Deal with third graders, but I'm sure we could probably figure something out.
1: Right.
3: And yeah,
1: good.
3: You know, obviously, there's going to be no wine tasting involved for anybody that's under the age of 21. But we know we can talk about grapes.
1: Let me ask
3: and where
1: you about that.
3: From.
1: Right. Let me ask you about that. So no, not even like a sip.
3: No, actually, no. We can't do that. That would be against our
1: even if it's
3: law.
1: Okay on the, with permission.
3: Yeah, actually, with our liquor laws and. we can't be giving third graders any alcohol or anything.
1: Right.
3: But
1: a sip, I thought it would be okay if they just tried a sip. That's not going to get them drunk or anything like that.
3: No, I'm sorry, sir. We can't do that. We might lose our liquor license. So we would probably focus less on the end product and more on the process of how it's made.
1: Right.
3: We kind of want to take our focus off of the alcohol aspect.
1: But you would still, how about this? We're going to do some social media, and it'd be fun to have the kids do like a boomerang of them toasting their grape juice, like teach them how to do like a proper toast like adults, you know what I mean?
3: No, I'm sorry, sir. I'm thinking that we probably don't want to put that out there on social media in regards to
1: you know what, everybody, you know
3: winery.
1: What, this, everybody's so uptight about alcohol, this is how things get out of control when you get older, because it becomes too exciting, do you know what I mean?
3: We don't really like to promote drinking with kids or anyone really under the age of 21.
1: So can they at least get like a keepsake or something, like a keychain or a koozie or something like that? Because this, I mean, really, this is starting to turn into a bummer, because I could take a bunch of kids and walk them through a field and be like, hey, yo, there's some grapes.
3: We might be able to come up with something, but everything that we have is pretty much related to our wines and our alcohol.
1: Okay,
3: but
1: you know what? The way I was raised, it's never too young to start teaching a kid what alcohol can do to you, right?
3: Ooh.
1: So my parents used to dip the nipple of my bottle in some scotch, and to this day, I know how to handle my booze. So maybe it's a difference of opinion.
3: Yeah, I just don't know. We really like to promote to adults.
1: Well, all their parents, think of this, all their parents are going to see it, and they're going to want to come down and have the wine because it looks so delicious.
3: Well, we totally welcome the parents to come down, although I probably wouldn't be promoting the children. That's something that probably the parents and the children
1: well,
3: should
1: that's why we have that's
3: themselves.
1: Why we have permission slips. So basically, it's come down, stare at our grapes, and leave. So it's a total bummer.
3: It doesn't look really good to be bringing some young kids like that to a winery.
1: Well, it doesn't look good if you're not a cool teacher, but I'm a cool teacher, so it is what it is, I guess. So could you at least, if they come out, at least hand them a jibba when they leave?
3: I'm sorry, I'm not familiar with that. I don't know what that is.
1: A jibba is, it's a prank call that's being played on you, Wendy.
3: What? Are you?
1: Your husband, Chad.
3: Am I on the radio right
1: yes,
3: now?
1: Yes, you're
3: serious?
1: On the radio. It's the phone.
3: Oh my gosh, I was thinking to myself, who is going to bring these little third graders down here? Are you serious?
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9: 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All right, let's play it. Okay. Playing today, Shireen. Welcome to the show, Shireen.
10: Good morning.
9: We've had Shireen on before. I recognize your name. You've been on before with us, right?
10: Yes.
9: All right. Well, we love having you. Good energy.
10: Thank you.
9: Do you think you'll beat Adina today? What do you think the score will be at the end? What's your prediction?
10: I hope so. It's hard sometimes. I hope so.
9: What's your prediction for the score?
10: I think I'll get 4.
9: Mm-hmm.
11: Mm. And what do you think I'll get?
9: Another chance.
10: I hope Adina gets 3. Only because so I went. I'm sorry.
12: Right. That's fair.
9: That's the object of the game. Otherwise, why try, right?
12: Yeah, you play to win, not to lose.
9: Yeah. Right?
11: I hope it's a tie. I don't know why.
9: Oh, that's so weird.
12: Aww. That is so lame.
9: All right. Well, you know, I've got 10 questions. I've got 30 seconds. Adina, we'll say goodbye.
11: All right. Good luck, Shereen.
9: She'll be back in a second.
10: Thank you.
9: There she goes. And the door is closed. She's out. She can't hear us. 30 seconds on the clock. Remember, say pass if you get stumped. On your marks, get set, go. What is the name of the Buffalo football team?
10: Bills.
9: Name a brand of fruit juice.
10: Ocean Spray.
9: What show does Terry Crews host?
10: Pass.
9: What country is Rihanna from?
10: Not Bahamas. Pass.
9: Name an ocean creature that has 5 arms.
10: Squid.
9: Oh. Well, you didn't get 4. I'll just leave it at that. I didn't say at least 5 arms. I said 5 arms particularly. That's a starfish. Starfish.
10: Oh my God, duh. Oh, you're right.
9: Well, you know, you don't think of it like that because it doesn't seem like arms. Seems like legs, right? So 5
10: yes.
9: arms. It can be up to like 20, but most starfish have at least 5 arms.
1: What is the name of the Buffalo football team? Bills, you got that right. Ocean Spray for fruit juice. Terry Crews hosts America's Got Talent. AGT.
10: Oh, okay.
1: All right. Rihanna is from, you're right, not Bahamas, Barbados.
10: Okay.
1: Yes.
10: Dang it.
1: An ocean creature with five arms is a starfish. So let's welcome Adina back in. She's excited. Okay. I can tell she's excited by the way she like looked at me like, ooh, oh, it's my turn.
11: All right. Hi, guys. Why are you smiling?
1: It's my job.
11: Why are you having so much fun?
1: I know, right? You are suspicious of my happiness. Sad. Out of five, she answered. She got two right.
11: Ooh.
1: Two out of five. So let's see how you do. Listen in, Shereen. Let's see how Dina does. 30 seconds on the clock. Say pass if you get stumped.
11: Okay.
1: On your marks, get set, go. What is the name of the Buffalo football team?
11: What? The Bills. Oh!
1: Name a brand of fruit juice.
11: Oh, Welch's.
1: What show does Terry Crews host?
11: American Idol? No, yeah.
1: What country is Rihanna from?
11: Barbados.
1: Name an ocean creature that has five arms.
11: A squid.
1: What type of solution is used? Oh, time's up.
11: What type of solution? What? Ask me. I feel on fire.
1: What type of solution is used for contacts?
11: Oh.
1: Time's up.
11: That, I don't know.
1: Saline.
11: Saline, yes, I did
1: saline
11: know that.
1: Saline solution.
11: Yeah.
1: Well, if you knew it, you'd say it. What do you mean? I did know that.
11: I did.
1: I'm trying to give the answer. You hear that, D-Rock? Yes, I knew that.
12: Yeah, it's ridiculous.
1: Really? Because I gave you a chance to tell me, and you said, I don't know.
12: He's like, you're right. I did. I got nothing.
1: That's so funny, the way your brain works like that. You're like, tell me what it is. I don't know. Saline. I knew it.
12: Right.
1: You did. Well, it's a tip of your tongue answer.
11: Yeah.
1: Right? Yeah, I got that. Well, Shereen, you know what? You didn't get a win today.
11: Woo!
1: She beat you by one. She got the Barbados. America's Got Talent, Terry Crews host.
12: Yes.
1: Not American Idol.
11: That's right.
10: I know.
1: Yeah. And a small ocean creature that has five arms, not a squid.
11: No.
1: It is a starfish.
11: Well, it could be a squid.
10: I said squid, too.
11: Why not?
1: Why can it be a squid?
11: They've got five of the things floating.
12: They've got more than five.
1: They've got more than five.
11: Well, at least one could have had an accident and only had five.
1: Well, you know what?
11: At least five.
1: Go ask a one-legged pirate. Sure, anything can happen. We're asking you what creature.
12: Sounds like the name of a bar. The five-legged squid.
1: Yes, I'm the five-legged squid.
12: Drink specials.
1: I caught one of his legs off in a fight in the ocean.
11: Yeah.
1: Like, all right, Uncle John. No, you don't understand. If you see him, you'll know him. His beady eye looking at you.
12: It's a legend.
1: Yes. He took down five sailors before I got his leg. All right, listen. This is really off track. Shereen, just for having to sit through that, I'm going to give you your prize today, okay?
10: Thank you.
1: Oh, she's still there. That's good.
12: Dead men tell no tales.
1: All right. Arr. I wonder what it is about people that want to make pirate talk. It is weird, right?
11: Yeah.
1: Like even you are, I can tell
11: I really
1: you're resisting it right
11: it.
1: Now. You're like, arr.
11: All right.
13: Lard ass.
1: Oh, that's me.
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16: 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Burn up the bass.
17: North Park, we got a stall on the 805 northbound right before the 15. It's going to be a heavy one from about home. Now, Mission Valley East, crash on the 805 northbound at the 8. And Claremont Mesa, trouble on the 805 south at the East 52 connector. A girl in Kenya dreams of becoming a doctor. 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

Hey, it's Rick. Tomorrow on Hey Morton, we're going to be live from the San Diego County Fair, kicking things off, telling you what to eat, what to see, where to go, and, well, everything all about the San Diego County Fair. 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

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Thank you so much for listening to us in Linda Vista, from the home of Hey Morton, and today's It Music All Day and Night, technically, Z90.

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1: Turns out it's not just a little fling, because Katy Perry just stepped out on the red carpet for her new movie premiere, her concert movie premiere, with her boo. It's the former Canadian Prime Minister, Justin Trudeau. We've known that they've been seeing each other.
2: Yeah.
1: But it is a lot more serious than that, because on the red carpet, she called him the love of her life.
2: Oh.
1: Explaining she has never felt this way about anyone before.
3: That's great. Well, look for some more weird body...
2: All that strange PDA.
3: Yeah.
2: That they
3: stuff.
2: Do.
3: All
2: yeah.
3: Man. Oh.
2: It's a little awkward to see them all like...
1: Mm-hmm. It is.
3: Especially when it's a former world leader. Like, yeah, I'm like, in love, too.
2: This is weird, man.
1: I'm on
3: a
1: yacht.
3: We're going to stay in a hotel that has a heart for a bed.
1: Oh, God.
3: With a hot tub in the room. You're like, oh, guys.
2: Strange.
3: It's cool, but keep it to yourself.
1: We don't
3: want to
1: see
3: that. Oh.
1: Tune in on Hey Morton. I'll have fresh dirt every hour. I'm Adina, and that's your 60 Seconds of Dirt on C90.
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3: On Wednesdays, it's time to play a game. Let's do it. Could you beat the Bosnians? Sonia's on the phone, and she's going to see if she can beat the Bosnian today. How are you, Sonia?
12: Good morning. I'm good. How about you?
3: Hey, excited to have you on. Now, Adina has had a pretty good track record lately.
1: Mm-hmm.
3: It's been, I think, more than 50-50. I think you've been winning more than 50-50.
1: I think so, too.
3: Yes. So today might be the day that you beat Adina and put her back in the losers category.
2: Ooh.
3: We'll see what happens. We're going to give you 30 seconds to answer trivia questions while she's out of the room. When you're done, I'll give you the correct answers on the ones you got wrong, give you your score. We'll bring her back in, ask her the same questions, and compare scores. And that's where it gets interesting. So let's do it.
1: Good luck, Sonia.
12: Thank you.
3: Right, there she goes. Gently puts down the headphones and door shut. All right, 30 seconds on the clock. Now, Sonia, remember to say pass if you get stumped. There's no point spending time on questions that you don't know the answer. Just get to the ones you do, okay?
12: Okay.
3: All right, there's a little bit of a delay, so I'm going to start the timer right after the first question. Here we go. On your marks, get set, go. Who started Apple Computers with Steve Jobs?
12: Pass.
3: Name a candy bar without chocolate.
12: Payday.
3: What movie has the quote, "You're gonna need a bigger boat"?
12: Pass.
3: Besides a camel, what animal is known for its hump?
12: Toad.
3: Where would you order the tour of Italy?
12: Olive Garden.
3: Name a store that sells fishing gear.
12: REI.
3: Where is the car company Audi from?
12: New Zealand.
3: All right. Apple Computers,
12: horrible.
3: You passed on that? No, actually, not as bad as you think. So out of 7. Actually, you know, you answered a lot of questions. Usually we get to about 5. So out of 7 questions, you got 1, 2, 3 right. So the person that started Apple.
12: That's less than half.
3: It's not. You're right. This actually wasn't that good. I'm going to be honest. Now, hold on. Let's go over your correct answers, and you can feel good about that. The person who started Apple computers with Steve Jobs was Steve Wozniak. Candy bar without chocolate. Payday. You got that one right away. That's really good. Movie quote. You're going to need a bigger boat. Do you know what that is? Jaws.
12: No.
3: Jaws. He sees the shark for the first time. Now you know, right? What camel is? What animal is known for its hump besides a camel? Not a toad, but a humpback whale. Humpback whale's the answer.
12: Oh my gosh!
3: You got Tour of Italy right. Correct. You got REI right. They sell fishing gear, and the car company Audi is actually from Germany. So
12: Germany.
3: Yes. If you want to buy an Audi in New Zealand, they probably sell them there, too. It's just not from there. So we won't stop you. All right. So let's go over this again. You got Payday right. You got Tour of Italy right. And Fishing Gear. So 3 out of 7. Let's bring Adina in. The longer we take, by the way, the more nervous she gets. So.
12: Okay.
3: Yeah.
12: Yes.

0: All right, guys, you ready to hook up some Disneyland?
1: Yeah.
0: Hi, it's Hey Morton here with D-Rock and Adina and me, Rick. And tomorrow, Morton, we've got tickets for you to go to the Disneyland Resort.
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0: It is Wednesday, and that means it's time to play one of our favorite games. Everybody play along. All you got to do is take Adina on in basic trivia. Greg is ready to play. Good morning, Greg.
10: Good morning.
0: All right, so who do you think will win today, you or Adina? What's your guess? Even though you're confident you're calling to play, what is your guess?
10: Sorry, Adina, I got to put my money on me.
0: Yeah, oh, okay. That's good. And what would make you better than her at trivia? I'd like to flesh this out a little bit before we play.
10: Well, I never made the choice to have bangs. How about that?
11: Fair enough.
0: Did you have the option? That's another question. All right.
10: I'm sure she still would look better with them anyway.
0: Yeah. All right. So let's do this. Adina, you head out of this room.
11: Good luck.
0: Greg and I are going to go. We're going to have 30 seconds, Greg. There she goes. All right.
10: All right.
0: Say pass if you get stumped on a word. If we have time left over, we'll come back to it. I've got 10 questions, 30 seconds, and good luck to you. On your marks, get set, go. Name a country where pineapple is grown.
10: Hawaii.
0: Name a high fashion scarf brand.
10: Louis Vuitton.
0: What name is the popular video game streaming platform?
10: Twitch.
0: What channel has the show SportsCenter?
10: ESPN.
0: What city has an opera house on the bay?
10: Sydney.
0: Name an SUV from England.
10: Aston Martin.
0: All right, time's up. Wow, you did pretty good. Out of six, you got five right. You would have got six right. I said name a country where pineapple is grown. Hawaii is a state, but not a country. USA would have been the answer for that, but that's good. The rest of it, you got right.
10: We'll give Adina a chance.
0: All right. Let's give her a chance. We'll bring her right back in. So out of six, you got five right. All right, Adina, out of six, you got five right.
11: Oh, my God. That's good.
0: Yeah. Okay. What do you got to say to Greg about that?
11: You led me to believe that, you know, you would do average, but you did above average. And so now, yeah, I'm a little nervous, but it doesn't mean we can't at least tie. I'm not even trying to win. I'm just trying to tie now.
0: Okay.
10: Fair enough. Good luck.
11: All right. Thank you.
0: You got to get five. Greg, listen in. Good luck. 30 seconds on the clock.
11: Okay.
0: Remember to say pass if you get stumped. On your marks. Get set. Go. Name a country where pineapple is grown.
11: Hawaii?
0: America. Name a high fashion scarf brand.
11: Hermes.
0: What is the name of a popular video game streaming platform?
11: Xbox?
0: What channel has the show SportsCenter?
11: ESPN.
0: What city has an opera house on the bay?
11: Oh, in Australia. Pass. Sydney.
0: Sydney is right. Yes. You got that right. Well, you didn't think of it quickly enough. A video game streaming platform. I will give you Xbox. Twitch is the platform.
1: But, right, but they have Xbox Live.
0: And they do stream, so kinda, we'll have to give that to you.
1: Yeah.
11: Okay.
0: So, name a country pineapple is grown. You said America.
11: Yeah.
0: That's not a country. Those are continents, North and South America. The United States of America is a country. Little insulting to South Americans go, no, we're
11: sorry,
0: America.
11: No, I know.
1: Come on.
11: Well, because I said Hawaii, and then I was like, oh, my God, that's a state. And then I was, yeah.
0: He said Hawaii, too, so don't feel bad. Drake said but the rest, he got right. High fashion scarf brand?
11: Hermes.
0: Hermes, yes. Popular video game, Xbox.
11: Okay.
0: ESPN does have SportsCenter.
11: Okay.
0: Good job. Sydney is an opera house on the bay.
1: Yeah.
11: And, so?
0: And we asked him, name an SUV from England.
11: Ooh.
1: For real?
11: Porsche?
0: That's from Germany.
11: Oh, I
0: yes, Dr. Ferdinand Porsche.
11: What's England?
1: Land Rover.
0: Range Rover.
11: Yeah. Oh,
0: Bentley.
11: Duh.
0: Yes.
11: Oh.
0: So you did not win. You got.
11: Did we tie?
0: You got no. Hermes. You got ESPN and Xbox. 3-5
11: Man, I want a redo with Greg.
0: Why?
10: Anytime, bring it on.
11: I don't know. I feel like I can really take him on, and this just—I don't know. Wasn't it?
0: Greg, she wants you to call back next week and play. Now, I love to give everyone else a chance, but I'm more than willing to have them. You guys want to do a tiebreaker?
11: I want to do it, yes.
0: All right. He won already, right? We've established
11: okay,
0: that.
11: Yeah,
0: all right, this
1: game.
0: Is
1: yeah.
0: just for everyone's entertainment. Yours especially, Greg. Here we go.
10: Fair enough.
0: All right.
10: Oh, boy.
0: Here's how this works. I'm going to identify a clue. When I ask you, I'm sorry, I'm going to ask you a question. When I ask you a question, you know the answer, yell out your name. First person to yell out their name, well, I'll call on you. Once I call on you, you have 5 seconds to answer. Get it right, you win. Get it wrong, your opponent wins.
11: It's on.
0: All right.
10: Yeah.
0: Here's your question. What ingredient makes Coca-Cola have bubbles?
10: Greg. Soda water. Well, soda.
0: No.
11: Don't even come to me. All I got is bubbles? I don't know. What do you mean? What ingredient? I didn't know an ingredient makes the bubbles.
0: Well, what do you think makes the bubbles?
11: I don't know. The packaging, like, because it's in the tube, like, or in the can or whatever.
1: What do you think? They sprinkle airborne in every Coca-Cola and that's how you get bubbles?
11: Well, because when you open it and the air hits, it releases. So, yeah, I'm thinking it's the way it's, like, compressingly packaged. I don't know what I'm saying, but, yeah.
1: Carbonation.
10: It's not actual soda bubble?
0: It's soda. Carbon dioxide.
1: Yes.
0: Carbon dioxide.
1: Carbon dioxide.
10: But that's
1: put there,
10: byproduct.
1: Yes.
10: All right. Fair enough.
11: That's an ingredient?
1: Yeah.
0: That's
1: the bubbles.
0: Gives it the bubbles. Carbon dioxide. Don't worry. The rest of it's unhealthy, too. If you're worried about that, I got news for you.
1: Right.
0: Thank you for playing. I can see in her mind, she's like, wait, is that healthy?
11: Oh, my God.
1: The chemical.
0: I shouldn't be drinking that. That's unhealthy.
1: Is it toxic?
0: I can see it on your face. Yeah, maybe I better stop drinking that. It affects my health. All right. Let's do a phone prank.
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Cities that sound fake but are, no, very much real here in the U.S. Part 1. There is a city called Intercourse. Yep, Intercourse. The city of Intercourse is located in Lancaster County, Pennsylvania. Intercourse, Pennsylvania. Now, if you're like, yo, does these get more intense? 1,000%. Intercourse actually scratched the surface. Just wait till part 2. That happens in 6 minutes right here on Z90.

cities that sound fake but no are pretty real here in the U.S. Part 2. All right, rapid fire. There's a city called Toad Shuck in Arkansas, Ding Dong, Texas, and a Monkey's Eyebrow in Kentucky. Did not make any of that up. 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Low-key, Ding Dong, Texas looks like it would be dope to visit. Right here on Z90.

San Marcos. Does anyone still go to the old spaghetti factory in San Marcos? 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Stuff like that keeps me up at night, right here on Z90.

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11: Let's play a game where all you have to do is beat Adina at basic trivia. Time for Beat the Bosnian. Let's welcome Christina. How are you today, Christina?
12: Hey, good Morton. I'm doing great. Thanks.
11: Well, great to have you on the show. We're having a lot of fun today, so this will continue if you do a good job. Or Adina does a really bad one. So we'll see how this goes.
13: It all depends.
11: We've got 30 seconds on the clock. Any advice for her, Adina, as she gets ready to play this game? You play it every week.
0: You say pass if you don't know something and just get to the ones. Wait, that's guess words. No, that works for this game too, right?
11: Maybe. You should know that. You play it every week for five, 6 years. How many years have you played Beat the Bosnian?
0: A decade.
11: Yes, and you don't know?
13: You can say pass. You sure?
0: Mm-hmm. That's so, what I'll do.
11: If you get a question that stumps you, say pass. If we've got time left over, we'll go back and ask you those questions again. All right? All right. Goodbye, Adina. There she goes. 30 seconds on the clock. Remember to say pass if you get stumped. On your marks, get set, go. What was the name of the guy that sold the Slap Chop?
12: Pass.
11: What Disney villain is missing a body part?
12: Captain Hook.
11: What would you mix with Ovaltine?
12: Water.
11: Name a Denny's specialty menu item.
12: The Grand Slam.
11: Name a bottle of water from France.
12: Perrier.
11: Who is it? Time's up. Perrier, that's one. Perrier.
12: Perrier.
11: Perrier is good enough for me. Listen, you got 3 out of 5. So not bad. The guy that sold the Slap Chop also sold the ShamWow. His name was Vince. Very hyper guy with a mic taped to his face going, "Hi, I'm Vince with the ShamWow." And I don't know if Adina will get that one either. What Disney villain missing a body part? Captain Hook, 100%. With Ovaltine, you don't want to mix water. You want to mix milk. I tried it with water. Oh. It's not great. I will tell you, you could, but you won't like it. And Grand Slam, 100%, and Perrier, not bad. So let's bring Adina back in. 3 out of 5. That's 60%. Not bad. All right, she got 3 out of 5.
0: Okay, pretty average.
11: Yeah, it's average score. We'll see how it does. Pretty average beats you on a regular basis.
0: I know.
11: All right, listen in, Christina. Let's see how Adina does. 30 seconds on the clock. Say pass if you get stumped. On your marks, get set, go. What was the name of the guy that sold the slap chop?
0: Pass.
11: What Disney villain is missing a body part?
0: Oh, my God. Ursula.
11: What would you mix with Ovaltine?
0: Milk.
11: Name a Denny's specialty menu item.
0: A Grand Slam.
11: Name a bottled water from France.
0: Francais waffle.
14: What?
0: I don't know. What kind of question is that?
14: What?
11: What is it again?
0: The Francais waddle.
14: The Francais waddle? Like, are you throwing up?
11: Would you like a Francais waddle? No, I don't. I would like tap.
14: Would you like a bucket?
11: Yes. Vince is the one who sold the slap chop.
0: Vince, okay.
11: Yeah. The Disney villain missing a body part's not Ursula.
0: Oh.
14: It's Captain Hook.
11: Captain Hook is missing a
0: body
11: part.
0: But technically, Ursula is missing. Oh, wait, she's got
14: a
0: head.
14: No, she's an octopus. Yeah.
12: She's
11: not missing anything.
0: Okay.
11: Oh. What would you mix with Ovaltine? Milk is correct.
0: Oh, all right.
11: Name
0: we got one.
11: Denny's specialty menu item. Grand Slam.
0: Grand 100%. Slam.
11: Name a bottled water from France. You said Poisson Poisson. Perrier.
0: Oh, yes.
11: Evian.
0: Oh.
11: Evian? Is Evian.
0: Evian.
11: Is that Switzerland or France? No, I think it's France.
14: I think it's France, yeah.
11: Yes. It spells naive backwards. Vittel or Volvic? Oh, man. There you go. Not Volvic. So she has beat you by one.
0: Oh, man.
11: Yeah.
0: Oh, good job.
11: And she didn't even get Ovaltine right. So she did pretty good. See, Christina, you were I could tell a little bit you were feeling down, and then it's like, no, you still got this.
14: You're good.
11: Yeah.
12: I was stressed, but we made it.
11: Yeah.
12: We got it.
11: Yeah, you've carried the odds forward.
0: Yeah.
11: So that's good. She said Perrier. So we still gave
0: okay,
11: that to her.
0: Yeah,
11: that's
0: fair.
11: That's full fair.
14: Thank you.
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All right, cities that sound fake, but no, are very much real here in the U.S. Part three. There's a booger hole in West Virginia. It's not that big, though. A Buttsville in New Jersey. And my favorite, PP Township in Ohio. It's spelled exactly how you would think. PP. P-E-E-P-E-E, like PP. Right here on Z90.

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1: Turns out it's not just a little fling, because Katy Perry just stepped out on the red carpet for her new movie premiere, her concert movie premiere, with her boo. It's the former Canadian Prime Minister, Justin Trudeau. We've known that they've been seeing each other.
2: Yeah.
1: But it is a lot more serious than that, because on the red carpet, she called him the love of her life.
2: Oh.
1: Explaining she has never felt this way about anyone before.
3: That's great. Well, look for some more weird body...
2: All that strange PDA.
3: Yeah.
2: That they
3: stuff.
2: Do.
3: All
2: yeah.
3: Oh, man.
2: Oh. It's a little awkward to see them all like...
1: Mm-hmm. It is.
3: Especially when it's a former world leader. Like, yeah, I'm like, in love, too.
2: This is weird, man.
1: Come on,
3: we're going to stay in a hotel that has a heart for a bed.
1: Like, oh, God.
3: With a hot tub in the room. You're like, oh, guys.
2: Strange.
3: It's cool, but keep it to yourself.
1: We don't
3: want to
1: see it. Tune in on Hey Morton. I'll have fresh dirt every hour. I'm Medina, and that's your 60 Seconds of Dirt on C90.
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3: Play a game where you just take Adina on in basic trivia. Today we play with Christina. Good morning, Christina.
8: Hey, good morning.
3: Well, you're about to play Beat the Bosnian. Have you ever played this before?
8: I have not.
3: All right. Now, the fact that it took you a second... Okay, fair enough. Yeah. So you've played along in your car. But
2: you had to think about it.
3: You're never live on the air. I'll tell you, being quick on your feet helps you in this game. So you might want to focus that brain, because Adina's about to leave the room. I'm going to give you 30 seconds. I'm going to ask you questions. You give me your answers. If you get stumped, say pass. Don't stick around on a question you don't know the answer, because, well, that's going to just eat up time that's unnecessary. All right?
8: Sounds good.
3: All right, Adina.
1: Good luck.
3: We'll see you. There goes Adina. And here we go. 30 seconds on the clock. Remember to say pass if you get stumped. Good luck. On your marks. Get set. Go. The bird that has a pouch under its beak is called?
8: Pass.
3: Name a sport that uses weapons.
8: Hockey.
3: Your sister's daughter is your?
8: Niece.
3: What color is an elephant?
8: Gray.
3: What company has a mermaid in its logo?
8: Starbucks.
3: Fort Knox is famous for storing what?
8: Weapons.
3: All right, time's up. You got 3 out of 6 today. The bird that has a pouch under its beak is called a pelican. Sport that uses weapons. Hockey, no. The sticks are not weapons. They're actually playing pieces. We're looking at archery. Or a javelin where you throw a spear, or a biathlon, which has, you use a gun. There's some other sports like that, but those would be weapons that are also used as sporting event items. Your sister's daughter is your niece, an elephant is gray, mermaid is the Starbucks logo, and Fort Knox is famous for storing gold. And the old term would be like, not for all the gold in Fort Knox. And so a ton of U.S. gold is stored at Fort Knox. Let's bring Adina back in. She'll be confident that you got 3 out of 6 that she'll beat you. So watch this. Adina, out of 6, she was able to get three right.
9: Oh, okay.
3: So, you having trouble with the headphones there?
9: I am. Okay.
3: Why not use both hands to put headphones on?
9: My left hand doesn't work today. It hurts.
3: Oh, it does?
9: Yeah.
3: Your left hand hurts?
9: So I was panicking all morning thinking, okay, for Beat the Bossing, how am I going to get my headphones back on?
2: I told you, if you're going to have breakdance rehearsal, you have to move the coffee table.
3: I'm sorry, you can't see this, but Christina, I'm watching Adina. She's trying to put headphones on with one hand.
2: Yes.
3: And so she's got her head sideways, and she's trying to like wrap them around, and it's not...
2: It was actually fascinating to watch. Like, I was like, she's really going to do this
3: with
2: one
3: hand. What are you doing?
9: It's like a challenge. Okay.
3: Yeah, use the other hand too. Nope, not doing it.
2: Nope.
3: All right, she got 3 out of 6, right?
9: Okay.
3: Okay, we'll see how you do. 30 seconds on the clock. Listen in, Christina. Say pass if you get stumped. On your marks, get set, go. The bird that has a pouch under its beak is called?
9: A stork?
3: Name a sport that uses weapons.
9: Fencing.
3: Your sister's daughter is your?
9: Sister's daughter is your niece.
3: What color is an elephant?
9: Gray.
3: What company has a mermaid in its logo?
9: Starbucks.
3: Fort Knox is famous for storing what?
9: Gold.
3: What fish is the color of a rainbow?
9: A clownfish. Mm. I don't know. Wait, that's not right.
3: No. Got that one wrong. But you did win today.
9: Yes! Oh, those are easy-ish.
2: That's fair.
3: Yes. I'm not going to give you fencing because you don't use a sword in fencing. You use a foil, which is not a weapon.
2: That's an antenna.
3: Yeah. Really, it's like
9: is that a sword?
3: No, people would lose their limbs.
9: Oh, that's right.
2: It's like a wire coat hanger, dude.
3: Yeah, it just looks like it. Yeah. Archery, javelin, biathlon, all have that. Pelican is the bird that has a pouch under its beak. Mm-hmm. The stork just carries stuff in its long beak, but it doesn't have a pouch. Otherwise, why carry the diaper when you can just store it in your pouch?
2: That's true.
3: Niece, correct. Gray, correct. Starbucks, correct. Fort Knox, correct.
9: All right.
3: And the fish that is the color of a rainbow.
9: Oh, it's
3: a rainbow.
8: Rainbow fish.
3: Yeah, nope.
2: Trout, right?
3: Yeah, trout.
9: Oh, trout.
3: I was going to try and let him answer, D.
2: She wouldn't.
3: He couldn't help himself.
2: Dude,
9: no,
2: her
9: I was
2: head
9: thinking
2: was,
9: a beta fish.
2: Anytime Adina's head is tilted sideways, you guys can't see in the studio, but when she tilts her head sideways, she's puzzled. Yeah. I'm just going to help her out.
9: I'm looking for the answers.
2: Like, scheduling purposes.
9: God,
2: I'm just going to help her out.
3: I really was interested in what she was going to say.
2: I'm sorry, bro.
3: Yeah. Because it wasn't going to be trout.
2: Yeah, it wasn't. It wasn't.
3: Oh, well, Christina, you know we've got a great parting gift for you, so don't go anywhere. We'll get you hooked up with that. But, Adina, you squeaked out a win.
2: And lucky you.
3: All of us are surprised here on Beat the Bossing.
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11: 855

Couples questions you've probably never heard before. Let's test the romance. Part one. Who would find it easier to live without a cheese grater? You or your significant other? Now, this question sounds weird, but if you think about it, it truly shows how each person handles challenges in their life and the relationship. Right here on Z90. I was

Couples questions you've never heard of. Let's test the romance, part two. Who would most likely fall for a very obvious email phishing scam? Honestly, you'd be surprised how still in 2026, a lot of people fall for these. Right here on Z90.

Skyline. Did you know that Hamishaw starts in Skyline? Now, why is that important? Why did you need to know that about Skyline? I'm not quite sure, but it just popped in my head and I felt like sharing. Right here on Z90.

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13: It is Wednesday, and that means you will take Adina on in basic trivia, whether you're on the phone or just playing along in a game we call. Brittany's up today. Good morning, Brittany. How are you?
14: Hey, Morton.
13: Hey, are you all right? Did we catch you off guard?
14: Oh, no, you're good. You're good.
13: All right, good. Are you nervous a little bit? You sound a little bit nervous.
14: Just a little.
13: Yeah, don't worry about that. Nothing's going to happen.
15: You're good.
13: So here's what's going on today. I've got 10 questions. I've got a 30-second timer. Adina's going to leave the room. I will start the timer and ask you these questions, and you just give me your answers, and then we'll tell you your correct answers and bring Adina back in, ask her the same ones, and compare scores. There are some very unusual questions today. Unusual fun. It's not like you don't know the answer, but you got to think for a second.
16: Oh, this is going to be cool.
13: It'll be a lot of fun. So, Adina,
16: good luck.
13: And she leaves
14: Thank
13: the room.
14: You.
13: Yeah, there she goes. She's not slamming the headphones down anymore, Dee. That's good. All right, 30 seconds on the clock. Say pass if you get stumped. There's a little bit of a delay on our phone, so I'm going to start the timer after the first question. So here we go. On your marks, get set, go. What country has the city of Melbourne?
14: Australia.
13: Name one of the Spice Girls.
14: Sporty.
13: What country has the city of Phuket?
14: Thailand.
13: Name a brand of mustard.
14: Heinz.
13: What weighs more, a nickel or a hummingbird?
14: A nickel.
13: Good and Plenty is the brand name of what?
14: Can you repeat?
13: Good and Plenty is the brand name of what?
14: Pass.
13: All right, time's up. Candy. Is a Good and Plenty is a candy. It's like a candy-coated licorice. It's really weird. It's not great, but you can still buy it in stores. Good and Plenty. What weighs more, a nickel or a hummingbird? You're correct. A nickel. Brand of mustard, Grey Poupon. French's, we would accept Heinz. What country has the city of Phuket? Thailand is correct. Sporty Spice, Scary Spice. We'll take, you said sporty, we'll give you that one. And Melbourne is in Australia. So very good. You have got 5 today. So congratulations. 5 out of 6. That's really good. I don't know if any of these will throw Adina off. I'm not sure if they will or not. Let's bring her back in. You getting 5 out of 6 will throw off a little bit, though. All right, Adina, yeah. Out of six, she was able to get five right.
2: Oh, wow, that's excellent. Okay.
13: No, excellent is six out of six.
2: I mean, yeah. Yeah.
13: It's really good. All right. Listen in, Brittany. Let's see how well Adina does. 30 seconds on the clock.
2: Okay.
13: Say pass if you get stumped. On your marks. On your marks. Get set. Go. What country has the city of Melbourne?
2: Australia.
13: Name one of the Spice Girls.
2: Mel B.
13: What country has a city of Phuket?
2: What kind? The Philippines.
13: Name a brand of mustard.
2: DiGiorno.
13: What weighs more, a nickel or a hummingbird?
2: A nickel.
13: Good and Plenty is the brand name of what?
2: Target? No, that's Good and Gather. Ah, it's Target.
13: Name a cart. No, ah, time's up.
2: Dang it.
13: Well, you got three today.
2: Oh, really? That's it?
13: Australia?
2: Okay.
13: Mel B, I'll give you that. You could have said Sporty Spice, Scary Spice. We would have taken those two. So real name or Spice Girl's name. That's fine. What country has a city of Phuket? Not the Philippines. It's Thailand.
2: Thailand.
13: Yes.
2: Oh, I knew that. Oh, okay.
13: I feel like that's not the Philippines.
2: I know. I had an ex-boyfriend who actually literally went there and I had a magnet from it. It's sitting on my fridge. So I was like, oh, I kind of know. I don't.
13: Well, scoot it over closer to Thailand.
2: My bad.
13: That's all right. Name a brand of mustard.
2: I know there's DiGiorno, but I think that's a type of mustard.
16: Like, no. That's a type of
13: Dijon
16: pizza.
13: Is a type of mustard.
2: Dijon.
13: DiGiorno is a type of pizza.
2: Oh!
16: It's not delivery.
2: Oh,
16: it's mustard.
2: No, okay.
13: I know, right? Where did you get this? Oh, this is Great Poupon Pizza. You've never had it? Oh, yes. From the makers of Great Poupon. Great Poupon, French's, Heinz, who have accepted those.
2: Okay.
13: All right. What weighs more, a nickel or a hummingbird?
2: I said a nickel.
13: You are correct. A nickel does weigh more. Hummingbirds can weigh just above or below the weight of a penny.
2: Oh, my gosh.
13: My daughter Josie told me that. Thank you, Josie, for the fact of the day.
16: Nice.
13: Good job.
16: Look
13: yes.
16: at that.
13: Yeah, she's Josie making her trivia debut with her own question.
16: Contribution.
13: And Good and Plenty is the brand name of?
2: It sounds so familiar, and I don't know.
13: It's a candy.
2: Oh.
13: Good and Plenty is a candy. It's not Target. It's a candy-coated licorice that's not really great to eat.
2: Oh, then I don't think I've had that.
13: Oh, if you had it, you'd be like, that's delicious.
2: Good
13: what are you talking
2: plenty.
13: About? Good and Plenty.
2: Oh, okay. Well... What a dud. I'm mad. I'm annoyed. I'm mad.
13: Now, why are you annoyed and mad?
2: I don't know.
13: She's wildly wrong about stuff?
2: Yeah. I so thought I had it. I was like, oh, at least like a 4 out of 5.
13: 4 out of 5? Which still would lose.
16: Yeah, she's like, I'm still going to lose, but.
13: I thought I had it. I had 4 out of 5, which still loses, but to me, that's having it.
16: Didn't think it'd be that bad.
13: Oh, yeah. Yeah. Oh, you got it. That's right.
17: Tijuana, Baja California, Mexico.
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Couples questions you've never heard of. Let's test the romance, part three. Who's listened to a cassette tape recently? Not because they had to, not on accident, but because they wanted to. It sounds random, but it's not. Says a whole lot about that person, if you think about them, and whether you truly want to spend the rest of your life with them. Or you know what? 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
1: Turns out it's not just a little fling, because Katy Perry just stepped out on the red carpet for her new movie premiere, her concert movie premiere, with her boo. It's the former Canadian Prime Minister, Justin Trudeau. We've known that they've been seeing each other.
2: Yeah.
1: But it is a lot more serious than that, because on the red carpet, she called him the love of her life.
2: Oh.
1: Explaining she has never felt this way about anyone before.
2: That's great. Well, look for some more weird body...
3: All that strange PDA.
2: Yeah.
3: That they
2: stuff.
3: Do.
2: All
3: yeah.
2: this.
1: Oh, man.
3: It's a little awkward to see them all like.
1: It is.
2: Especially when it's a former world leader. Like, yeah, I'm like, in love too.
3: This is weird, man.
2: We're going to stay in a hotel that has a heart for a bed.
1: Like, oh, God.
2: With a hot tub in the room. You're like, oh, guys.
3: Strange.
2: It's cool, but keep it to yourself.
1: We don't want to see it. Tune in on Hey Morton. I'll have fresh dirt every hour. I'm Medina, and that's your 60 Seconds of Dirt on CNN.
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2: It is Wednesday, and that means it's time to play one of our favorite games. Everybody play along. All you got to do is take Adina on in basic trivia. Greg is ready to play. Good morning, Greg.
8: Good morning.
2: All right, so who do you think will win today, you or Adina? What's your guess? Even though you're confident you're calling to play, what is your guess?
8: Sorry, Adina, I got to put my money on me.
2: Yeah,
1: oh, okay.
2: That's good. And what would make you better than her at trivia? I'd like to flesh this out a little bit before we play.
8: Well, I never made the choice to have bangs. How about that?
1: Fair enough.
2: Did you have the option? That's another question. All right.
8: I'm sure she still would look better with them anyway.
2: Yeah. All right, so let's do this. Adina, you head out of this room.
1: Good luck.
2: Greg and I are going to go. We're going to have 30 seconds, Greg. There she goes. All right.
8: All right.
2: Say pass if you get stumped on a word. If we have time left over, we'll come back to it. I've got 10 questions, 30 seconds, and good luck to you. On your marks, get set, go. Name a country where pineapple is grown.
8: Hawaii.
2: Name a high fashion scarf brand.
8: Louis Vuitton.
2: What name is the popular video game streaming platform?
8: Twitch.
2: What channel has the show SportsCenter?
8: ESPN.
2: What city has an opera house on the bay?
8: Sydney.
2: Name an SUV from England.
8: Aston Martin.
2: All right, time's up. Wow, you did pretty good. Out of six, you got five right. You would have got six right. I said name a country where pineapple is grown. Hawaii is a state, but not a country. USA would have been the answer for that, but that's good. The rest of it, you got right.
8: We'll give Adina a chance.
2: All right. Let's give her a chance. We'll bring her right back in. So out of six, you got five right. All right, Adina, out of six, you got five right.
1: Oh, my God. That's good.
2: Yeah.
1: Okay.
2: What do you got to say to Greg about that?
1: You led me to believe that, you know, you would do average, but you did above average. And so now, yeah, I'm a little nervous, but it doesn't mean we can't at least tie. I'm not even trying to win. I'm just trying to tie now.
2: Okay.
8: Fair enough. Good luck.
2: All right.
1: Thank you.
2: You got to get five. Greg, listen in. Good luck. 30 seconds on the clock.
1: Okay.
2: Remember to say pass if you get stumped. On your marks, get set, go. Name a country where pineapple is grown.
1: Hawaii? America.
2: Name a high fashion scarf brand.
1: Hermes.
2: What is the name of a popular video game streaming platform?
1: Xbox?
2: What channel has the show SportsCenter?
1: ESPN.
2: What city has an opera house on the bay?
1: Oh, in Australia. Pass. Sydney.
2: Sydney is right.
1: Yes.
2: You got that right.
1: Oh.
2: Well, you didn't think of it quickly enough. A video game streaming platform. I will give you Xbox. Twitch is the platform.
3: But, right, but they have Xbox Live.
2: And they do stream, so we'll have to give that to you.
3: Yeah.
1: Okay.
2: So, name a country pineapple is grown. You said America.
1: Yeah.
2: That's not a country. Those are continents, North and South America. The United States of America is a country. Little insulting to South Americans go, no, we're
1: sorry,
2: America.
1: No, I know.
3: Come on.
1: Well, because I said Hawaii, and then I was like, oh, my God, that's a state. And then I was,
2: He said Hawaii, too, so don't feel bad. Drake said, but the rest, he got right. High fashion scarf brand?
1: Hermes,
2: yes. Popular video game, Xbox.
1: Okay.
2: ESPN does have SportsCenter.
1: Okay.
2: Good job. Sydney is an opera house on the bay.
3: Yeah.
2: And we asked him, name an SUV from England.
1: Ooh.
3: For real?
1: Porsche?
2: That's from Germany.
1: Oh, I
2: yes, Dr. Ferdinand Porsche.
1: What's England?
3: Land Rover.
2: Range Rover.
1: Yeah. Oh,
2: Bentley.
1: Duh.
2: Yes.
1: Oh.
2: So you did not win. You got.
1: Did we tie?
2: You got Hermes. You got ESPN and Xbox. 3-5
1: Man, I want a redo with Greg.
2: Why?
8: Anytime. Bring it on.
1: I don't know. I feel like I can really take him on, and this just—I don't know. Wasn't it?
2: Greg, she wants you to call back next week and play. Now, I love to give everyone else a chance, but I'm more than willing to have them. You guys want to do a tiebreaker?
1: I want to do it, yes.
2: All right. He won already, right? We've established
1: okay,
2: that.
1: Yeah,
2: all right, this is just for everyone's entertainment. Yours especially, Greg. Here we go.
8: Fair enough.
2: All right.
8: Oh, boy.
2: Here's how this works. I'm going to identify a clue. When I ask you, I'm sorry, I'm going to ask you a question. When I ask you a question, you know the answer, yell out your name. First person to yell out their name, well, I'll call on you. Once I call on you, you have 5 seconds to answer. Get it right, you win. Get it wrong, your opponent wins.
1: It's on.
2: All right.
8: Yeah.
2: Here's your question. What ingredient makes Coca-Cola have bubbles?
8: Greg. Soda water. Well, soda.
2: No.
1: Don't even come to me. All I got is bubbles? I don't know. What do you mean? What ingredient? I didn't know an ingredient makes the bubbles.
2: Well, what do you think makes the bubbles?
1: I don't know. The packaging, like, because it's in the tube, like, or in the can or whatever.
3: What do you think? They sprinkle airborne in every Coca-Cola and that's how you get bubbles?
1: Well, because when you open it and the air hits, it releases. So, yeah, I'm thinking it's the way it's, like, compressingly packaged. I don't know what I'm saying, but, yeah.
3: Carbonation.
8: It's not actual soda bubble?
2: It's soda.

Bubba, I'm back at it because I can't help myself. Stuff that sounds fake, but it's totally true. Part 2. There are more museums in the U.S. than McDonald's and Starbucks combined. Now, I don't know how the math maths, but it does. Right here on Z90. I could be

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9: Let's play a game where all you have to do is beat Adina at basic trivia. Time for Beat the Bosnian. Let's welcome Christina. How are you today, Christina?
10: Hey, good, Morton. I'm doing great. Thanks.
9: Oh, great to have you on the show. We're having a lot of fun today, so this will continue if you do a good job. Or Adina does a really bad one, so we'll see how this goes.
11: It all depends.
9: We've got 30 seconds on the clock. Any advice for her, Adina, as she gets ready to play this game? You play it every week.
12: You say pass if you don't know something and just get to the ones. Wait, that's guess words. No, that works for this game, too, right?
9: Maybe. You should know that. Play it every week for five, 6 years. How many years have you played Beat the Bosnian?
12: A decade.
9: Yes, and you don't know?
12: Say pass, yeah.
11: You sure?
12: Mm-hmm. That's what I'll do.
9: If you get a question that stumps you, say pass. If we've got time left over, we'll go back and ask you those questions again. All right? All right. Goodbye, Adina. There she goes. 30 seconds on the clock. Remember to say pass if you get stumped. On your marks, get set, go. What was the name of the guy that sold the Slap Chop?
10: Pass.
9: What Disney villain is missing a body part?
10: Captain Hook.
9: What would you mix with Ovaltine?
10: Water.
9: Name a Denny's specialty menu item.
10: The Grand Slam.
9: Name a bottle of water from France.
10: Perrier.
9: Right. Who is it? Oh, time's up. Perrier. That's the one. Perrier.
10: Perrier.
9: Perrier is good enough for me. Listen, you got 3 out of 5. So not bad. The guy that sold the Slap Chop also sold the ShamWow. His name was Vince. Very hyper guy with a mic taped to his face going, "Hi, I'm Vince with the ShamWow." And I don't know if Adina will get that one either. What Disney villain missing a body part? Captain Hook, 100%. With Ovaltine, you don't want to mix water. You want to mix milk. I tried it with water. Oh. It's not great. I will tell you, you could, but you won't like it. And Grand Slam, 100%, and Perrier, not bad. So let's bring Adina back in. 3 out of 5. That's 60%. Not bad. All right, she got 3 out of 5.
12: Okay, pretty average.
9: Adina. Yeah, it's average score. We'll see how it does. Pretty average beats you on a regular basis.
12: I know.
9: All right, listen in, Christina. Let's see how Adina does. 30 seconds on the clock. Say pass if you get stumped. On your marks, get set, go. What was the name of the guy that sold the Slap Chop?
12: Pass.
9: What Disney villain is missing a body part?
12: Oh, my God. Disney villain. Oh, Ursula.
9: What would you mix with Ovaltine?
12: Milk.
9: Name a Denny's specialty menu item.
12: A Grand Slam.
9: Name a bottled water from France.
12: Francais waffle.
11: What?
12: I don't know. What kind of question is that?
11: What?
9: What is it again?
12: The Francais waffle.
11: The Francais waffle. Like, are you throwing up?
9: Is that Olivia? Would you like a Francais waffle? No, I don't. I would like tap.
11: Would you like a bucket?
9: Yes. Vince is the one who sold the slap chop.
12: Vince, okay.
9: Yeah. The Disney villain missing a body part's not Ursula.
12: Oh.
11: It's Captain Hook.
9: Captain Hook is missing a body part.
12: But technically, Ursula is missing. Oh, wait, she's got
11: a
12: head.
11: No, she's an octopus.
10: Yeah. She's
9: not missing anything.
12: Okay.
9: Oh. What would you mix with Ovaltine? Milk is correct.
12: Oh, all right.
9: Name
12: got one.
9: Denny's specialty menu item. Grand Slam.
12: Grand 100%. Slam.
9: Name a bottled water from France. You said Poisson Poisson. Perrier.
12: Oh, yes.
9: Evian.
12: Oh.
9: Evian? Is Evian.
12: Evian.
9: Is that Switzerland or France? No, I think it's France.
11: I think it's France, yeah.
9: Yes. It spells naive backwards. Vittel or Volvic?
12: Man.
9: There you go. Not Volvic. So she has beat you by one.
12: Oh, man.
9: Yeah.
12: Oh, good job.
9: And she didn't even get Ovaltine right. So, yeah, so she did pretty good. See, Christina, you were I could tell a little bit you were feeling down, and then it's like, no, you still got this.
11: You're good.
9: Yeah.
10: I was stressed, but we made it.
9: Yeah.
10: We got it.
9: Yeah, you have actually evened, or actually you've carried the odds forward.
11: Yeah.
9: So that's good. She said Perrier. So we still gave
12: okay,
9: that to her.
12: Yeah,
9: that's
12: fair.
9: That's full fair.
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0: Bubba, I'm back at it because you know I can't help myself. 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
10: On Wednesdays, it's time to play a game. Let's do it. Could you beat the Bosnians? Sonia's on the phone, and she's going to see if she can beat the Bosnian today. How are you, Sonia?
11: Good morning. I'm good. How about you?
10: Hey, excited to have you on. Now, Adina has had a pretty good track record lately.
12: Mm-hmm.
10: It's been, I think, more than 50-50. I think you've been winning more than 50-50.
12: I think so, too.
10: Yes. So today might be the day that you beat Adina and put her back in the losers category.
13: Ooh.
10: We'll see what happens. We're going to give you 30 seconds to answer trivia questions while she's out of the room. When you're done, I'll give you the correct answers on the ones you got wrong, give you your score. We'll bring her back in, ask her the same questions, and compare scores. And that's where it gets interesting. So let's do it.
12: Good luck, Sonia.
11: Thank you.
10: Right, there she goes. Gently puts down the headphones and door shut. All right, 30 seconds on the clock. Now, Sonia, remember to say pass if you get stumped. There's no point spending time on questions that you don't know the answer. Just get to the ones you do, okay?
11: Okay.
10: All right, there's a little bit of a delay, so I'm going to start the timer right after the first question. Here we go. On your marks, get set, go. Who started Apple Computers with Steve Jobs?
11: Pass.
10: Name a candy bar without chocolate.
11: Payday.
10: What movie has the quote, "You're gonna need a bigger boat"?
11: Pass.
10: Besides a camel, what animal is known for its hump?
11: Toad.
10: Where would you order the tour of Italy?
11: Olive Garden.
10: Name a store that sells fishing gear.
11: REI.
10: Where is the car company Audi from?
11: New Zealand.
10: All right. Apple Computers,
11: horrible.
10: You passed on that. No, actually, not as bad as you think. So out of seven, actually, you know, you answered a lot of questions. Usually we get to about five. So out of seven questions, you got one, two, three right. So the person that started Apple.
11: That's less than half.
10: It's not. You're right. This actually wasn't that good. I'm going to be honest. Now, hold on. Let's go over your correct answers, and you can feel good about that. The person who started Apple Computers with Steve Jobs was Steve Wozniak. Candy bar without chocolate. Gosh. Payday. You got that one right away. That's really good. Movie quote. You're going to need a bigger boat. Do you know what that is? Jaws.
11: No.
10: Jaws. He sees the shark for the first time. Now you know, right? What camel is? What animal is known for its hump besides a camel? Not a toad, but a humpback whale. Humpback whale's the answer.
11: Oh my gosh.
10: You got Tour of Italy right? Correct. You got REI right? They sell fishing gear. And the car company Audi is actually from Germany. So
11: Germany.
10: Yes. But if you want to buy an Audi in New Zealand, they probably sell them there too. It's just not from there. So we won't stop you. All right. So let's go over this again. You got payday right. You got Tour of Italy right. And fishing gear. So 3 out of 7. Let's bring Adina in. The longer we take, by the way, the more nervous she gets. So.
11: Okay.
10: Yeah.
11: Yes.
10: All right, Adina.
0: Deer in the headlights right now.
10: Out of 7, she answered 7. She got 3 right.
1: Ooh, okay.
10: All right, 30 seconds on the clock. Listen in, Sonia. Let's see how Adina does. Say pass if you get stumped. On your marks, get set, go. Who started Apple Computers with Steve Jobs?
1: Tim Cook.
10: Name a candy bar without chocolate.
1: Payday.
10: What movie has the quote, "You're gonna need a bigger boat"?
1: Jaws.
10: Besides a camel, what animal is known for its hump?
1: A rhino.
10: Where would you order the Tour of Italy?
1: Olive Garden.
10: Name a store that sells fishing. All right.
1: Oh, ask me.
10: It's too late.
1: I feel confident. Come on.
10: Buzzer sounded. Sells fishing gear.
1: The Men's Sports Goodman Warehouse.
10: Sure, is, of course.
1: I don't know that one.
10: You know what would have been a good answer? Walmart.
1: Yeah. Oh, yeah.
10: There's one.
0: Cabela's, Gas,
1: oh,
0: Bass
1: that's
0: Pro.
1: Right. Yeah.
10: Bass Pro Shops, Cabela's,
1: that's
10: Walmart,
1: the one I was thinking of.
10: Target.
1: Yeah, oh, all of them.
10: Yeah, there you go. Why not just throw a store out there, right? And occasionally, probably, TJ Maxx, because they'll sell anything.
0: Occasionally.
1: Yeah.
0: You never know. You might see a fishing reel.
10: Wow, well, all right.
0: You might see a reel there.
10: Right?
0: Yeah.
10: So listen, it's 3-3.
1: Oh, really? I thought
10: yes.
1: I did so much better.
10: Steve Jobs started Apple Computers with Steve Wozniak.
1: Oh, yeah.
10: All right. Name a candy bar without chocolate. Payday, you got that. Jaws, you got that right. A camel, that besides a camel, humpback whale.
1: Oh.
0: It's got a hump.
10: For its humpback whale. and then Tour of Italy is Olive Garden. So you got Payday, okay. Jaws, and Olive Garden.
1: Okay.
10: It's
1: I'm
10: a tie
1: ready
10: game.
1: For a tie. Let's go.
10: All right. Are you both ready?
11: Yes. Ready.
10: All right. I'm going to ask a question. You have to yell out your name the second you think you know the answer. First person to yell out their name, I'll call on you. You have 5 seconds to answer. Get it right, you win. Get it wrong, your opponent wins. Here's your question. Name a movie with Shaquille O'Neal.
11: Oh, my God.
1: Yeah. Adina.
10: Adina.
1: Zap. I don't know.
0: What?
10: You're right. No, it's not Zap. You're right to laugh.
0: Wrong sound effect.
10: Yeah.
1: I have no idea.
11: Like a genie movie?
10: A genie movie. Do you remember the genie movie? Kazam.
0: Kazam.
1: Oh, okay.
10: He was in Kazam.
1: Yes. That's close enough. No?
10: I think not. Steel. He was in a movie called Steel. He was in Scary Movie 4. He was in the Lego movie as a voice.
1: Oh.
10: And he's been in a ton of movies. Hubie Halloween. He was in that one.
0: Oh, wow.
10: Yeah, he's been quite a bit. So. Hey, you won. Listen, Sonia, don't question it. Yeah. Roll your head.
0: You're good, yeah.
10: Yes. You won. Walk away. Nothing to see here. Brought to you by the Sports Goodman Something Common 7 Outlet. Thank you.
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they put wheels on luggage. I know, it sounds fake. You probably thought I made that up, but no. Humans landed on the moon in 1969, yet wheeled suitcases didn't become common until years later. Crazy. Part 2. A buttload is an actual unit of measurement. It's not just a phrase we say when there's a lot of something. So technically, a buttload is approximately 108 to 140 gallons of liquid, usually wine. Buttload of wine. You didn't know that. I didn't know that. We just learned that right now, at this very moment, together. Part 3. Brazil is so big that the northernmost point in Brazil is closer to Canada than it is to the southernmost point of Brazil. Wow. We are learning here on Z90.

0: Hillcrest. Is there still a Luna Grill in Hillcrest? I mean, I can't look it up, but it just popped in my head, and I felt like sharing that about Luna Grill in Hillcrest. That's probably called oversharing, right? On Z90.
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2: Turns out it's not just a little fling, because Katy Perry just stepped out on the red carpet for her new movie premiere, her concert movie premiere, with her boo. It's the former Canadian Prime Minister, Justin Trudeau. We've known that they've been seeing each other.
3: Yeah.
2: But it is a lot more serious than that, because on the red carpet, she called him the love of her life.
3: Oh.
2: Explaining she has never felt this way about anyone before.
3: That's great. Well, look for some more weird body...
4: All that strange PDA.
3: Yeah.
4: That they
3: stuff.
4: Do.
3: All
4: yeah.
3: Man.
4: Oh. It's a little awkward to see them all like...
2: Mm-hmm. It is.
3: Especially when it's a former world leader. Like, yeah, I'm like, in love, too.
4: This is weird, man.
2: I'm on a yacht.
3: We're going to stay in a hotel that has a heart for a bed.
2: Like, oh, God.
3: With a hot tub in the room. You're like, oh, guys.
4: Strange.
3: It's cool, but keep it yourself.
2: We don't
3: want to
2: see
3: it. Oh.
2: Tune in on Hey Morton. I'll have fresh dirt every hour. I'm Medina, and that's your 60 Seconds of Dirt on C90.
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3: It's Wednesday. Let's play a game. It's really fun to take Adina on in basic trivia. The game is called... Beat the Bosnian. Beat the Bosnian. Beat the Bosnian. All you have to do is answer more questions than Adina does correctly in our list of 10 questions. On the phone, April's here today. Hi, April. How are you?
13: Hi. Good morning.
3: Well, you know what? It's time to play Beat the Bosnian. Are you alone in the car? Do you have family with you? It sounds like someone's with you in the car.
13: Yeah, I have my three kids.
3: Oh, wow. That's great. Well, they're really behaving. Tell them thank you.
4: Right. She's like, don't hype them up.
3: Yeah,
4: don't hype them up.
3: Yeah.
4: They're in their own world. Everybody be cool.
3: Yes. Everybody. Okay. We're going to play a game real quick. You've got 30 seconds on the clock. Adina's going to leave the room.
2: Good luck.
3: There she goes.
13: Thank you.
3: All right. I will tell you that today's questions are kind of all over the map, so just answer if you know. If you don't, just say pass. We'll move on. If we have time left over at the end, we'll ask you the questions you passed on, okay?
13: Okay.
3: On your marks. Now, I detect a little bit of a delay, so I'm going to start the timer after the first question. Here we go. On your marks, get set, go. What color are all John Deere products?
13: Green.
3: What actor voiced both Darth Vader and Mufasa?
13: Pass.
3: Name a U.S. president with a beard.
13: Abraham Lincoln.
3: What animal is the mascot for Frosted Flakes?
13: A tiger.
3: Name a U.S. coin worth more than a dime.
13: Quarter.
3: What is the fruit is dried to make a raisin?
13: cherries.
14: Oh, no. Grape is the answer to that one. But you know what? Your time's up. You did pretty good.
13: That was right.
14: It was grape, Mom. I was trying to tell you. All right, so here we go. Green and yellow are John Deere products. Darth Vader and Mufasa was voiced by James Earl Jones. He also played the father on Coming to America, the king, and he also did This is CNN. So, famous voice. Lincoln is correct. Tiger is correct. Tony the Tiger. U.S. coin worth more than a dime? Quarter. Very good. So, you got 1, 2, 3, 4 today. 4 out of 6. Let's bring Adina back in and see if she can pull it off. She might. These are not the hardest questions, but you never know what she knows, and that's what's interesting. All right, out of Adina, out of 6, she got 4 right.
2: Okay, that's pretty good.
14: That's pretty good. Okay. And if she listened to her kids, she might have got one more.
4: Oh, no.
14: All right, April, hold on. Let's see how Adina does. 30 seconds on the clock. Remember to say pass if you get stumped. On your marks, get set, go. What color are all John Deere products?
2: Green.
14: What actor voiced both Darth Vader and Mufasa?
2: Ooh, I don't know. Pass.
14: Name a U.S. president with a beard.
2: With the top hat. Lincoln. John.
14: What animal is the mascot for Frosted Flakes?
2: The tiger.
14: Name a U.S. coin worth more than a dime.
2: Pass.
14: What fruit is dried to make a raisin? Oh, time's up.
2: Grapes.
14: Grapes would have been correct.
2: Oh, I felt like I didn't know any of these, I'll
14: really?
2: Be honest.
14: Which one did you pass on?
2: A lot.
14: No, you didn't pass. You only passed on one. Oh, U.S. coin worth more than a dime.
2: I don't know.
14: No, you know U.S. coins worth more than a dime come to mind?
2: Oh, a quarter?
14: Yeah.
4: Oh, and the voice of Darth Vader?
2: It just seemed... Oh, like a trick question for some reason.
14: Oh, I see.
2: And I was like, I don't know.
14: Darth Vader.
2: I
15: Luke,
2: don't know.
15: I am your father.
14: Yeah, you are not the father. It'd be great if you.
4: Yeah, the whip,
14: episode
4: right.
14: of Maury. Luke, you are not the father. Yeah.
4: He hands the envelope.
14: Yeah. Luke. It'd be even better if he gave like a full breakdown, like Luke. I was looking into your mother's eyes one night. I said, you know, you look awfully...
4: I'm 99%. 99.9%. I am your father.
14: You know, Luke, your mother and I were having some wine one night. She's like, take off that silly helmet. And I said, oh. And that's how you came to be. We never think about that part.
4: She Wait. Loved me for me.
14: Yeah.
4: Okay?
14: All right. Well, you know what, Adina? It's kind of same old song, same old day of the week.
2: Oh, dang.
14: Congratulations, April. You won, Adina. You got 3 right. John Deere products are green.
13: Yay!
14: James Earl Jones voiced Darth Vader. He also did Mufasa.
4: Yep.
14: And
4: okay.
14: he's the guy that went, this is CNN.
2: Oh, that guy.
14: Yeah, that guy. So, why? You thought it was Darth Vader the whole time? Like, why does CNN have Darth Vader?
4: Not Arby's.
14: He doesn't do Arby's.
4: Yeah, not Arby's.
14: No. All right. That wraps it up. Thanks for playing.
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14: We're going to call Wendy, and this is so wrong. We're going to say, hey, I'd like to bring my group to your winery for a wine tasting. This will be a lot of fun. It's third graders.
4: Oh.
14: I just wanted to give them some grape juice. Not real wine, but teach them how to do a proper toast.
4: Oh,
14: and,
4: no.
14: You know, it's a nice field trip for the kids. It's our phone prank, the Phone Jibba.
19: This is Wendy. How can I help you?
14: Wendy, hi. It's Rick Millay. I'm calling you because I have a group of about 20 individuals, and we would love to come and take a tour of the vineyard and do a tasting there.
19: Amazing. We'd love to have you here. Okay. Thanks for choosing us.
14: Yeah, of course.
19: So when would you like to come down?
14: We would like to come down on the 25th at around 3 in the afternoon. I don't know how late you do the tastings, the tours, but...
19: No, actually, 3 o'clock sounds perfect. I have a 3 o'clock opening that
14: okay,
19: day.
14: Okay, perfect. We'll do that. Can you tell me a little bit about what you guys guys do?
17: Oh, yeah, definitely. Well, we have you guys come on down. We sit. We give a little bit of history about our wine and where our grapes come from. Mm-hmm. And we walk you around the vineyard. And then we take you to our tasting room. And we offer you some different samples and kind of help you along to decide what you might want to purchase.
14: Perfect. That would be perfect.
17: Great. I'm so glad. And how many people are you going to be bringing down?
14: Right now, the head count would be 20, but I got to wait till we get all the permission slips. So when I get all of those back, what's that?
17: I'm sorry, did you say permission slips?
14: Yeah, permission slips. All the parents haven't got the permission slips back yet, so I want to make sure that we get the...
17: Sorry, what kind of group is this for?
14: It's for my third grade class. I'm Mr. Millay down at Central Elementary.
17: Oh, my goodness. Okay, well, we
14: is
17: don't
14: that a problem?
17: Deal with third graders, mm-hmm. but I'm sure we could probably figure something out.
14: Right.
17: And yeah,
14: good.
17: You know,
14: okay.
17: Obviously, there's going to be no wine tasting involved for anybody that's under the age of 21, but we know we can talk about grapes.
14: Let me ask
17: and where
14: you about that.
17: From.
14: Right. Let me ask you about that. So, no, not even like a sip.
17: No, actually, no, we can't okay. do that. That would be against our
14: even if it's
17: laws.
14: Okay on the, with permission.
17: Yeah, actually, with our liquor laws, and we can't be giving third graders any alcohol or anything.
14: Right.
17: But
14: a sip, I thought it would be okay if they just tried a sip. That's not going to get them drunk or anything like that.
17: No, I'm sorry, sir. We can't do that. We might lose our liquor license. So we would probably focus less on the end product and mm-hmm. more on the process of how it's made.
14: Right.
17: We kind of want to take our focus off of the alcohol
14: right.
17: aspect.
14: But you would still, how about this? We're going to do some social media, and it'd be fun to have the kids do like a boomerang of them toasting their grape juice. Like teach them how to do like a proper toast like adults. You know what I mean?
17: No, I'm sorry, sir. I'm thinking that we probably don't want to put that out there on social media in regards to...
14: You know what, everybody, you know
17: winery.
14: What, this, everybody's so uptight about alcohol, this is how things get out of control when you get older, because it becomes too exciting, do you know what I mean?
17: We don't really like to promote drinking with kids or anyone really
14: under
17: the age of 21.
14: So can they at least get like a keepsake or something, like a keychain or a koozie or something like that? Because this, I mean, really, this is starting to turn into a bummer, because I could take a bunch of kids and walk them through a field and be like, hey, yo, there's some grapes.
17: We might be able to come up with something, but everything that we have is pretty much related to our wines and our alcohol.
14: Okay, well,
17: but
14: you know what? The way I was raised, it's never too young to start teaching a kid what alcohol can do to you, right?
17: Oh.
14: So my parents used to dip the nipple of my bottle in some scotch, and to this day, I know how to handle my booze. So maybe it's a difference of opinion.
17: Yeah, I just don't know. We really like to promote to adults.
14: Well, all their parents, think of this, all their parents are going to see it, and they're going to want to come down and have the wine because it looks so delicious.
17: Well, we totally welcome the parents to come down, although I probably wouldn't be promoting the children. That's something that probably the parents and the children
14: well,
17: should
14: that's why we have that's why we have permission slips. So basically, it's come down, stare at our grapes, and leave. So it's a total bummer.
17: It doesn't look really good to be bringing some young kids like that to a winery.
14: Well, it doesn't look good if you're not a cool teacher, but I'm a cool teacher, so it is what it is, I guess. So could you at least, if they come out, at least hand them a jibba when they leave?
17: I'm sorry, I'm not familiar with that. I don't know what that is.
14: A jibba is, it's a prank call that's being played on you, Wendy.
17: What? Are you?
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17: Am I on the radio right
4: yes,
17: now?
4: Yes, you're
17: serious?
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0: All right, we're commercial free on Z90 with me, Pandor. And the best thing to pair with commercial free is to give out some goodies. 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

All right, passes to see Kehlani live in concert. First person to call me up at 866-570-1903 and share best way to stay cool without AC. Bubba, it's getting hot again in SD. What is the best way to stay cool without using the AC? Because it's expensive. First person to call up and share wins these Kehlani passes. Right here on Z90. Let's get it.

0: Dallas, best way to stay cool without AC. Help us save some money.
1: Stay with the hose outside. Go outside like back in the day and spray yourself down with the hose and hang out.
0: Now, is that something you actually do? You play with the hose? Or is that what you think the right answer should be?
1: I do that for the kids. So if we're not going to go to the pool, ideally my second answer would be go to the pool. But if we're not going to go to the pool, yeah, we'll go outside and play in the water outside.
0: Okay, that's for the kids. But how does Dallas stay cool? What does Dallas do to cool down without going broke from turning on the AC? Or do you have AC money like that?
1: You know, I have split AC money when it's really hot out. But you know what? I would just turn the fan on. Maybe drink an ice cold glass of water. That's probably what I would do. Suck it up and keep my day pushing.
0: Damn, dude, you mentally tougher than me, let me tell you.
1: Mind over matter game. Yeah, for sure.
0: Damn, I respect it. You endure, you suffer, but you also save. So that deserves Kehlani passes.
1: Yay, thank you so much.
0: You're welcome so much. Now I feel like Pandor, what about me? I want passes too. Oh, but don't worry, 6 minutes. Now we're going to give out Fluffy passes, Gabriel Iglesias passes. All right, 6 minutes right here on Z90.

All right, passes to see Gabriel Iglesias now. You want to see Fluffy? First person to call me up at 866-570-1903. Same question as last time. First person to call me up and share, what's the best way to stay cool without AC? What is it? Help us. Help us, please. First person to call up and share wins Gabriel Iglesias passes right here on Z90. What?

0: Otay Ranch. I imagine the houses in Otay Ranch pay a lot of money for air conditioning. The houses in Otay Ranch. But we're not here to talk about Otay Ranch. We're here to talk about you. You. How do you stay cool here without spending money on AC?
1: Well, similar to the other lady, but I like a lot of ice. So I even bought an ice maker, and I just get a whole bunch of ice and, like, make little, like, Ziploc bags of them and make cold packs and put it on the back of my neck.
0: And it keeps you cool?
1: Yeah, and then, like, if I put on the fan, it's like extra duty kind of thing. I'll even do the ice packs on my face if it's super hot.
0: You're so resourceful.
1: Yep. Gotta be.
0: You are resource. You are financial savviness. You are homemade AC. So that deserves Gabriel Iglesias passes. You're my winner.
1: Awesome. Thank you. Can't wait to see Fluffy.
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0: Jibba are on Z90.
1: I'm going to call John, and when he answers his phone, I'm going to accuse him of stealing my phone because I just called my number and he answered. It's his number, but it's a pretty good argument. It's our phone prank, the phone, Jibba.
2: Hello?
1: Yeah, who is this?
2: It's John. Who's this?
1: Well, you know who I am because you've got my phone and I want it back.
2: I think you have me mistaken, man.
1: No, I don't think I have you mistaken. I think you got my phone.
2: Well, I don't know what you're thinking, but you're thinking wrong, man.
1: Well, then how did you answer my phone?
2: I didn't answer your phone. I answered my phone.
1: I just called my phone, and you answered.
2: I don't know what to tell you, man. I think you called the wrong number.
1: Well, I called 2754.
2: Yeah, I think you got the wrong number, man.
1: That's not the number I called?
2: Well, you know what? I don't know what to tell you, man.
1: I know what to tell you. I want my phone back. You know that this could be traced, and we can find you.
2: You can look however you want, bro. I don't really care.
1: Well, you should care, because when I get a hold of my phone, you're going to pay, bro.
2: Yeah, man, I hate to tell you, bro. This is my phone. You called the wrong number.
1: Did I gave you the number, 2754, right?
2: Yeah, that's my number. You dialed the right number, but this is my phone, man. I don't know what to tell you.
1: Well, you know what? You stole my phone, and I'm going to find it.
2: It's your phone, bro. Go ahead. Come get it.
1: Yeah, I am going to come get it. I'm coming to get it.
2: Yeah, go ahead, man.
1: Okay.
2: You want me to turn on the tractor? You want me to turn on the location?
1: Do it. Turn it on. I'll be right there, bro. And when I get it, you're going to be sorry.
2: Come on. You can find me right now. Well, we'll see how it goes down.
1: Bro, you got my phone, and you know it.
2: Obviously, this ain't your phone, because if it was your phone, you'd be tracking it right now, and you'd come get it. But you're not tracking it. You're not coming to get it. All you're doing is calling me like an idiot.
1: Oh, really? Who's the idiot? When I come down there and get my phone, you'll find out who the idiot is.
2: You come down here and get the ass whooped.
1: Oh, really?
2: Yeah, really.
1: And who's going to do that?
2: Well, that would be me if you come down here and take my phone.
1: I didn't know you were a comedian. Oh, that's good, buddy. That's good. You're gonna whip my butt? Yeah, I can't wait to see that. You know what? You're going to go straight to jail, and you're going to know what a butt whooping's like when you
2: come
1: get into jail.
2: Come see me. Whatever you want. I ain't scared of you. Come on down. You know where to find me. You're tracking.
1: You know how long you're going to go to jail for felony theft? That's an expensive phone.
2: Yeah, the problem is I ain't going anywhere, man. This is my phone that
1: okay.
2: you're calling.
1: Okay, well, then how did I get the number? You still haven't answered that.
2: Well, I told you. You have the number. You have my number.
1: Yeah, how do I have the number if it's not my phone?
2: You're my friend.
1: Yeah, well, you're a thief and an idiot. I can't fix one of them. I can fix the other, and as soon as I get my phone, trust me, I will. So you be looking out for me, bro. Oh, is that funny? Is that funny?
2: Oh, man, you're making me laugh.
1: Oh, really?
2: You got jokes today.
1: What are you going to do about it?
2: I'm just going to sit here and wait for you, pumpkin. You ain't coming nowhere, man.
1: Oh, you're tough. You're real tough.
2: You're
1: real tough, bro.
2: Go ahead, come find me. You got it.
1: You're down right off of Main Street and Third.
2: Come on down.
1: You know I'm right.
2: Well, come on down and see me there, pumpkin.
1: All right. Well, you know what? You're gonna end up with the ass whooping and a trip to jail. So, what do you want first? The trip to jail or the ass whooping?
2: I don't know. I'd like to see the ass whooping first.
1: Really? Yeah, I bet you would. I bet.
2: Well, get you there first.
1: You know what? Get ready for it. And before all that, you're gonna get the jibba.
2: Yeah. Go ahead, man. Bring that too, bro. I don't know what the hell that is. Go ahead and bring it with you.
1: You know what it is? I'll tell you what it is.
2: What is it?
1: It's a prank call that's being played on you right now.
2: Oh, what? This is like that thing on the radio, isn't
1: yeah.
2: it? Oh, man. You guys are killing me.
1: Oh, your friend Ryan told us. He gave us your number and said that we could accuse you of having our phone. It made no sense at all.
2: It made zero sense, man. You just had a piss. I really was about to go get a case of beer and wait for my ass with it.
0: Don't miss the phone, Jibba.
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